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1: Say,
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0: forever proclaim your name. Thank you. Thank you, God. 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We give you all glory. 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
0: All the glory is yours, Jesus. All the glory is yours. Thank you, God. Thank you, Jesus. In the word of Jesus. Hi, guys. Thanks for watching. 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

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I feel far from enough for the course teachers. Obia and the WhatsApp teachers on Shibi to. Say, my God cannot lie. My God cannot lie. 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Ene yawade on the 2nd of July. One more thing to be said. Amen. 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
0: Come on. As a Christo for the bumpire. But it's difficult. Say Radina Kupumbi will see the Amaye. The reason, and they say, your anger, your war, and the Nipa for say you. Now, if be an idea, and then a Christo for bumpire, a bumpire, Nancy and Sir Intimate Inkemi. What do we say? A warrior at the menace because of anger. A juma every answer because of anger. Ministry a collapse because of anger. A idea, a toxic, a poison, a destroy what you have built for years. But people of God, listen. Obey to me, upbuild your life into a stature, into a standard. Not 1 minute,
2: Holy
0: one
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0: Sentence. It's me, I'm pretty. I send you, man.
2: If a simple people,
0: so kakra, Nanyan Kopo and Naman, so nothing with me, the anger, so inquinim. But what make him was in the book of Proverbs 16, verse 32. Bible say, he that is slow to anger is better than the mighty, and he that rules a spirit than he that take a city. And I guess some catcher say, we ain't slow in anger. Only people want with tre, no man the cuckoo, and master biara, or you could be before. And I guess some catcher say, no, we ain't day, Essen Obia Okute Jain, Obia Okute Tool, Obia Okuta for dear. What a word. Because you are coming a small. Then sweet me the deco echo chaos nipa. It's with your poor say you more. May I say so? I say our dear be brave, friendship be brave, ministry be brave, business be brave, family be brave, and I feel destiny be brave. And you before and I said, no, the master my right there, Radina Coponia come. Who said, learn to pause before you speak. A prayer of a person would be a before son. Say, Obano, sorry. So, Beman is sorry. The situation is a money muswa. Would a young force one, sir? Abotre a re a monk. Simply forces a yamotre a papa in Tatia, the wooden son. Abotre, eh? So, person would desire a new suit in make us of that said, the Lord revealed something to me just yesterday night. In fact, if I make a challenge, the Lord one day, you could be a baby now, plenty of them living for years. I'm plenty know you'll be on the cuckoo, hano, and they want to see you. They were in the cuckoo, maybe you will class of plenty of them, I'm an engine. Imagine, they were in the kitchen, said, because of anger, I'm plenty of man in chain. I was shivering in the dream. Immediately, I wake up. You would say, Obiabo, you say, Asia, Tensu, Ediasi, Media. You would say, way a messenger, a Radinian coupon, the Casadiat, Obibiara. What's a bit may a day? But one she, a buffo, a bit of my dear young building of Ninina collapse. Be up to your own level. But learn how
2: the platform to heaven
0: control anger. Learn to pause before you speak. Bible can say the book of Proverbs 15 and verse 1. Bible says, a soft answer turn away wrath, but grievous words stir up anger. Into another word, a soft answer. You so a soft answer. Near stop any argument. If you what these words bring peace. It's your way on my day, said the other. If it's me, there's some a day as soon as you ban a beba. Momo nothing and to so and penny focus a cocosetti or the Nequasia and penny chain. And you said, oh, you need bow. But the baby, you need dano, you need those for him, you know. You perceive Mickey heaven, you perceive dashing, you be your own
3: 7.9.
0: And did your work canoe. Oh, who are Quenya Senka, who more buffo? No, so Bible, no, Catherine said, what do you know? You know, the fatter. Now, what's the party? na onyankopon odi di odi biasem ema no ti de bia da no be mute be get to sumie no give the matter to God in prayer se ebufu bi bia pa odi jase uda densa ye wo advocate the dimbako a lawyer your defender the dimbako a mighty God. So this is what you want from me, and more boof, Johnny Melgade.

0: Dewradi dimas mi mame. 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The Bible verse we in the book of Psalm 141 verse 3. 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It's like a yeah, what more praying?
1: What's holy
0: after
1: holy? 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
0: One of the only more. We just said that.

0: the someone num. No way you it will be that is that day, sir. So when control your anger, over to Obama. Now obey Pierre and the swap. Send the papa no heaven. Men pay bonus, fasten we, me fa.
1: And in the bed,
0: the paddy hammer. And shut some, you send me once now, and from Rukru. If you enter here, do not act while angry. Say, is your neighbor? What did you make to say in the book of Ecclesiastes, chapter 7 and verse 9? Do not send message. You have to obey. I wrote this. I fear God. God knows it. Meant to be deliberate and you'll be born in. But the people to be ever born in, only the papa piano. When I get a mokotan, oh, Piara, we have because you know, sir, I tell you, I'm meant to be for new. I didn't know, did you? I don't know, yes, I'm a Rabbin and Kupasa Mokan say, and my year at it. Would you identify? Be very careful. Our next call, I'll be here. Be very careful. Our next message, I'll be sending. Be very careful. Because in the book of Ecclesiastes 7 and verse 9, Bible says, be not

Sunday night, so it's Sunday. But no, it's not the show that I'm ready to go. Some demo. I see, get us to a nine. Practice forgiveness. You see, the very moment I go so bomb, I say, Radema, I command between the Bonia Chow. So be your idea, you run one with him. Now, the Jesus Christ, I say, Jah, one more. The only thing you want.

0: bitterness and wrath and anger and clamor and evil speaking, put away of all malice. And I say, and be ye kind one to another, tender hearted, forgiving one another, even as God for Christ forsake has forgiven us. And the emperor say, forgiveness. Anytime you call Radin and Copo anymore, for come on a shield that this is a Radin wall. Never Radin and Copo and Mokuma, between the Bonnie Achen Tentum. Bible said that's why the Moya Pumpuno, yes, you could be at the Maya. Holy ever. Between the Yanomania Dofo Bonnie at the Achey, Mincha Okrano, the Etosu and Lumus, choose company wisely. Send you power in them, let's send me some. And penny for many more, or being some wuno and quasia semoa, as a self separate yourself, it is very important. If it's a way who are in your time, and focus a new huna in your time, and your son out here, but if for me, or fuck down for bonia, or ten some bonnie, said you, say a custom is 77 penny for many more, and quasia funu, now enough of one year, numa, on our cahuncia, and to show free, or more, or me a bad company, said the Bible, no catcher say. Corrupt a good man. In the book of Proverbs 22, 24 to 25, or say, make no with an angry man,
1: holy
0: a furious man. That's something. People are abysmal with the Diarada. No roof, no drink, you mockery people. They be an old teacher, they be an old solicitor, and Pabuabeni, they are Tadibeni, that said, they have negative things against you. Some funny to move through home. So, Opa, Asubi, Edemokuma, and our Brava, yes, Anna, Abuba, but they be chat war, and say, allow the Holy Spirit to rule your heart. Makai, and my own conqueror, and Sanawakumedimu. Makai, my own conqueror, and to me. And diagnose your heart. Non to two more war. Little near Radin and Copo and Nante. Non conquer bar. Among self control. After among the fruit of the Spirit, send the bear over to the Apim at the Aquarium. In the book of Galatians, chapter 5, verse 22 to 23, Bible says, by the fruit of the Spirit is love, joy, peace, long suffering, gentleness, goodness, faith, meekness, temperance, gains, such there is no law. And the Radin and Copo and Catra said, Se udi weiswa unti mi enye bufuso as obiti wa na osre obiti wa na osre because woman on konkon ewulu akoma so be etie me na semwe ewurade akasa dia chere na ever so the name satuna koma so not the name kasa ewurade yesu menti uni e kasa ewurade yesu akoma bi ai eku akoma bi ai boni bi ara meyo
2: boni bi ara meyo
0: e die tia wo
2: e die tia wo
0: e dimi nie bi
2: e dimi nie bi
0: e na de me saranda
2: e na de me saranda
0: I have the form of boni cha
2: I have the form
0: of yo cha me
2: ba mu ya cha
0: me ra tu cha me
2: e ra kwa
0: cha me yesu ni wa
2: yesu
0: ya na da pampa yo yesu
2: Fire, fire, fire, fire, fire, fire, fire, fire, fire, fire, fire, fire, fire, fire, fire, fire, fire, fire, fire, fire, fire, fire, fire, fire, fire, fire, fire, fire, fire, fire, fire, fire, fire, fire, fire, fire, fire, fire, fire, fire, fire, fire, fire, fire, fire, fire, fire, fire, fire, fire, fire, fire, fire, fire, fire, fire, fire, fire, fire, fire, fire, fire, fire, fire, fire, fire, fire, fire, fire, fire, fire, fire, fire, fire, fire, fire, fire, fire, fire, fire, fire, fire, fire, fire, fire, fire, fire, fire, fire, fire, fire, fire, fire, fire, fire, fire, fire, fire, fire, fire, fire, fire, fire, fire, fire, fire, fire, fire, fire, fire, fire, fire, fire, fire, fire, f

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0: And then you for a car. 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

0: Canada, especially Toronto, I can say, oh, the people will be at 100 watts. The Sonya Day, the Sonya Day, the Vladimir Casa, the Siminyanko from Becasa, my God, can allow.
1: Congratulations.
0: What can you do? The Catcher said, yeah,
1: it's him. It's him. It's him.
0: It's him. It's him. It's him. It's him. It's
2: by the mercy of God.
3: By the mercy of God.
2: I am among those who secure employment.
3: I am among

0: of Nazareth.
1: Of you, Gideon,
2: my God.
1: Your chief members, any new employees, decision makers, ever trahon, you bet you. Obi Besasa celebrating mightily. In the name of Jesus. You sampa ye mo se. 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

0: Congratulations to me.
1: Congratulations to me.
0: Congratulations to me.
1: Congratulations to me.
0: Congratulations to me. Congratulations to me. Congratulations to me. Congratulations to me. Congratulations to me. Congratulations to me. Congratulations to me. Congratulations to me. Congratulations to me. Congratulations to me. Congratulations to me. Congratulations to me. Congratulations to me. Congratulations to me. Congratulations to me. Congratulations to me. Congratulations to me. Congratulations to me. Congratulations to me. Congratulations to me. Congratulations to me. Congratulations to me. Congratulations to me. Congratulations to me. Congratulations to me. Congratulations to me. Congratulations to me. Congratulations to me. Congratulations to me. Congratulations to me. Congratulations to me. Congratulations to me. Congratulations to me. Congratulations to me. Congratulations to me. Congratulations to me. Congratulations to me. Congratulations to me. Congratulations to me. Congratulations to me. Congratulations

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2: 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Gana Nisimai Maba, Bibia Ochi, Fibia, Yamawa Chase, Asumu Akwaba, Ediba, Anopa, Nonsia, Brim Kasia, so Anopa, Yamayuna Fe, Yamanan, Sampa, Hudobia, Aba, Ibeguia Punosone, Samu Fonso, Tima Jebrason, Sokroji, Deditie, and yes, in the Koso, Eddie Free and Studio, Kumase, Abripo Junction, Yadimuaman, Bobby, Eba, Abedan, Wing. 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Abefuntin, and Fidiesu, Ebetra Eho, Ewo So, Facebook at Angel FM Kumasi 96.1, TikTok and Afe, Eye YouTube, and Sue Echago, Ewo Eye Angel FM Kumasi, Dana Dame Kai Dodua, ADH, Ewa Abefuntin, and Fidiesu, Nase, Osha, Ola. Like now, comment at to Hono now. Oh, share said the banner afufro and should be to me and your cassier and which fan and will a yes, I can't as soon as I don't pay and somehow do be a yabo no idea. Mom and the bobby a barber die one no a money any moon same be our bet here and a set Ghana Mampany, His Excellency John Dramani Mahama. What they are to Ghana this year in him, sir, on my way, betting me up in Puntuo Papa, Afa Eddie Sudia, and a night if I say, Yaudia. 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
2: 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Nase Eddie Free, a Ghana Mampeni, His Excellency John Dramani Mahama, and so Akachina, and Radana, a Dow, my mooning in a Eddie Esiho, a Mpibo Kessia, which you for Yankopo, and him, Sedabena, or my Ghana. You bet me, and Yasum Diena, and Puntu Honsam, so it's me a fan and to my part Eddie Efra, Metra, a 2026 National Day of Prayer and Thanksgiving. 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
4: One of Ghana's greatest blessings is our unity in diversity. We speak different languages. We belong to different ethnic communities. We practice different faiths. We hold different political opinions. And yet we remain one people with one common destiny. Before we belong to political parties, we belong to Ghana. Before we identify with tribe or region or religion, we are citizens of one republic, Ghana. Our constitution binds us together. Our history unites us. Our future depends upon our ability to work together. And therefore, let us reject bitterness, intolerance, and division. Let us reject corruption and cynicism. Instead, let us embrace dialogue over hostility, service over self-interest, unity over division, and hope over despair. No nation has ever achieved greatness by allowing its differences to define its future.
2: Ghana Mampani, His Excellency John Dramani Mahama, Nesema who do be on the L2 Edra Enonon. Na eno chino Mampani, Eka Edia Tosu, Se Ewom, Se Ebreka Kreni, Oman Ghana, Yedia Benipa, Owen Shira Hudua, Ea Kukwa Kosue, Oman Tama Hudua, Nebronua Hudua, Dodua Na, Suna, Enei, Ebinum Ashura, Japadie, Ebinum Ashura, Onum Enkwa, Na Afeu Kra, Ani Binum Eba Bifria, Brabona Sefu Fro Kra, Na, Oso Shasa, Nemana, Eye, Papa, Papa. 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
4: Today therefore we gather not as members of different political parties of ethnic groups or religions but as one people under God. We come with grateful hearts, acknowledging that every blessing we enjoy ultimately comes from Him. Even as we mourn the lives lost and the property destroyed in the recent devastating floods, God exhorts us in 1 Thessalonians chapter 5, verse 18, and that in all things give thanks to God. The psalmist also reminds us in Psalm 100, verse 4, it says, enter his gates with thanksgiving and his courts with praise. Give thanks to him and praise his name. And that is why we are here today. The theme for this year's observance, resetting our values to build the Ghana we want, speaks directly to our national moment.
2: Amampani, His Excellency John Dramani Mahama, Nikasa, and Yokukuti.
3: Yet one Samusuano pay a cowsan of Paduan Semi, a Kosuo Kumase. I report answer in a super and I'm 10 Facebook no so Angel FM Kumasi 96.1 Formation Center sa wudu become one of pay and yes wo. 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
5: The fact that we always want to be Christians or Muslims or whatever religious groups we find ourselves, when there are critical issues staring us in the face and we don't take the right steps to deal with those issues. I mean, I hear the president was dancing. This morning, I'd gone to visit flood victims already. In fact, two homes that the people lost their lives, two women. One, the ambulance couldn't pick the woman because the ambulance just couldn't access the home. The second one, a 65-year-old woman, just because the flood, the home was submerged. And now the president is standing here and dancing. Dancing for what? And then when he even had the opportunity to visit the Ghanaian people, he was in a helicopter, and he was watching them for what? What kind of resolution? He was the same person that set up the anti-flood whatever task force, and he was headed by Stan Dobie. Really, when the Minister of Interior is even supposed to be the one chairing such a committee? I mean, that video case is too much. We are always messing up with the minds of the Ghanaian people.
3: Yo. Jerry Ahmed, and the Kasa, and was your assembly man penises and Riem, and on your man for Kasa. Well, to me, as if I'm no man for Uncle Kasa. Now, we have a virgin, I hold a market catch a gun of force and then. And now, what just a man penny in a hot times if you say, and I wore him who say him, a man for a mew. Now, we say, ya, all parts are saying, a moon said, be and you quit see a yen to answer no swing.
2: Ya tuwasu diana ya dieni chwemu enso ewo otiko kwasu ahimfie. 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
2: 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Ebra Okasan and Simbia. Or the Etuja and Sueni.
7: Yes, one challenge that has confronted many traditional areas across the country is the increasing incidence of land disputes. Land conflicts have the potential to divide families, communities, and traditional areas. They often delay developmental projects, discourage investment, and threaten social harmony. It is therefore my humble appeal that our two kingdoms will continue to work closely together and share experiences in promoting peaceful mechanisms for resolving land disputes. What is more important is to share knowledge and experiences on more effective and efficient systems of land administration. I believe that through dialogue, mediation, mutual respect, and adherence to customary laws, we can help to reduce tensions and maintain peace within our traditional areas. Let us strengthen cooperation between our kingdoms so that together we can become stronger advocates for peace and stability throughout the country.
2: Ano aye overlord of the Gonja Kingdom, Yabora B Kunoto Jew Swali Odikain, Anu Disema, or the Eshe Ayen in Penny Fono Kro Ano Emma or the Etuja Ebra Tune for Se Twabu. 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
1: As during this fourth estate, and also moving away from that to the Daily Searchlight. Flooding. Ghana's politicians have failed. Dr. Issa Asante and Ede Eno Eba. Accra flooding and national security threat. That's coming through from the former Greater Accra Regional Minister Henry Korte. And moving away from that to the Chronicle newspaper. And also the other day, about a flood disaster. In all things, give thanks to God. And that's our president. President John Dramani Mahama on the front page. Now, Kujopon Krumah and Eddie Wee Airbus, the government can't justify flood death with fiscal discipline. Quite an interesting one. And the government chair calls for unity against Accra flooding. Now, to the Daily Guide, Dada Joe Remix pleads guilty in $4.4 million US romance scam. Now, Mobe Kaya Branchi, Afisha, US 4, and I say FBI, Betche, and Koye, and Patches, and oh, yeah, romance scam, internet fraud. Now, well, you be in a seminar, so finally, were pleaded guilty. Now, like I said, well, now, oh, you're guilty. Now, on ne, your group, and I say no more ring. Be a na or more pretty since 2013. And I just would do you, Mesa. Now, on Uswa Jatu, said, Obesan, so it's ya $4 million. Ama aye US are buying as restitution. But we're waiting for the sentence. And also aye a dafu from Ayebe sentence. And also a kwakusi. What parliament ratifies 6 bilateral agreements. Cars, bodies float in waters 3 days after deadly flood. Away from that to the Supreme newspaper, Garmanche leads call for environmental discipline to tackle flooding in Accra. Ed Dubuahin trial records over 60 contradictions between Attorney General and his own witnesses. NADBO Zoom Lion launches multi-site drain cleaning exercise to curb flooding in Greater Accra. Away from that to the Voice newspaper. Fraudulent transfer of shares in bills, microcredit now and void. Joanna Quest use RNAQ and WA and Co. Now, World Bank blames Atto Forsen and Finance Ministry's bureaucracy for delays in Garrett flood project. Now to the Meridian newspaper. On also the other day, Bosse Dubuahin trial, 60 contradictions emerge between AG and his own witnesses. Now, Adansia Sokwa Agenda 111 faces setback as illegal miners encroach on surrounding lands. Finally, to the Daily Graphic. And also the other day, Bosse President leads nation in prayer. Mobe Kaya and Rana, a national day of prayer and thanksgiving. Is he in crying? So no, president in a DNM and a president in a DNM. Na ye bompire, Emma, Yama, near the Asida, Emma, Yankopon. And government releases 350 million for flood intervention. Away from that, it's time to hear from you. Your Pure Eye report comes through 0240-929-283.
2: Hello, good morning. Good morning. Good morning, PFM. And I'm a permitia, BBA, so Mr. Dr. Kwame Kanawa Machiano, and I was supposed to be a Machiano on a pay. The pair of people on a permitted base because of Kenya, see. And I'm not paid a Yaboko, BBA, Yaboko. You ask another man to say, I'm not paid. A free Kenya, see, echo, crew. Who do a year a stage and sleep or corner? Pilfu, a ginger honum, it's a bobber 999. We clocked 9:39 meters. We did not traffic catch. Now, China, who know, a few is our home, Queen,

0: could do a young book of Jasper, quite a honey, honey to two. The master cast me to the enemy as a corner bear, or one was behind my quino, not where I come a comma. And I before Lemens or no, some confusion, as a year, a be on the dream be honour. Omoton slaps or honour, as a way, you know, almost how you feel it. 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Almost sit down, come on. Almost show me the gutter, say the BC, you are crying, you should talk for your mother. Almost a witness, he said, or a whole witness, sir. So I was see if you come across a gutter, so you know a gutter. And also told the corner, one way away, or in Mulano Shim and Eddie, a good film, whole fee. Mention that was a good issue in Sunday Bono, the Bios collected it.
1: Pure if my chief, you know, and I've been book a message. Messre and a painer Marcus half a degree. Nurses nibby, it treats patients when they get to the hospital, especially government hospitals. And I'm a witness here, the woman share hospital. I want to mention it because I'm myself. Mention government hospital. Yes, sir. I'm performing here at almost a hospital, not too much. Okay, back up. And when they call me, I can come.

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2: Yeah, that's it. Pure I report gets results, eh? Yeah, that's it. 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But mbe fan kom ye, sure se baby, so wo mbe ya. Why? Aha. I shall not use you talk now and also a wash a Google gutters in my ass and fufu. But then to answer 0240 92 your pure eye report and that yeah boy.
3: It's about good morning. A friend Costa, me hear me pure eye report to the fee, Sophia. It's about 1% me say, 10 penny 4 and our convoy be bar. Sa HD for no Mukran, second year to no more intimidate like road users. No, I mean, as a agent, some Tuesday evening between Tafu New Road and the Koma Chrono, as a when it's a ball. No Mukran, second year to now, even what parking chain cry, give you way to them some corner. No more the second year broke as internal, no, so damage be bar. One hour report, man. Say, Kran and Rane can fast add no. Besame, more educate here because as I say, a man, yep, so I can a dear banner, a yahoo, kakra. Because OBD, you are not that sure come just only a BBR, oh, now baby cacao because penny and penny four bar on wood, dear children, you know, and come, I said. Oh, my, ever brepaw.
2: Well, as I'm aware, Medas is watching Yajin Abbas. It's about time we open the conversation on traffic immunity. Asem Ewo Ghana, and Yawokan, the friendly traffic immunity. That's the ability of set and as a privilege. I hear them all. So, bit me a fa quine so I will be unstoppable. And as a light as a cramp, I will fem. Your mouse are privileged. However, and you'll be an ewo sa privilege, no ewo man. Because it's in the same year, see, I and say, so car can see be, and as all posh car be. Unya strobe light, in your friend police light, now the bobo home, now your siren boom one, and one on Ubet Media Fem. But that is not how it's supposed to be. The Krenny said, and you be an was our privilege. Now you were selected state officials via YMO, even with state officials going on Munina. And yet, your friend is a state official, be an ewo traffic community. And yet, Ubi a who the public office, be a wo Ghana, ha, and ewo sa traffic community. In fact, a head of state, you know, emergency vehicles, selected individuals, and as a selected national figures, be in a UBI. In our ABR emergency services, say ABR ambulance, and as a prison service, and then fire tenders, and then in kick home. But it's terrible. Sending a man for abusing him. Obu a hua, I say, makofa minia, makofa minamfufo, and I say, makofa madamfubi if airport. Ni ene mu

0: sa aden ya mini abi fi aburu chiraba ana se e we soso enso ifi aburu chiraba enti makwa kofa na airport enti pen ni enem a etu e to da ni time kra ni se weekend a obi ko ne party no no waso no de na mu how no it's very terrible. In fact, sir, a toda and you are not convinced. 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Your selected dignitaries be okru imu aye de mo. 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Even those in government, even omo ye in government, and as omo hold the public offices in the ground. Ebi omo ngina ne wo sa public traffic immunity privilege. 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All in the name of convoy. I'm a King James version.
1: Good morning. 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Na akwesia wa taxi dressan say, I don't know the reason why. Say traffic lights so red. Na driven be chemo and a police need the motorway di the pamono akwachino minim. 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It is a CCT camera or na driven be cha bitumo red light. 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
2: 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have a bashaboni, say MPP, say MDC, or Musro, from Domus account, Nabata, and now TV, now babies in human beings and for Sabi. Now, shut him off, be a journey pie, debut to my Sabi, and more cry, Sabi cry, oh, yes, I change, you ain't paying movie. She said, you subbani, ya bra boon, you know, ya dream bonny, and this subman four, and our baby, so true. For the Sabeca, Adia, or the second I want to talk about Tabetiano. 2 minutes where the energy and in your hand is soon. The because see ya, me and Yana Hama, baby, I'm an Indian thing. Now, Mampeni, our commander in chief, the Ghana Armed Forces, one finance from Sabi, Ghana, Akone, Akosabiania, on Tesla, the phone moon bay, film you pay. We have found prim. It won't say, Madassi, for that in you, it's an uncle.
3: Hello, good morning, Mr. Sibo. Kwame didn't call for new BG, Sponia Bonibia. 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A blue man a court hospital hornum, a CEO junction was a sober soul, a modern country. A boss or day unknown. A boss or tea area hornum or her home, my yeno, and see, you know, a seno. You sooner become myself, sir, in Hungary, just what old Bissana, who can be a chair in Miami, and what I. You may ask more, can you ask, pa, can you ask a brimucan? What's about blue? Sergeant Estate Junction, they back. Bookroom junction, so we might call your own. So we pin a video. According to two, they say open area for me a quano, and we didn't come out of airport Nura, or my home, and yes, so we are. Won't for money show. No, my home, my name, so you won't take a career bread. Acquire a young within 15 minutes journey, or so to take you 2 hours. No, airport one about to cry. Freaky Kenya Celeba. A seminar as more can I ask a papa or can to Miss Ra, Cosibo, or for any obedient idea, why the car could be a man's message since she be a. By a street crossing forward. That's for me, that's it. Bye bye.
4: What's so sweet?
5: We are going to say, good morning. I didn't call you in P. May the voice is free, a brave free. I'm part of my soccer by road. But you are free. 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And so, you need to be done. Tell me, Honum, pa. 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
6: I said, well, good morning. Within the Bog Nation, because I free offense, so I'm more senior high. I said, well, I never be Kosoa. I'm Kruma Masha. I said, Sadian, a security threat. But I said, you might be Koso. I don't say I'm Krophobi. But who now, so let's say, can't go to Kutomo. No more than I'm Krum. Obia and Kashi in Chiromo. No, the second, I saw the second than Kono in the crew. Last time, I be by Mohona, so a security expert, no can weapon was him. No can say weapon, it is in the door, Mokoni, say a threat to any part because Nipa wouldn't come and boob. And I said, you listen to the door, Mokono, not a threat to ye crying in the crew. Say Nipa and boof, Bibia, so the big future will be. It was about Mr. O. Saden ya se mpeni fuwa henu wa muhemi ya hivine dumu kura wana ma iti misi yebi asoda na kuhonan seka yukutano ya se chese wopee ubi ama nafana ama na kododo ni baby which enye the right thing so mwede saani ya manu beni namu ya kuhon tiwa sebo ni pia ayo report nono mwede wa se nyamini shira umbi ya
7: good morning ya sebo. Yeah, to show I go back to see the bloody. They are not ready. They are selling for you. I suppose I don't pay. If it's my candidate, Galante has a media. The bank was work and help me say, and another yes, the baby. The son said, I'm not a regional minister away above a foot. But no one yes, I was okay. Make one foot to Galante or home. From some made up in any. That 1 year at Chiaba. It's up to now, Africa and I can see. Today, I'm a German, it's away from here. as about me, I'm going to be a little bit of a little bit of a little bit of a little bit of a little bit of a little bit of a little bit of a little bit of a little bit of a little bit of a little bit of a little bit of a little bit of a little bit of a little bit of a little bit of a little bit of a little bit of a little bit of a little bit of a little bit of a little bit of a little bit of a little bit of a little bit of a little bit of a little bit of a little bit of a little bit of a little bit of a little bit of a little bit of a little bit of a little bit of a little bit of a little bit of a little bit of a little bit of a little bit of a little bit of a little bit of a little bit of a little bit of a little bit of a little bit of a little bit of a little bit of a little bit of a little bit of a little bit of a little bit of a little bit of a little bit of a little bit of a little bit of a little bit of a little bit of a little bit of a little bit of a little bit of a little bit of a little bit of a little bit of a little bit of a little bit of a little bit of a little bit of a little bit of a little bit of a little bit of a little bit of a little bit of a little bit of a little bit of a little bit of

0: 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Yen Twaso na Yen Fao Pure Eye Report. 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
1: Asawa, good morning. Your friend of mine from Ikasafi City. 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
2: Good morning, my name is Senya Meadom. Only in call for more pure feminine will be away. Possible? Adiana, a yummy yapan, say. Time, my dear, you cost no. Omoki can no more about for your henny. Omoki can no more, no more, Sada, cost swabbing. About your car will be because of all your politics, yet the way about we aiding someone, none of me can about we have some no with. 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I saw no diagro, Baba we. Make us say, Sabby, about waiting more than pa. Because a choir was Fosua, Galam say no, almost see one moon here be almost upon it just a second. 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Then you just say reset it. Reset it, baby. I crumb for.
0: That's your pure eye reporter. What they by me? A hard drink, senior, near my AC corner, and especially with Galamsey illegal mining. Yeah, so no overall behavior of the citizenry. Nina and so and Konkai MY. Well, on Facebook, good morning to you, Derek Ayete, Sansona Silvanos, Soko, Emil Smith. Good morning, Engman, AJ Danson, and so Edinidia. Live from Germany, your name is Isaac Akroma Yedase. A few of your pure eye report and then we move.
3: Good morning, good Sibo. Obama, the taxi driver. I don't want to know my name, I report to Sibo, Makwaba Bim. Adaruma, the best say I do to assemblyman, Mr. Aiki. Self, you had Monu bad what to a prebab bridge, so Sibo, bridge in a wagon. Then see a suit and a yes, Yenina and Yabel Triaki, Assembly member, Adwatu, Seomo and Humo Modina, Sa, Regina Suono. Suppose all your driver in our Hokua, Aga, Ubu, because last week we could Rahopa at a piano. The best assembly man, Aiki, Metamus only Zuba on and Pada Biata and the room. The best so part, what one, Regis one, Bridge in a book movie. The best, only pay phone Casanamo, yes, sir. So I hope we plan as a whole banana plan so I say, "Boy, I hear about today that be a one of the best honorable assembly member."
4: Good morning, another one, High School Junction. May I report to the High School Junction? Said there be American. Now no pay the miss me trying to. In so you hear say me, me say mon court Sevilla kwa mo, Sevilla kwa mo. What raw done? So free Sevilla Junction now kwa what raw done? 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
5: 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He says, a best seller next to my sabbath home beauty house. Now, yes, they say, Omonia no one to Monza in free home precona. So, we are for near a room near a year more car home, Porto Johnson, Captain Daniel Mohon. In Nayina, I want to sell the yard of my new team. Possible, I'm not paying. Putting a manager, my dear friend, near Butrika, you can see so well, Porto Johnson.
6: Good morning. Pemme Powell kasa fita for insurance aso my problem ni where talking about road akwan ni why government has invested so much in our road they are kwan but still people are parking both sides here and there. I don't understand as I'm saying anymore now linking to the room one buses some are parking akwan they do carry two and two aba but oh ba bus are backpacking the high single lane. Oh, qua bus are packing the other high single lane. Why? City authorities, I don't understand. They only come see here near the lorry, a main road, and there are lorries to say, Hona, construction sites, and they are constructing the road. But people are using that place as what? Lorry station. Bus is a called Northern Region in Honey Public. I don't understand. If that station is there, I don't know how they prove. But the bus is not packing on inside and side, and oh, qua high single lane. But the city authorities, especially. MTT or more swami. You people are just close to those people. Move away. Because I'm too many swami police stations. But people are not saying anything about that. Okay, so can't one lay pen in. But no, do I carry? But your situation is from you, you know. But that's it. Bye bye.
7: Abanyini, good morning.
8: That is it.
7: Abanyini, Mr. Wa. 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
8: Good morning. 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Cambridge school neni muho. New filling station on Unyatra, a bedru Premier College anymore. I was a light in a good man, a cool crown. So in feedback, work him. Now, the answer, how me cry and say, oh, a quite out beautiful liar at the Cobalax one, at the Copper Premier College school, nature, baby, a fire service station one, a quacus at my new station one. A free memory that they see a nam and no any man make us a really man, possible, and also light in so. The same penny for Madaroma. I continue to form a sudden same. Quite as soon as a pa, KMA boss, Mr. Madaroma, Monsha Sala Light, you do any man, intimidate Nanessa and my one in four chance, Momata can call for you do any man.
0: But as you say, who say, would they know about but them? Ye di kind a catcher, and I say you are stressed, galam say be a coso, a war, a dance, a suqua, right behind the hospital. In fact, ye bow voice notes ni be, and I say tapes be a tmemophony be a cassaye, and I saw more motim potemo a cassayano. 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
9: 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That answer so far 24-hour economy now, man, Penicas will be dealing. Obey you are answers by the near 24 economy a galamsi. Umba, Nanado Dunker Kufaro, Doctor Mamu Domia, I can a papa Mutima or May. 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Omunyan San Munim Dientino, Omun said so much in your hospital, yes, that's a talentum there, I can see the issue answers of qua. 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
9: 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Me, what do I do by the mammy? Tell me if you're so. Nothing called for air fan. Nothing mean woman and me, no. 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One and air fanner. Me, my cousin, and yet, Chamacon was in a fan. One at the jammy, and who did jammy? And you can question me here, and what said this year, man, you know. Not to win if I could not be something I'm one in, more than your one in. We didn't have a man for Tamau. Maybe the most great idea that I didn't get a woman. And a YouTube movement and a maker. It's made me say a woman because only the data didn't know. So, more has my head. It's a woman that will film up, woman got a new movie with 180, move on among 180. What's
0: that?
9: It's a woman who lives in the station, Nana Dunker Kufuor, Doctor Mugam, Yan, so we see one. It's your.
0: Moi,
9: Commander, I will hope. Then, Commander, the only one will say. Ghana President John Dramani Mahama,
0: I said,
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0: 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Yes, MC, you know, or Jume DB say, Udi, say, Oshet. Say Bibisa NC MP no so has an oversight responsibility. Say Bibisa SC na wanye ne jume ye out me bonechi. 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
10: Galam see the kind ye nipane ye. And this nipans we are gana for. 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I'm talking about Krumah, and they align themselves for political parties. Now, you need era for MPP Galamse, and any era for NDC Galamse.
0: Right.
10: Omina, aye, boom. Now, the Akwa Akwa say, "Waba wosua," and away unto me anymore. Unso waba niswa unto me anekasi. That's the difference. But obi aye. This is somebody here. Can Omi enkano say no kwa say epe say solve issue now. Omi enkano say na siti. But me enkano say, "Ena bye bye ena." Oman ukro for saying ye. There hasn't been a place and not yen ye galamsi or na bye bye no money galamsi or all this place I was saying galamsi or ne da. Maybe I be a necrophon and we and do one aye, maybe I'm before that time because I'm about a home. And then this for one so movies and so able to go go. Yes, you go, yes, you be galamsi. But the only person say all of them aye. There's some say ba, ya munja police has a more person who paint the picture, man, feeling say, yea, ye be all of you, my hands are dent in that. And they be because politics, galamsey, and ordinary guy name be there, and you are jaded. And I'm saying politicians, and kasa at the top level, our interest from any the sponsor, any the topic as from any the chairman we campaign, and then I say ababe election kiti kiti, ababe executive council executive ne regional national, galamsey skey abe from bebre, especially in the galamsey zones like Anasazu Kamuni, Obuasimuni, Hinfa. Scanana will be a campaign. As so much as better feel, say, I say, galamsey, we bad, we na muye.
0: As much as I appreciate Kwame, Chama Kwame, your friend is saying, ne view or the mind. I was expecting, say, you be attack the issue as a national disaster and as a national problem, ayo. Because you see, it doesn't make sense, say Bibia, from video ne a yet me mufone wo e kasano. It appears say Bibia Diane Kosono a bang very critical zones. Courthouse a bang police station. Essence wo hospital. And these are places are people of authority pa ewo. In fact, Tom Patcher say a kwanya a lead to major part of a constituency no. MP no efaho. DC no fa ho on a daily into unhuye on to me and someone se pass or the proper way or not so good way or not well say or be massad yen a jaya. It just shows a MC and DC into me for an MP to me and command say hey Munjani amo.
10: We can't just say because of power and then we catch it because of power and politicians are handicapped, they can't fight anything. Power and confirm as sponsor my winning election. These are my guys. I'm more brave about power. None who will be because of what donated in Chungwa 32.
0: I didn't.
10: So these are some of things I know, Kruma. And the government in our by a moon say, confirm sponsor me. And to be a young one, as a my betrayal. And we know their source of income. Maybe I'm asking, I a mu yejuma no nti unti ma because be yes ka the sponsor on ne o chira o stop no some yenisa nti no kra wo mu ni se enne de mu ye police o mu ye galam se din de okroma ina no have political and the tone be a ethnomachi. That's what is driving them.
0: And so what we are doing or what our government have done is just to pretend in public and then go and do what they criticize in private. That's what we are doing.
10: So let's say I fight the galam say san anka ye apply there. Only me I just say. But the catch is different from there. It is.
0: And what makes it bad? Nkwa say those who were in opposition criticized it, and we thought say a bar Anka ye bi hun decline.
10: We've been criticizing
0: each
10: other.
0: It is getting worse. Let's be honest with
10: you. Sana etie.
0: Galamsey has gotten worse. Si aye kasi. Adi aye ken. Hospital echi niye tuwo. Possibility say will be best start to acquire prospecting when you see a cramp. Possibility say will be best start to acquire prospecting when you see a cramp. Because I dear we have bad news.
10: I want to see, sir. I want to believe, sir, they will get there.
0: When?
10: Because I wouldn't know. But
0: no, because they are there for emergency response.
10: So I want to believe, sir, they will get there.
0: I don't think it should take you more than 24 hours to get into this. Because I did yesterday, can't want them last week, and want them it started to say APN kitten kitten. So, since some area, no, I'm getting way, say, in information, say, a whole BBS, a critical zone, sir, will be say, pechi, the same thing is happening. What is going on?
10: So, I mean, you see, the 9 months so far, we've been seeing some changes in our water areas, but.
0: What areas changes
10: be my?
0: I travel a lot. It changes
10: be
0: my. Your friend is in Insubenya.
10: Oh, I think River Pra has changed. The last time I saw videos of Money Bay.
0: When was the last time you saw River Pra?
10: Oh, the last time I saw it, maybe 8 months ago.
0: It was a video, but it's not looking good for us as a people.
10: Said, to fight this, you know. We don't need politicians to
0: we
10: fight.
0: We need an honest fight against this.
10: No politician. Because yes. No politician can sustain a violent democracy.
0: No.
10: But only when you back up a politician, pay. Iska. Because when you scar, when you power. And we'll be able to use cash very easily. And within a short time, one of the places in Galamsey. So, scar woman, any problem. Because they be as if you want to fight Galamsey, we know how to fight it. But there can be a person fighting Galamsey. We are just trying to. Make Ghanaian feel so I say we are fighting it. Now you are coaching my community and say we are fighting it. But let's open pressure. But my problem is if MC is not talking, the MP is not talking, Kruman is not talking.
0: One thing you can say, or say, Obianse Gunechi, maybe some say, only police for Akasa, only MC for Akasa, or say MC, you know, a whole and then obey fire a call National Day of Thanksgiving and prayer. A one I fa omu fire MP no or no so a one obey fire police station ne war ni police commander wohono or monseko mechi they can't do anything.
10: The American say the power of the citizen as you say the crofa
0: so what at all can they do?
10: They should move there.
0: When the authorities are not doing anything
10: they
0: about
10: don't need
0: it.
10: Authority when the authorities have compromised.
0: So they should take laws into their
10: they
0: own.
10: They should
0: hands.
10: Go there. Not necessarily taking laws into their own hands.
0: Hey.
10: Look, I told you I own two. So anybody buy in thousands, I want to do two.
0: A large.
10: But the point is that the community crowdfunders also are benefiting.
0: Of course, you have certain people
10: and
0: in the community.
10: And the workers
0: almost benefit.
10: But look, enter me. Land to your point. Say, if the society in here, imagine say, this girl I'm sitting, we are going to fight it. As I can tell you, we didn't need say this a police force. Sorry, the community should fight it. I'm a woman, I can't maybe this surface man, and now we know Eastern German hobby. I'm a miracle, a miracle, a miracle, a miracle, a salon is a woman, a mine. And 2 days, no more. So the government, engineer Mikel, have to sit down and see the other. I don't want to illegal. So the entire of us are on the course is over corona, Krumana, Obia, I set up, or Tondriani, Obia, furnished by the Macadamia, 500 cities, Obi, on the owner of well, Obi, the Fina, among for that. Everybody's making money to a Kabakasai, and the Amuye, Kayeshi, Bukra, the Chesa, and one.
0: But are you aware, sir, it won't stay forever?
10: No, you see,
0: that economy the understanding, will eventually.
10: The understanding, I mean, one, and now no, some of us are genuine. On if you say they were hit on Yiska, who say Nipponiska, or Nipaya Huska on Junior China, and they ask Caribano, when you the consequences of their money. As a crow for who's going to be when you just say, Timmy, I bear me day. No, on the sofa, or for your next time, I'm going to say, I'm going to say, I'm going to say, I'm going to say, I'm going to say, I'm going to say, I'm going to say, I'm going to say, I'm going to say, I'm going to say, I'm going to say, I'm going to say, I'm going to say, I'm going to say, I'm going to say, I'm going to say, I'm going to say, I'm going to say, I'm going to say, I'm going to say, I'm going to say, I'm going to say, I'm going to say, I'm going to say, I'm going to say, I'm going to say, I'm going to say, I'm going to say, I'm going to say, I'm going to say, I'm going to say, I'm going to say, I'm going to say, I'm going to say, I'm going to say, I'm going to say, I'm going to say, I'm going to say, I'm going to say, I'm going to say, I'm going to say, I'm going to say, I'm going to say, I'm going to say, I'm going to say, I'm going to say, I'm going to say, I'm going to say, I'm going to say, I'm going to say, I'm going to say

0: yeah,
1: almost so enyabi. Ye pese ya ko na ye ko hwe ho yare a enyabi. Aside that, it is an avenue that is going to create sustainable jobs for our nurses and our doctors and other paramedics, and even the administrative staffs, the accountants, the procurement officers, the HR officers, the cleaners, the drivers, and everybody. Yewura mama say na na do dan kwaku fa do Dr. Mahmood Bawumia anwene eno mko yesa.
0: Was it wasn't well taught through?
1: Na yesa na yes.
0: Oh Zebia.
1: O kasa ba mesro en kabro fo mesro.
0: Was it wasn't well taught through?
1: Me mama akosu anya ko a wuti me. Me mama poma a wo santase. Na na ire fia se wa o mu ti me. Mesro.
0: Je ka se abibi
1: well taught through no and policy no.
0: O men susu
1: ho. Was o ma anwene ho ye. Oh. Thoughts. Thoughts on Yadi.
0: Aye.
1: Now, well, I had a pepepe. Now, you say, why? Why? Well thought through, not well thought through. Or say, why? You know, we. Unim, on my penny that I'm a casano. We are also a quack could see 24-hour economy. Ibra.
0: Market.
1: Market. So the focus is not, say, you inquire, I am offering a Oma Court University, you know, Oma Court Tertiary School. I call gentity, yeah. Akwaji skills, you know, that is not the focus of this current government. However, ubisija, into your nurses, you know, and your teachers, you know, your kwara no mo kos say secondary universities, you know, akwa technical colleges, you know, what o mampeni dada mama currently telling us, say, yemfe ye ninchiri jem, and now no so bae juso, e honum kucha humam, ye kusi ja, and so sa e juso onwi honum na no, under an agenda 111 project, the psychiatry hospital e ko e juso no, e no esi ho, or si e hun hiya no. So if there should be any big push project, or si bo, the one that is going to sustain us for our health needs, any idiano, when your resources are limited and in economies, resources are always limited. You have to choose between the two. You say, the market is so important to Ejoso people than the psychiatry hospital. The choice is yours. And everything we do, it is government policy. So for me, Sanoma, we say, you know, and no, and I'm a dear Sebi, Brusebi, and Yado, and Penny for can say, yes, a damn year free, but by media me, and yadam, maybe the end, dear Debbie, I make us a yadam near the free fee. Adepa any komo pano ibedie die edie frifie. In all this that we are doing, we will start from Inshayeso to let the Inshayeso people know. Hwe ene flood in ya esi ewo enkraya. Is it possible? Ye gie ho a enye. You see, sometimes say enoma ye ye noma bi mane ye so easy for you are. What you need to say investment did not go in. And can see your toy. Last time, so who's your toy? A talk a sepa, but you're a Asante region. Yet, you know, be a craft for household or households are omo achiro omo. Me bunyan kupon paye de maomo, say a binder and responsibly. There shouldn't be any explanation. But you see, under another danko kufado, there was a conscious effort to make sure, say, Kumasi Fladen, is, I mean, curtailed. You see, in Dubaha. Ifri, high school junction.
0: Yeah.
1: So I was a engineer in a no high school junction. Eno, ena ema baby tise atonsu insua to insua iri akon crofo them afan crofo for the past about 3 years. Osibo, what is adi inibida?
0: Yebi.
1: Enye hold mokra. There was a conscious effort too. Then uba baby etise atafwa. 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

0: subconsciously she South Junction Friends Gardens or then you to that place was no go area. Look at engineering work here, yeah, the baby far pass and gardens, a chill, ebra South South Junction Horn Mundi the Rem Palmas at the Evremuko for New Orleans. A buy a storm drains, I no, ewo hall kofa da kojum across the TUC Junction, echo ko find me out, echo Grace Fields, Chem echo soko by kwemo, double road no, wahu architect and engineer yen was eonum. All these things were conscious effort to make sure say in Shuno from the east or from the west. Wherever it is coming from, we are able to hold it under wraps.
1: No, Bibeka says, "Muye ye na your friend is saying, we do engineering procedures in your course. Then why then do we encounter floods today?"
0: Asaba, Unim, as a constituency chairman, you are a member of the regional executive committee of the party, and regional executive committee, you know, mona mo manage the party. In the region, the research and the communication and everything. I'm telling you, me myself, I'm a proud communication team member of the New Patriotic Party. Yeah. I've done this for 16 years. And these are some of the things. Every day, we will not sleep. What we did and what we they should expect us to do. Right, it shouldn't be say what me told Okuno say, no, because Bible tells us that man shall not live by bread alone, but the every word that is coming from his or her creator. Meboa, good. So yam fe duane emedada nkrofo, yam kofa mo one cup emrao. By ebemu who say under our government say ene wukra no wanyi ya, there is a way for you. Your children and your grandchildren. Now, dear Bakra, na first say, Osibo, Sebi, what drew penny in Fiso, Uncocra Fiso, now, Wonananum, where you're a doctor, where you're engineer, where you're a finance person, where you're economist, where you're a lecturer, or my big goon, now, cra, or more. So, all these things are you through government policies, and I'll be to me, you know, with each. This is what we will bring to you, because, Openiko for. Ebana, apart from everything he did, Okono Olivu, a landmark policy program with National Health Insurance Scheme. And no, says, yeah, it's where Ghana for when it comes to our health management, and only the leading agency, Eshese Ebeboye, Ama Yapumude Akoso. Ama Penia Kufuado, so by, you know. Ono so antiana. O si ni apeni edi apumudin baya eni ono so de. Bible say that my people are perishing not because of money, not because of gold, not because of diamond, but my people are perishing for lack of knowledge. And if this is the basic tenet of our creation there, then how can I also support the advancement of knowledge acquisition and what the free SHS by? Sa senior high honum nosebo, not most of our households and our families in this country, you know, it became a problem for them. Nanado Danko Kufuado, Ebi Sadi Nifro, with the introduction of free senior high. Debi Ame Kamisi, say, baby, you dree globally, Osibo, say, per 10 wealthy people, 10 billionaires, Omu no Koku, Omu too good, Omu Chetimba, right? Omu too lithium, Omu ya transport, but all of them, are into information technology.
1: Yeah.
0: Bill Gates, Jack Ma, no mama kenyano, they are all into information technology. And when they drew baby, na yeka digitalization as a theme for our new paradigm shift, as far as our economic transformation is concerned, and Crawford can say, Dr. Mahmoud Bawumia has moved away from economics and now he's preaching IT. But who told you say IT and your economy?
1: Yeah. I mean,
0: who told you say IT and your economy? If you don't know and you can't explain it to people, you say information technology is no economy. Globally, our economy, when it comes to the finance sector, the stock market, trading, into oil, cocoa, and everything, the backbone that is underpinning all this industry is information technology. And that is what Dr. Mahmoud Bawumia said. He's going to ensure that Ghana become an ICT hub as far as the sub-region is concerned. And don't ever boy, I made me advance here.
1: Well, the concept of digitalization as of 2024 as a main campaign message, many felt it was too elitist for young electorates. No, it could have been rather a sub policy than a major policy. Your take?
0: When I can't remember in 2000 elections when President Kufuor Ebekan said he's going to ensure that he brings out a policy that national health insurance. No. Then I quite remember my own uncle Moses Asaga. He was leading the NDC's finance team.
1: Yeah.
0: And he toured across the country, making people feel say, sa premium na subscribers ni bitu ya no. Omampeni kufo ba beji sika no edi. And sa di enkwa yun tumi nye. Because UK ni America at try health insurance. Oma yun tumi anye. And globally, people come to Ghana to understand in health insurance scheme and how it is funded. It is purely and a year close to 98% purely public funded. Oko England, oko Canada, oko Germany, oko America, oko Australia, and all the advanced countries, most of these health insurance policies are private sector led. It is only in Ghana. And I know, say maybe Baba, Ghana will take a decision. Say premium no cry, you no cry no. Yashiegu. And at a point, government and management try it to me a desire relief. So for me, so I catch them say, ICT, right? A two elitist. Mami kasem tro senior. And then uko juma on. Why we have a call Dubai market to Hono, KGT Hono? Why we use them Krofu Chairman? But my phone on my tongue chancing air tone tadia, new and body crano. Obekono be a so camera as siniso online now. Oton Opa Casamebois.
1: Oh,
0: good. ICT is no longer an elite idea. Time one now, you computer and a laptop, expensive laptop, and you the so for administrative work, you know, and I require elites. But you see, you are using the ICT to facilitate your health needs. We are using ICT to facilitate employment opportunity for knowledge acquisition, the school, our universities. Everywhere, and even right now, and in Shoya Air Toy, a quiet befasso, a be managing on it. It is ICT that is leading us. So, Ghana cannot be an exception. We shouldn't live in a vacuum. And was say, you a progressive leader who think along this line, say, and then, yeah, my no cry, what to Dubai, no, right? On what me turn idea or online, and then, okay, university. My boy, I'm to a muko school. Obeko no akofa week. Obeko no status. Na ewo ho.
1: Yeah.
0: Hini fan na uko. And say with the robust nature of our Ghana, Ghana card, and how it is integrated, our bios, no we say ni njano. Right now, no so be create dija ewo online na unsuru. It is all because of an advanced thinking of a particular leader who came in, and I think that when we give Dr. Mahmoud Bawumia the chance, the opportunity, and the new patriotic party, we always come out with a groundbreaking policies.
1: Well, in terms of policies, ne suggestions are you're making in opposition, because why do you always have the solutions or seem to have the solutions when you're in opposition?
0: No, you see, when we, it is not only in opposition. When Ghana for had the opportunity, Maya, right, we demonstrate. But the key word is that development is also
1: progressive,
0: a process, but not an event. So, if you want to build a vibrant economy, we invite Nkrofo, Mahunse Ahadie. If you don't have a national data that defines everybody, where you stay, who you are, any circumstances. Omo resources to invest, you know, They go behind the scenes, the Ghana Statistical Service, your data, to peruse that data, how it is segmented.
1: Yeah.
0: Because at the end of the day, people will want to invest in developing economy, economies. Do you know why? A developing economy is lagging behind. Into a developing economy, and as a okoko ye affordable vehicles are. Ubenyam krofo bebre a omu ni biombo tumi ato. Right? Se ukwa koye mass production, that's okay, so they kwa America. You won't get it. Uba a developing economy, a hon will be toss, will be toss a man to see dying. We better iron roads to see dying. We be to build other building materials. A whole artisans almost all honor, almost be to me and be. So, who those who are providing all these services will use that data to understand how your system is. And now it was so important for you to have a national data built by your Ghana card national identification system, identifying everybody who you are, your demographic statistics, and who you are. So for having done that, eho NCC no kura no, unlike before, first na microphone to me fa it is because of the robust nature of Ghana card no. And as is to me bobusia na me dey make omo do omo fon bobusia na omo so muntu na omatro sim card no. I'm telling you, so the Ghana card na register ya. If you are not careful, sa e kana wodi na ompeso betu ya no. E di wachi and e be kwa wa hwe be kwa omaso. I'm telling you, to the car kokotua. Enu nti enene obitumi de ne phone. Had it not been the Ghana card system, I'm telling you, the idea that was conceived by President Kufuor and Nana Dodan Kufuor Addo Mienya Asom Faso on Dr. Mahmoud Bawumiano. So you build health infrastructure, you build education. Debbie Amikame say, which is the strategic development goals now. Go two, go three, go four. Jobs can health, any education, and jobs. The health sector for national health insurance is there. Uba educational, the free senior high is there. Let us move into the opportunity, the creation of job, making it accessible, how we should be able to mobilize the factor and move them across the country. If we are able to toe that line, I'm telling you, say, by 10, 15 years with a conscious effort, Ghana beat me about a crab. And all these things can happen under the new Patriotic Party.
1: Well, quickly, you were three more topics I'm busy attaching on. And I know we can do that in 10 minutes. Okay. Now, near the kind to close it up with party conversation. Offshooter about from the NPP. I know said there's a national conversation at the national level, but of course, is a decentralized system into what will be our aspire for a year constituency chairman no your bit in a measure and I'm sure see being too few ho abba just almost so attitude mumu ako there's been the base there's been a UP and UP plus and kicker home let's just take it say offshoot in a free mo and a free NPP mono what's the plan do we still need them na quite ben so in a
0: well, political parties and offshoots and breakaways, you know, exactly said, they didn't start today.
1: Right.
0: Even prior to our independence. Good. UGCC, then Yukonya CPP and UP has been with us for all of these years. 1979, UP Front, PFP, and PNP, and all those people, there has been a sprung up. Oko, baby, etse, you started in Fourth Republic from 1992. Even the CPP stock, you see General Esken Wahanom, we waha. NPP in 1998, after 1998 primaries, prior to 2000 elections, you know. Well, yeah, me wofa Reku Brobi. Yofa Reku Brobi. Tarzan. A leading member of the new Patriotic Party, Ete, you know, Eko Koye, at that time, you know, opposition party in Krofosto, we cannot come to power. We share NPP, NDC, so they suffer their own fate with Egle and Wesi Munyinao. So, in Funine Mutual, I am not saying that should be the order of the day, but it should inform us A dear bad dear ne bring it sound woman we see win. Most often it's an unresolved conflict. I oho and crow for ewo mnasipo. But I always tell people say it is not say ubi any problem. And now we need ya ubi a odi. But we collectively, we all revolve around our party and the constitutional provision. When you go to Article 4, the longest article in our party, Article 4, honor, complaints, grievance, procedures. So, you say, you pay the ibititia, honor, so, tina party, no, aye, elaborative processes. We be tia onaso, and our mnasipubiana, fasa, kwanse, so, neko kakawasem. 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In the message, I say, Ajubre, you can't trade that. Obi, a woman has a pobiano. Omi, and Tanasi. If he says, I say, no, a kokokokokwa. Yen fasi kaimcha. And Iran, ni America. Yen omoti table home, or Pakistani. Mese, Ukraine, and Russia. Mese, one battle to bomb by Bedrube, one because from Sian Concotra. They have been called the Freno war fatigue.
1: Yeah.
0: So if we have this opportunity, let us go and sit around the table and discuss our issue. It is not the best for the parties going forward. The party in Kanko, it is not the best for it. And Emma and Moframana Umudia, they don't, build trust with our party. And if we see the party as it is today, now, you know how we will also have a stock feed into the future of this party. Your best saying, you know, you are not going to be able to do it. We are leading some people, so we should be careful with the kind of steps we take. Any pay, dear, Sebi, and to yen yina ye bay, ye be teacher, honaso naso. Master will be biarase, or sadi ni muninaro. Media may under my leadership, may me name as messy nipper and a mini or bentay nipper.
1: Kaboom,
0: dear minimuan say, yen yina ye MPP 4. In the provisions MPP, dear my under the grievance procedure article 4. And only yen yina ye follow, ni en fresse. And Krofubia, Omdo, Omonqua, a true Homa party, no more party, no bra, and yet ye, more father Kofo, or two Tio, me by me bomb, more for Doctor Nanidi, O Tio, Obiti say SK Boafomo, any hour for Donko for Jomo, F. Fantomo, Omo Tio, Omo Shady, you. In the Omo party, no Mudija, you know, saying, and a young sue managing the said, the answer be to me a deja in Trima. In the Messre Obibiara say, Messro, or Timia coming, a Tim Didi, and Poetra, and no my answer, and Fatano. But I always say, you see, as the build up to choosing new leaders are concerned, Messre, you sure will be a party, no. E dana koma so, ya di jumedi yinu mana, obitumi aye, otia siye, nini pane, even na bra bokura ya wapati ni mono, woy ubia, ubia ubunipa, ana ubia umunipa, ubia kasa basa basa adi chile nkrofo, ana party no, sen, ena wabo hombra. Meda biya meka mese, in power before 2008, na ye bought party ni deru. We were working for the party. When we went to opposition from 2009 to 2017, the Kasama party, no, from 2017 to 2025, I Iguso, a Kasama party. No. And now, party is our opposition. May Michael Zamels, Miss Ati Radio, so Miss Abo party in the room.
1: Yeah.
0: I will continue to, communicate for the party as long as my strength can take me and my health can take me. And the message will be as a splinter group about mommy and so.
1: Well, as it stands now, no, top of the issues are Ecosu CCA, the latest development, what does Yasuka mining a ekoso in Fugle of the public and ekoso ewo right behind an agenda 111 hospital and ye bo clips ni be from a year constituents no on purchases our mining sites ni crab bang your friend is saying what's it called a police station and a court and yene eye the chairman of the constituency MPP so ekasai o pache se ehwa na DC or say MC nenam eko eye ne nyuma so MP nso ba e was a major road or kwan ho pa. I mean it seems to appear say we're failing the war against Gallum. Say also I'll need you to chip in your comment on Dr. Baumia Nicole say we should declare a state of emergency and we say it's not in the right place.
0: Okay, quickly, but I mean, divided this 5 minutes. Yeah. I mean, fine, because quickly, you see, once I woke up, I don't see how to say, I'm going to say, I'm going to say, I'm going in that, say, and the attitude of yes, and the attitude of the MCE, because the president himself has declared, they say, Agenda 111 project, so it is not their priority. If it is a priority project, and Unim NDC is doing a priority project, Anamebwa, are they not doing priority project?
1: Yeah.
0: Agenda 111 is not their priority. And when Tina Senkrofo took a lamse, was here, but baby, if you know me, I am one in a build up to 2020 elections, a woman penny that mama say, Sabi, na yes, nipa bakon san sun yanko poeni kata. Though nankrophobia almost say a normal yes a bind that dano Eddie B fam raquaso I have some beja. Oma penita da mama kuku dinner sim pius say. So on no ba Nkrofona and PP for ama ye dear fa the legal procedures mu amo makwako ka abaimono. On no baby you munina.
1: Yeah, he said he was going to go after the campaigns.
0: So who are the campaigns? Now kwa kwa kopu. You see, sometimes omu yusu

0: yesusuyi internet ayade ehun hia pa so we stream your favorite shows so we bo game and a video call and anu wadofo be ya wo hia internet anu odin obetia ye djuma fifie wa bra wo nya oha obia ye de 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
4: I'm not here. Marriage is a crime.
0: No, it's not. It's not a crime.
4: It's not a crime.
5: Head towards the ceremony by the Qatari officials. Captaining Panama, Edgar Barcenas, captaining England again. Harry Kane. Rashford from the start. Saka from the start. The England team is fresh. Thomas Christensen has built a robust, a competitive side which qualified in style. In some sense, he and they could be fulfilled if they could earn the first point of their World Cup history today. Thomas Tuchel looking to refine momentum with England after the goalless game against Ghana. And before kickoff, we hold in our thoughts those who have lost their lives, those who have lost loved ones, and those who are suffering as a result of this week's dreadful earthquakes in Venezuela. So Group L's culmination, 90-odd miles southwest of here in Philadelphia, Croatia and Ghana go toe-to-toe here in New Jersey. It's England from the top of the section, Panama from the bottom.

0: Rada wisa fo ye ma munyina chi e ma munyina kwa ba e reba pure 95.7 FM e bro so se etrasi na agude mun sama ayen sa kanu de wa mona de ofie nyina no ye dini nyina enso e ba be som ye etrasi jese 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
0: 85th minute. Enra, at the timer, near about 85 minutes, no? Na Senegal, early the Belgium. By 2-0. 90th minute in the drill, and that's 89th minute. Now game near 2-2. Extra time. Now call 3-2. Eddie, I'm a Belgium. I'm a Senegal for. And so, Fimo. Problem, no, I'm a Dien. Dien, Tina, African countries, no. Just, even at a point, who feels, yeah, we need game, no. I did it to me, Danny, all of a sudden. And near my to me, sir. 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and Bemba. French league, no. Bonnie Brown, hey, or Francis, she, I ran to your friends, Aaron Wan-Bissaka. Rosso, you know, Nesiaka or Manchester United. Ain't you problem, Nene saying, dear Pana, African countries, no. Ewa worker, because of some of me came. Ebi, I know, and Tidian Tiano pay. Me, Ebi, because I may rante. Unti, I say. So, games, Africa, Edia Freemana. She, Minita. African countries no edit concede goals. Her timer, a young African countries no concede goals. Odi akohe ekwaya South Africa fast with free mo obu game no. Her timer South Africa edit concede is agu no. Asa agro. She La Cote d'Ivoire in Norway. 86th minute, and a Norway ayi La Cote d'Ivoire free mo. Enra. 86th minute. Anna England, Eddie DRC Efrimo. Enra Krona, another 86th minute. Anna Belgium, equal as Omdi equalize here. Etwasuko Yi Senegal Efrimo. What is the problem? What do you think is the problem? Ano pay? Meno, Anna Eddie Sankomi. Oko live on Facebook, Pure FM TV. Mamenya o comments, na yankai. On YouTube, so no. Bright can come word on YouTube. E on so okwa. Kwa drop your comments. Na yinti. Ene. Yen yina ye jen jene hon. Yen yina ye jene. Black Stars. Se se because. E kika kui. E kika ba ye ho. 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Se wa jene nko so. E kika ba ye ho. Because ase e ya kwe ye etin. Where the African countries. Ah. E di enya. E wo walk up ni mu. What actually is the problem? What do you think is the problem? Anope, we are trying to find answers because a mind boggling. Sadia na ekosno a mind boggling. Me shada ntias yeye. Na odie, yeba bi din komo si sie. Yeba heard the Black Stars of Ghana team no ewo Kansas City for the game. Against Colombia, referee Clement Tarpin, the French referee, wano enebe officiate sa match no motaihe UEFA Champions League no referee na enkofo beka seni nia ene Leandro Trossard no samo beka ya Arsenal player no referee din no aha ono nebe officiate yen game no me wo se the issues are ekoso ude eba so but samanyo. Yebeti and Koma Samanyo and Suria Tuya. Honorable Kofi Diadam still in the news. Egusu Ekasa. Henry Asante Chum. Ekasa de ma the Ghana Football Association Henry. Ensu Ewan Simbia or the Atuja do Piabeko. Na Yakwa kuti a yen in seven and in some odo pi. And a yebethia give it in community. Mewse equanya Africa e free free mono. Ebi munsu e blimi a ya officiating. Se enra penalty oba jema. Belgium fui. And you sell a Cote d'Ivoire there now and also clear penalty. Referee Anye. What is the problem? Maxwell, Nana Essien, Atanasi. Yeneno, Ebedi, Nkomo, Anopei. ne abejafo aka Jacob atu sebe any production team na ensai set womu etai ti midi Andrew Sousu obeti afrem andika snas me chemu dia chairman Bright kan kambodu. Welcome on board and ope yebe sorry so at exactly 12:30 ye ni komano pay. Max, good morning.
2: Good morning, Andy.
0: Na bibia boko
2: nyame adumo
0: ya de nyame ase say say question will be able to say I don't problem no air then with regards to Africa. Because for, at the knockout stage, you know, over times now they consider goals now. Only Shadan Tiasi. And now the Otiasi.
2: Yeah, Metiasi pa. On say, me raised this concern earlier. And even yesterday, when I saw an increase in Koba, I was thinking that Senegal will also fall victim to the same thing. But Nakris feels that Senegal has what it takes to really punish Belgium, which was true until a certain part in the game. But they had the same trend. It's a trend back when they continue, then it becomes a problem, which need quick fixing. And Africa, chances are the world may be a bear slimmer. On say to DR Congo, to the Ivory Coast on two occasions. Okay, against Germany, and it is very game. It's not to South Africa. Oh, time on Lucy, on Martin. Canada showman. It's also to Senegal. Ghana cross a bia to you because any Croatia, you take Ghana.
0: Yeah.
2: And che biano moso dibi de say. So it's a problem. But yet in ye, Mr. Asofon, we enye spiritual problem. Omuntiemiye, we enye spiritual problem. Eye technically. And say, let's deal with it. And the first problem, a lack of clinical finishing. Problem in Africa, I want to say, you create chances, no? So we're born here, but African teams are able to create a lot of chances. And I heard general play with how many Europeans, and now some with DR Congo, England, in the first half, DR Congo were leading possession.
0: Yeah.
2: So we're able to play them toe-to-toe. But the one big problem, how to convert our chances, that is one big problem for Africa. It is Senegal, the only African team to walk a single World Cup, watch 10 goals. It had an entire double figures. So Senegal na here in way the coy. Into yen convert your chances. Se un convert your chances are obey exposed to danger. Any case you're vulnerable. Because the least opportunity your best shot back on. And Andy Mienu no, a very difficult so bad game no. And as I wish back or cry and I say your take back qua un to mean call him. Because DR Congo, they missed some chances, glaring ones. And I'm a boy. Senegal, they also did the same thing. Yen yina ye yesa. Two ni say. You'll be a friend of psychological pressure. I would say expectation that well, African teams in also a World Cup are too huge. I say yajia to say yengadie. It's any time a yene European will be able, we want to prove a point. And you watch I say, it's a ma weight of expectation ebe ye great. And ye panicky. Say be a yenya poche goal and a yense goal na game ne kodai nembes a we panic. So the moment they panic, na oma be anxious. Se o panic na anxiety ne basura. We then be committing errors. And error now be committing. No, these European teams, no, omo attackers are who are highly intelligent. Again, omo are matured. Well, and mature teams are intelligent. Omo ni kwa fast yenya result. So the least opportunity I'll be no. Omo ye experience the least opportunity abe no and the omo de be punish o eno so ye baako. Three no eye lack of concentration especially in the defense. So obe here between the 10th and the 15th minute to the end of the game and the ohona goal ni nyina ba. On say Africa ye ta say ye bo high pressure gamer. Ye structure and ye start ye very very disciplined. But the moment a game ne kwa ne wie no. Now you have guys, oh, where do you do it? Oh, where do you do it? It's who say, your shape near this track, shining in a year to miss so we become indisciplined. And also, one thing, Emma, or Modipa, Enna, Abrofun, or Munim, or Master D, or Munim. And say, Drew, sad time now, that is the time they start attacking. They take a lot of risks. And round with substitution, Belgian coach in here. Oh, yeah, Jeremy Dokumuni, I know they. Other attacking players too, they've been within that time. And that gave them the results, they know. The other things here, fatigue. Ebre. The entire America say Ebre, and he say, once Africa teams, yeah, ball baller, yeah, ball boy is different from South America. South America, ball boy is different from Europe. Europe's ball is different from Asia. And the attendant say, African teams rely on pace, power, and high-intensity game. And again, your sounds are highly physical. Your outputting is highly physical. Andy, your buff is a car game. But to me, most our game now 90 minutes. And yet, easy. Say, obey that physical game now 90. Andy, we are day a brebeba. And say, I cut the last 10, 15 minutes, no. Excuse me. Not a brand, Andy, I didn't. Aba, a brand, banso, Andy. You can't give the best. Like, maybe, I'm going to say, obey, you man, now, wabre. Andy, obra, creativity, so take. It's weird that you can't perform at the highest level now, as or performing. And at the last but not the least, and they say, inexperience, any game management. Inexperience is such that, about the world stage in major tournaments, African teams ain't experience, our knockout matches.
0: Mm-hmm.
2: Because we mostly don't go there, yeah, cause why we don't thrive. I told you, and Ross and Rich, you say, African team, they are no Wako World Cup, and the first knockout game, or two men win it, or two no more win it, extra time. Extra time. Nti yenye experience. So here, what we do is that inexperience on how to kill game in anyhow. Again, senior bear own say European and South American teams. Omuya substitution and the omu to buy a substitution at the Achille game. And omu the keep possession. Omu to be a substitution at the make it tactical fouls. To say that make a range foul, no, and I'm saying tactical. Omu say that make it tactical fouls. That will break all the play. No, my son, slow down the game. But African teams, he lead you say game, no cry, can't come and ask any draw. We still do the same thing that we are doing. Even if we are leading by 2-0, Andy, instead of us to play around, it won't say teams in Bohomu Lidia, they play around. So what's the idea? Pa, no, we have a pa. And my coach said, the best way to defend is to possess and yet to attack. Because when you are possessing the ball, your opponents own your ball no cry for head too. It is teams that say, because of Barcelona, Madrid, Munia, the way we defend any PSG, the way we play the ball. Because we bet we have a ball on a papa, papa, papa, 15 minutes, on an kabi. It's within that 15 minutes, we won't bring your ball on a head thing. A defensive play. And again, you bet we have in a way, say, oh, crowd born, oh, bar, unya the true man, today be out the best sandwich. So this is how we defend. But in Africa, even when we are leading, and we will still play the same thing that we are playing. As if we are still looking for goals. Say, you be defending so. Now you're science to science structure. And the only thing that these European teams are experienced, because already the world best player, this is Harry Kane. He's highly an experienced player. The least opportunity you do, and you're better punished. And now you saw my senior, my Romelu Lukaku. Yeah, this is the only one who will become. Oh, and see, I'm your experience. And so, one more least opportunity, and these are the technical reasons that Emma Africa for a falter. And then you one, and then you two, and you three, and you four, and you five. So, it's a problem we need to fix. But then, Senegal, then rather no Monfrey Park.
0: Hey.
2: Huh? Well, oh, maybe it's a question. I don't know. Say penalty, and I are very contentious. I don't know Monfrey Park.
0: So, I'll compare any Morocco, the end clear penalty. We did. Mm-hmm.
2: But we have a clear penalty. Now, because the uptown, your friends, the strikers in World Europe, they are highly experienced. So they know what to do to get that. So little details in our home. And our strikers, no. But you know, more training, they are striking. Isn't strikers, or we are scarce. And attacking players, are scarce.
0: It's much of my music. I say, Sabon, not a clear penalty.
2: A penalty.
0: A La Côte d'Ivoire for born. Pepe, tackle on the corner,
2: a
0: penalty.
2: Yeah, and a referee discretion. It might be a penalty. I think say it was a penalty. Even Lakodi Vua, for me, a penalty. I say it too. As in Lakodi Vua, a penalty. Exactly the point. Congo, so Hurricane Ball, a penalty. By Angie Mom. It will be a benefit. It was clear penalty. What happened was that player not all clear ball, but striker near fast in the 9 year then. He could see one or kick it. The fact is that was there a contact or not? And the law say if there is a contact, that referee feels say a contact, a penalty. But no, I mean, me die pa because I'm person casting a phone in free parking or so.
0: David, I've heard your mind.
2: Aha, what who a baby force you mind? World, they are hot here, but Africa, they are more pen or money. Your best answer, unty Africa, I'm so more your being support.
0: Me who's a no, I'm a no, Morocco,
2: I don't know, man, baby, or
0: so, I'm no more. coach and say
2: good.
0: Obeka jom so mu work out.
2: In Jamaica, your car say say dance a yard before you dance abroad. And say ye fie yansa no akoya bonti. In to Senegal, Africa dia dia. Mu be free park no so asae no. Be ye the whole world ne dia. Mba so uti and ye mu free park so. Wo hu ade omo ye. Because I know anesa ko mu free park no so. Na no, I know no mu ye mema ko mu free park no so ye hwe dia besi wo. Oh, so you don't want to dance here, but you want to dance abroad. Umbesa umbesa uvi umbesa unye fiye Africa di umbesa no umbesa no. Although umu kids, but umbesa Africa. Why we African giants no? Amu na SM protect African football. Umbesa no na oko because Africans will support you. In the other no world, ne the Andy said na the umu umunye the same thing. How the umbeka say oh yes Senegal for the way the world one who the air. It's ya Africa ya ni a problem. Andy, the way I did no corner. Who's a runner me here din come up you has a mempesi a bit drew random we not Africa country one mempesa ow.
3: The Ekika quid.
2: Make us young mumpai so only Chris I was saying yam pie, but this is a yang day.
3: Nah, kwampa and tom do mumpai.
2: Because teams na yes yaning in an. Andy, ye knew be a walk clear cut. Make one so Jira bitch me am mate Switzerland, right? But Chris also say Debbie. On the crowd, say draw Colombia better. Minty why? Oh, Ghana the better Colombia. Colombians also are way ahead. Of course, a game be to me see. Even Egypt, Colombia, Australia, but also Australia, Omo are very good defensively. Menji Egypt for ni. And now the Ojo Omudi.
3: Egypt.
2: Ojo Omudi.
3: Menji Omudi sir.
2: Sisi Akawen. Kivet.
3: Ah, Kivet.
2: On better one Argentina. Hey, and he bear with you. Okay, nyamine bo ni we as unto men kade. Beno ebe de. See o. Seven greatest what in the world, seven wonders in the world, right? Instead of it, you have the eighth wonder. Though it is possible, but minute. Again, near one wine. Egypt, Australia. A game of equals. Australia slightly ahead.
0: Huh? Because Ghana knew Australia, and they were kind of point blank to Australia.
2: Yes.
0: But Egypt, I'm only a bro for name.
2: Yeah. Point blank there. Oh, I feel where there. So my idea.
0: Oh, Maxo, idea.
2: I feel where there. Nagana cry in Australia, bad thing. Yeah,
0: best show.
2: Australia. Game, who me?
0: Apple. Australia, best show. Maxo. I'm Mac Apple. Australia. Now, one of the matches this day.
2: Mahe.
0: Ah, Australia. Australia.
2: That's what Musi Omo work up, bad.
0: Australia. I also Egypt show.
2: Mm-hmm.
0: I also Egypt. It's Australia. Now, Senegal team where they know Australia and Ra. No, Senegal, pan run near Cabellum for us. And Ramaka is a hair and
2: some make a child almost say, oh, there be not Senegal, oh, John Mudion. Senegal, hey, I'm only form proud to this walk. I hear more friendly games on boy. USA show me 3-2. I'm games on USA show me 3-2. I'm in Norway, they consider another 3 goals. I'm in France, I'm consider another 3. Even Iraq now, oh, Cassay, because of the record, maybe how many records did they get? 1 or 2. Iraq, Enga, record. And almost say, before the record, not scores, yes, ain't. It's the rate at which they concede goals. And even in these games, almost I concede a 3 in Pongambeka 2. I'm concede 3. Ain't he proud to the tournament? Not form no a problem. One with the amateur. Ain't he, Andy, that is the reality. These are the technical reasons. Emma, African teams, struggle. And we need to work it out. Yeah, the positive thing for Ghana, and they say, your coach, or a highly defensive, what you say. And the lines, to me, are breaking it very well. That is what I like. But other than that, it's going to be a problem for Africa. Me per se, my mom warning. Since I also be able to do Morocco. In 2016, I see the cap of Morocco. Omu nya bash in Bebrade India. And see, the way to prove your doubters wrong is by your works. And near your words. But you watch, I say, uh-huh.
0: Nah, McBerry, butter biscuits. McBerry, London Oats Digestive, Omu predict, you're 2 winners. Foster Archery, a call for England and Belgium as well. And Collins, a question menu, a call for England and Belgium as well. Until Mumienu, Mona, more predictive, Corellia, more Awini, McBerry, Butter Biscuits, McBerry, London Old Digestive, Predict and Win. Until my package, Ewufia, as and when I'm moving that time, I pass it through the mobile monster, and so a bit to me, Aka. But I mean, Kai. Messages nika kra ewo Facebook na yen famara nsem no ento aso emfa emamu blay kwasi Steven ose Senegal kumi o mayari mpo Elijah akomwa akomia ose odi for watching you live from Bremen, New York Nana Kwame PSC nyansani wase South Africa team. Support African teams at your own risk. Ena Odiaba. Sammy Tuga wase FIFA is using the referees against us. Ibrahim, as a counting on African countries to do well in the World Cup is like counting on Arsenal to win UEFA Champions League. Chia, Ebe makra ayira makumati. Okay. Israel, Bina, Andy, the problem is due to stupid challenges by African coaches. Okay. Sanso Anna Filippo from Kwabre Kasem S.A. Otiesho no Kwejo Apia. African players lose focus towards the end of the game. That's the problem. Onoso Nedi Enono. And Ibrahim say, Andy, you know what? I think the problem is the problem. We say Bebeto Chanel say, I left around 83rd minute and went to sleep. This morning, I went to work and teasing the Belgium guys. Surprise to me, they won the game yesterday. I can't think far. Oswald, Jima, Francis, also, I'm sure we'll be fine. Also, I think it's complacency, Andy. It's one thing with Africans. We are always relaxed when things start going well without pushing. I think, sir, Enra, Rudy Garcia, the coach for Belgium, Ekanye after the game. No? Nah, we see. Emmanuel Ama, Ose, Bibinidie. Kwesi Kocha, Ose, Andy Casillas. I have been thinking about this, sir. I don't even know the reason why. The problem is the mentality. But Ghana and Morocco will make Africa's proud. Senegal, party, hey, Andy, continue. Why? Because I don't think far. Cry. By the way, let's go, Ghana. And Blinks, SA, they should continue use their starting energy till the last whistle. Adoko Emmanuel say, already if you say a lack of concentration. Now, Kwesi Sheldon, I say, Andy, to me, I think it's up to us to blame ourselves, cause I see that we give so much respect to them and the way the threat is going, the Europeans and the Latin Americans will always laugh at us. So I think they should sit the Black Stars down, talk to them to look at the time the Africans do concede goals. Look at Ghana against Croatia. It happened to Ghana around 87 minutes. Then Croatia took the lead. Of course, it happened. Yes. As Samuel Simpson, I say, Andy, read the Belgian coaches post-conference and you will understand. Yes, and an American. Basco Joe, S. Ochiaubia. Nana Kwame PSC, I say, Andy, we can't blame the referee. I think it's lack of concentration and complacency. And on a story about Sammy Tuga, I say, I bet Senegal to win only first half and I won 20,000. Second half, I don't trust African teams. On us on the idea about messages, Nadia will be bringing in. Oh, Henny Raymond, I say, Andy, I'm done supporting African teams at this World Cup. Cause what Senegal did, party my Arakra sets upon the accounts. Oh, Andy, the problem, they need good coaches. Okay. Nana Abate, S.A., keep the fire burning, watching live from Belgium. And Samuel Joseph, S.A., good afternoon, boss. Watching you live from Italy, Paderborn. I think the problem is from the Senegal coach. Bamba Murata, S.A., OTA from Ntonso, Brotherhood IT Services. S.A., African teams lack character. Noble Asari, S.A., it's all about game management. No, so no, dear, no. Kwaku Romeo, I say, or hire Eddie Free, a Yakasem quarters, or say Africa for party, and Nasamu, and was say, and Chia Maxwell, and Fabrasini Idol, and Maxwell, Emmanuel Kufiaman, Kwa Morocco, will be the only team that will be left in the run of 16 O'Hare from Jobek. Kwame Nabua says Senegal deserves to go home. Set upon as oh Senegal. Solomon Dati as I'm pleading to FIFA to just give Africa only 2 or 3 slots per. Africa just wasting some of the country's chances of coming to participate. Mr. Kwame as Senegal is a useless team apu. Sims Kofi S. O'Hare from Amsterdam. Adoko Emmanuel say they didn't boycott the game because they don't value and respect our own. Papa Kwesi Manuel say Maxwell and controversial comments. Right, I'm your phone. I know you said you sit here in Senegal. And so, and to me, I'm qualified on my film. And of course, DRC and so and me unqualify almost so every month, you know, and baby Africa, yen so yeah, the idea, no, and so a corrupt of a young quay. Now, yen fa latest no infrink of full cruise, I'm rare bar, ye bedding community, and so it's me, Eddie, I found out with a one ra. Mammy found to just England, gamer, and also to me cause no more, any of mine are from cell, I am only a DR Congo. And it's ready, boy. Don't see a starting game in the first half. Yabo, a 7th minute. And a branch here, Francis Sipenga. And your first goal, Edema, a DR Congo. Game on air course of 75th minute, Hurricane. A head, boy, editor, 86th minute, Hurricane. Individual brilliance. And the second goal, Edema, England. Woman, and switch me qualify and run ahead of Amaya from DR Congo. And the course of Belgium, and a Senegal, and so boy. Mamifa, and to your 7th, first half in the 24th minute. And a branch. Your friends Ibrahim Diarra in your first goal, Edema Senegal, second of your start to your anchor, and I brought your friends Nano Ismail Assar in your the second goal in Tiasa, a 51st minute, not Senegal, early D, a Belgium by 2 goals to 0. William said game their course were 86 minute Lukaku, every bench ever take, and that's what I said go, Emma game a 2-1. 89th minute, and a Yuri a tournament, and so the game no echo a 2-2 extra time, yeah, 120 plus 5, and a penalty, echo by a Yuri Telemans, as I don't want to call a 3-2, and so the ma Belgium, Senegal, and so free a tournament anymore, and it's a US Ahumachi, Wamuchi, a Bosnia, and Herzegovina, as from 2-0, Balogonga, Shego, and a branch of friends, and Malik, a Tillman, and so your second goal, and of course, and the games, 7 p.m. Spain and Austria, Sans and 11 p.m. Portugal, everybody at here, and Croatia, and no area to San Comano, yet Mamon and so much Madden Sahomache, Mamin Fawi and Tugas and Yankupo Yat Mania Tanahomache, about 3 a.m. The attendance of Switzerland and Algeria, and so about Yasia, Camden area here, yet and Samuel Emmanopay, and so much Madden Sanino, yet in Common and so by Yenin Cobo, Nayan Fapi, and so and Tugano Pay, Dika Emma Mitre, and your host eight nations no mammy fan to yourself 3 host nations no bia and so qualify our run of 16 Mexico I qualify run of 16 Canada I qualify run of 16 and Ram Nana Sanaumati I had to America and so qualify our the run of 16 you know the other one some emamu and so you know a host nations no and your drum some and so I did to that mammy fan we enter so we wish Africa 2 players and some ex mababenda I am Nadia 3 successive air goals mammy fan to a player now, your friend Ismaila Assar, only with Senegal, our last 3 matches, Oshego, a branch of friends Ismail Ayasiabari, and so as 3 successive goals, and so the man, the man from Morocco, and to only the 2 African players in the history of the FIFA World Cup, no, we have about 3 consecutive matches. You know, we have eight go. It's my last time. And the Senegal and our branch here, Francis Shabari, and so I am Edema, I am Morocco, and I said, I'm going to see you here. You have to Edward Jordan, so African countries. Anytime I consider your goals, no, Mammy Fancy guys on 3 different occasions, 86th minute, you consider goal. So say, I am Algeria, Egypt, and I feel Ghana, any Kivert. Ewe sa 86th minute war because aye la Cote d'Ivoire e concede go 86th minute. Samson a DR Congo e concede go 86th minute. Mammy found to get some Nadia Senegal and so concede go 86 a minute in Africa. Your name, yes, 86 minute war. Womo and a careful. And on edit, and I just say, I bought to some, and I say, Akumatiam, and Cinema DR Congo. Mami Ora, your friend is a Lumumba. Womo, a iconic care supporter, Oba Stadium, not just a Ono and Swabina, or Drago Adiaso, no man in Sasso at the Cosro, Tosibo game, no and Swatin Yavi. Mami Fanton is a Wanya Visa, Uncle America, Uncle World Cup matches, maybe Mami Fawi, and to us, and Ram, not Ono, our ninth club. One minute a game, no. Mammy found to us in Naja game, you know. So I am Mulumba, Utunsa Nakuma and Swati, Mulumba and Utunsa and Nisu and Swasha Sebe, Mulumba Esu, because a heart breaking. So was England, a 1-0. Na game, what Jama, Aqua Kodru, a minute 75. Now for 75 minutes, England for Ateka, Aka 4 minutes, and in the referee, they make out Hurricane, and some so Aqua Koshagu, Amam, near DRC, and Soko Fimono, where Aya Mulumba, and just Okora 9th Calabon, Aqua Niso, and just Unium, and some Akumatia, 1 air tennis, Mulumba, and Suno, Mammy Fawi, and Tugasa, Nidian and Yara, who Urims Oko DR Congo Chromanoma. A penny back when you pa, or an a Nifian, a quadimu pa for mammy, not just about pay, and so I monitor a unit in the country. Ewa Kinshasa, names Abu by winning game, not Abukolu, so game of Penino, and I just Ojinawano on Casa, but all the camera not to anima, Obos and Isu, and so El Sonano, Obos Openino, and so El Shah Tiasa, one of Sonakuma, and so it's Natura Tosimawa, Obu Nata Orano, what just a winipa or your supporter, Ninfian Equanim, not just for supporting a country, now I had to almost answer qualify, not for 86 minutes, yeah, you are a Frimano, not just Aquayaro, 70 Mra, and your players, and every time why some else, you know, Nasa, I have Fana Papano, and so Eddie Nusu, Baby, and on Usu. The other ones, some Emamu and Swatch Murdenoso. Na England players, Nadia, I want to be a case. Mammy, a branch of friends, Harry Kane, Quanayero, Ivan Tony, Equanayero, Jude Bellingham, and so Quanayero, Obi to some air Jess Pence, Omina, and so call a my girlfriend, Omo Yeromo, Harry Kane. After the game, then of course, Tans Nemo, Equasiana Yere, Ivan Tony, and so Quasiana Yere, Jude Bellingham, Equasiana girlfriend. Just Omina and Suka celebrity, I was stunned with Omania qualification. Nanka Adiano Anobayatine, Hurricane, and a tune wife, Anosano, and San Sani two goals. Ama Aya England, and Swatna qualifying Tiano, I also to me relaxing, Nabibia Ayakama, and Aya Brancia France Kane, and I didn't want some answer to Yabu, Aya Ivan Tony, Ubu, Aya Jude Bellingham, Omina, and him not almost a family snow, and Aya witness of my son, Samno, yet Emma Mum, and was murdered as Mamia Brancia, your friend. Anthony Ayo Gordon. Na unya Anthony Gordon ama mifawe enti kasa Gordon enti nkwamadi ya fa Hurricane ho. Na no mubu sa Anthony Gordon sa onchile emu how bay ena abranti ya France Ken and so it means that's what it means spy. Ayem adia team na ye from sa England na kwame bay ena Hurricane afaswa what me ain spy omo. Na ensem na abranti ya enso dia tu ya no etcha se no krene se England players no ya Hurricane, Omo Gene de Bruta, Omo Trusty Hurricane. Sir Edru Emra Emuadia, Hurricane, and so Abaya Buafo, Edia Bobo. Would ye yenti Abrantia friends Anthony Gordon or say? Yen friends, you guys have Hurricane, I have a season. O genius, I have one player pair, and a ABT Hurricane, and also a Leo Messi. Messi, so I the greatest of all time. Ono, and a ABT Hurricane, say, Messi, and Hurricane, this season, player be a end to Hurricane. Yentie Anthony Gordon, name Komwa Oditsuja after the game.
4: Does he inspire you guys on and off the pitch with those sorts of performances?
5: Yeah, it's amazing to be around him every day because when you're around someone at the elite level, he's at the very, very top of football. He's having a season that's only ever been beat by Lionel Messi, the greatest footballer of all time.
0: And she also is someone around your friends Anthony Gordon de Tuja. Sir, a Hurricane, no born or born, a one player pair, and maybe a OBT Hurricane, we are Mubaka, and a Michael Olise Wabo, and a Kylian Mbappe Wabo, and a way Mubabo, Dina Nebum, yeah, a player season way. Wano and so what top air former. Aya branch your friends Hurricane. Wano and what top air form. And on air yet sound common, yet Emma Ewo Jumedin. So branch your friends as Latin say, I know the Hurricane. Our friend Sir Hurricane, sir, and then England for to say when Rooney more, and to me, friend Sir, already ever friend Hurricane, Sir Hurricane, or Sir Hurricane, England. And I know, maybe I catch you say Jude Bellingham, but to you say Harry Kane, aye, the greatest English aye, footballer of all times. Akwano HBB, I don't idea here. Now, Oko USA came and also a Koswa. Mammy, I brought your friends a Floran, a Balogan. One Eshiko, Edema, a Naja American national team, no. Name of Sansuko D. Red Card. Unu Sana Menuka say, Wababa, you're the fourth air player. I won knockout game. I won a FIFA World Cup. Oshoku, Nwasa Kwakwati, a red card. In 1962 semifinals, open your friends a Garanta, Eshiko, Edema, Brazil. Osansuko D red card. Mami Frantz in 2002 quarterfinals. Ronaldinho Eshegu. Osansuko D red card. Ediba Aye Brazil. Sansu and a 2006 Aye final. Zidane Edi Aye red card. Before that, Rono Ashegu. Edema France and Anra. Abrantia France Filaran. Anasaway of Filaran Aye Balogun. 2026 Ewa run of air 32. Oshego and Osansuko D red card. Na mami fan to come I had a tackle no ne tackle Florent aya Balogun tackle na e maninya aya red card no enu nie ne tackle no ena warrior no unse okotia aya Bosnia player no neti na enu ena coach our friend say Mauricio Pochettino ababa ntine say wey na anya red card because nenye intentional player no Florent Balogun anshada say okwakotia aya mnadia aya Bosnia aya player no osi wey or Sabatina TV at your hair, no, and who say a unintentional, a idea, you see, and so football, a normal action in a football, a accident, I see, a football, and when I US for this, now a FIFA for the number person, which because a four different incident, and I see, our walk up we are from me, because I'm not already Leo Messi, Diano, and so your example, Messi, and Algeria, because I'm Messi in Algeria right back, no, can I be a Messi, I echo TIA. Omo ama Messi aye red card. Say so, aye at America for no omo dey excuse. Omo say four different aye incidents. Obenya incidents no. And so dey amawa even. Omo say omo anka say US. Ebi dey do omo yama opponent na red card. Omo say na dey Hakimi Ashraf Brazil aye Morocco. Okotia Vinicius Junior. Enom yama na red card. Eno na wey no. So we mu am at Omina. Ye from say Haiti. Omo game back o. Pe ba bi obi kotia ye. Eno so Haiti. Yama at Omo opponent in a red card anti incident, and as you see, Yamu be a record, and a branch of friends of Balogun, dear, Wam Ekoman Regarunti, and a coach of friends of Pochettino, as what genius and a red card. Now, Pochettino, we are no commission's opening, says after Saudi America, I qualify for the second time, America, I qualify round of 16, I walk up, no, so say, oh, feeling more American, and now, and also, oh, yeah, sorry, name of Suakasa, not old chantro. Where you 200% a Argentine or American, and your coach, our friend, Mauricio Pochettino, or say a German warrior, Edema, a USA team, the name of Manuncher, say, or your American, or your 200% a Argentine, and I said, I want some ACT. Now, mommy boy, now, friends, Malik, a Tillman, or no, and then the second Guadema US, a free kick, and a Malik Tillman, and the board, a tournament, and after the game, Malik, a Tillman, a call the post match conference, no. Or Ronnie Boot, no, Henny Nine, so Moja and I and a socks no Munina Musano, not just Enra, Aquano, Aya Jumapa, or the Netherlands war, Emma, Aya Bosnia for no Eddie Juma, or we or Ronnie Boot, no one say Aya Blood, and not just Enu and so Aya, Ayan Host Nunina, and a Ronnie Nine, they see from that Obon Semoja, and so Aquan and Nine Hunina, and Aya said the Hunsim Zitia, he had to Emma Ewa Jumadinus Nenra, only send the idea US. Omo fan bako Max Wahenai. Ewo aye Mexico. Fan aye park. Ensuo to. 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Osu anu diye nu. Obe jine ensuo binimo. A support you aye USA national team. No mame video no. Na ye nkwe enim. 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Obi e jane hono nkwa. Enwa ti America flag no. Edi akataniti. Enwo jine ensuo. Nse game ni ye nyampoye. Antao siya bepon. Ahumachi yo. I just imagine a question. A soto, us antos umbapon, on a nyadius o free, I am not a baby ujinano, obejanawa, and I said a hunsim ACT. Now cut Belgium, and a Senegal gave me a question. Mammy Trossard, and a Tillman, and I said Tillmans. Only said a two players are, yes, as at the 75th a minute, na omoko, a Lukaku, and a best pretty of Hesro. Imagine what top, no, yes, and talk, I see, between a Trossard. any abrancha friends of Tolemans, not just omo quick, I can tell me say, and cable pemra no more hydration break no, and a sound to kwane paye, Emma Lukaku, and a bepata omo. Na the attendance 8th and 9th minute. Trossard Kroya, Ayase stay, abrancha friends say Yuri Tolemans, and when ya equalizer, Edema Omana from Aya Belgium. Nasa Toda and Tokani Bionma Aya to the Aya right course. What is Aya Ebwa Emma Nema and so Konkai? Mammy player and friends Nasa Mammy Arsenal players no Ewo FIFA Aya World Cup. Mammy Fawe enter yourself Leandro Trossard Ababa the sixth Arsenal player. I will deliver assist. Ewo 2026 Aya World Cup no. No Aya club and a future more assist providers. Ewo tournament than Arsenal. Martin Odegaard. Aye, 3 assist. Victor Jokeres, aye, 2 assist. Bukayo Saka, aye, 2 assist. Gebro, aye, Martinelli, aye, 1 assist. Declan Rice, and that be where Gebro, my guys, aye, 1 assist. Declan Rice, aye, 1 assist. And then, Leandro Trossard, and so aye, assist. And to way, aye, Arsenal players, no, Omukuso, aye, assist, aye, 1 national teams, no, Mami Trossard, Nankasa, Nankasa, Miamitinese, Leandro Trossard, Ababa, aye, the first aye, player. What can I say? Where the chances are created, no? Such chances are created so far. I will walk up with more. Only some idea Trossard. Any player were creating most air chances. 15 air plus. My main friend to you said, all the list about most air chances created.

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1: The right time, Obaba be explode. Obaba, no be in some enso de go. Say the nano Cristiano Ronaldo. Aye, aye, aye, Manchester United. Or say time this way. Obaba be church and sim. Oya ya pe. Ena creeping diata say. We, any kwaso obi make excuses. Diata na say Senegalese. E deserve aye better. Oma disappointed Senegalese. And to way no excuses. And just have say, and I win a year say, and I kofa him ko see and a referee. And I say David. I was say, any time I was some working excuses. Become a disappointed. And you Senegal for you now. And you creeping theater. No, Emra, I come as a sub that Belgium for. And you come back almost celebrating. I say, goalkeeper France at Table Courtois. I say, no, you're surprised. And I'm coming as an opinion. I don't ask him. Obi Ajin and you ask audience share that and you're surprised. I don't say I come back. Ah, well, maybe I was Madrid. I was Santiago Bernabeu Stadium. Okay. Rodrigo, I said 2 goals to be. Editia Manchester City. So, who's Adiana? DSC in Rano. And said that end surprise. Oh, and Tono. So, Moon said that on you too excited. Moon said that on Shed and you're niggity giddy. Just like Adiana players, maybe Aya. Oh, no, Aya, dear. And your first time at Ohu. What time will be? And so, a club level. I was Santiago Bernabeu Stadium. Or. What I will be pa, and Kotwa, name someone on Soria Tuga. Mammy Fawi Antonus Edin Jaku, Mena reports Enra Jaku, Ababe the oldest. A outfit, a player. One Enso appear, a one knockout, a game, a walk up. 40 years, 106 days, and what ye, and I Bosnia for captain. Ora, your friends Edin Jaku, and you didn't want some answer to your Ewood Madina. So now, Mammy Fawi Antuga say, I can't come back. I will walk up with my Demeti and it's a 2026 wire walk up with setting bidder from now. I'll take up a winning game. No, yes, I see and Prama Kuma 11 times and a team be either for more wire comeback. I'll be winning game 11 times and a SE. Yes, I'm not here. ABC, the last edition I had 10, name we echo 11 and I had Demeti. Now, a branch of friends Hurricane from Mammy Demeti. I'm not here about knockouts, a stage goes. Our major tournament by European players since Euro 2020. Odom say Hurricane being at World Cup and I say Euros no. Hurricane, our 10 goals. Diodido, Eye Mbappe, 7 goals. Dani Olmo, Kasper Dolbeck, and Goncalo Ramos. Omunina, our 3 goals. Odom say England, I attempted 35 air crosses. 35 air crosses. Yes, we are the first time since I Mexico. Aya Tarasem Adia 1966 against Mexico. And in a game, on board, Aya 37 crosses. And against Aya DRC, England, Ebo, Aya 35 Aya crosses. And on Aya Sadia Hunsivity, Mammy France for Aya Timbers, because Enra, Womu Enam, and I say, where Aya flight anymore, Omo Kono, and your chest, Omo Din, Commander and Commander, say, what tell us, Wa, Aya no crab, Mbappe, Omo Frenu, Aya Mobutu, Mobu Otokai, Aya Mobutu, Aya Sesseku. And we a former or a DRC detector, former DRC, a detector. Sadino and another Dembele at the Afre Abrantia, your friend is Mbappe Nareti, Omo a conversation over Tessa Nuoka, say Omo Fre, a Mobutu, and Famano Mobutu, no, and then why are a Mbappe?
2: Ebo Edema, the French national team. Eno, Aya Zlatan. I say the best 5 players. Ewo, we are able 3. Ewo, Aya, the French national team for Mami. I say Aya Dembele, Mbappe, Aya Branchia, friends, and Michael Olisi. So, who ye top 5 players? Who ye 3 way?

0: Now the two, and so the Ababa Kamoho, and no, and you run in some on Soria to ya, yet Emma Mo, and which imagine or so. Now, my culture say America for no almost such no almost Fendiagro. Mammy, I owe mercy, and in the teammates, Argenta, a year teammates, no. Womo e Piemo and so our Miami delegation or our Miami honorable Munes game our Miami hey airport or Miami airport or Master Helio Messi and our more airborne is such then na you will set room and be messy now so serious no be any general messy is right her messy and was in go for no her at Osiri original and woman is as one so trashy and woman trash on the metal detector no over the number who are come out we are not sorry never will say messy now sorry still not messy go so serious her. Still, now you mercy, Egu Sosre. Obianim, the Angiana mercy, Esser, Obianim, Massima mercy, Ekacha, and the team is now, not just all straight trip, in bra, just almo airborne and such. Now you mercy, Asa Siriba, all stress, as a, I didn't air and stress, and me mercy, and I'm where we say, and oh, I said, I want him to tell mercy, and ever was stress, and I said, I want him to tell Yanko, I am Portugal, for us, where Portugal, and Ram, and Omokodria, Ewo, Ayo Toronto. 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I will follow Nippa Hennessy so about the ball. I will reference Luka Modric. And now, when Luka Modric ever share the same air pitch, and air Vitina, and come on to the Tiana, Lami Yama, and Spain, a good one prepare for a game. And now, when Echo Dean come on Mubusa, I am Lamina Bantana Lamisia, I will need Timo. Timisa, a few send on the semi final. Now, or your semi final parents, no? On say France and Spain, ever bought semi final. And Portugal. Any agent, or see the trim, Janko Penono, a career yap, and a Nico Williams in the channels here. Now, France, ya show about twice. And a presenter, and it's away. France, they say, Omukuta dynamite. And a Nico, Nico say, oh. Now, sir, Ono say, Omu players. Nico Casa, Omu players, no. And a Lamins in the Yensway. Now, Omu players, Yanya Wadiang. Yensway were players. And no, I a Lamin. And a branch, I a friend, and a Nico Williams. And come on, Sandra, Spain national team, Omunia Veseta, na aya former aya Barca player friends, Ricky aya Puke, and Ra, also a Sia came our America, and Ra, Ricky Puke, Eco Visite, aya the Spanish national team, Unso aya Spaniard, Nemum, Osia came our America, any one aya Pedri, one aya Gavi, aya Barca, aya players, no normal, and an award Barca La Masia, and our America, and one with us, and so aya Barcelona. Eric Garcia ni omo exchange eye jerseys enu aye said e hunsem jitie se se opanye friends Eric aye Tenak ma fana mami enu be di nkomo se Netherlands wa juma no omo jine won se anaslot on bet me the position and so dia man ya say Mr. Tenak ni din enso pimi se two aye frontmen aye anaslot enu fi Eric Tenak bako enu Netherlands for aye juma no enso bet me dia man no enu aye temeti Javier Pastor aye agent Edema enso aye Fernandez. Na enra opanyina koto bomb enekra enra anase nano pay o reference Javier Pastor koto bomb o se omo looking for options so me be free Chelsea player na o contract with Chelsea ni the agent as omo hwehwe options e dey free aye Chelsea enu ye player na agent and the sense no dey atuja na mama brand reference Michael Olise me nya report na yesi Olise Bayern for an after a year walk up no, I'm no no ewan komo, a wasum shiano. On person manu a new contract nebum, almost any inhabit depending on a branch of friends or Lisi. So best signing and as one signing and a temeti. Nina reports them at their Bayern for no, yes, almost a monitor Vinicius Junior. Because walk up with Oman Vini Yepa, no more say, and then Sakoba Zebia Vini, the demons from Ayam Madrid, so went to Mintia, Namadre said about some marriage at the demons, a quiet banwa, Bayern Fobaco for Ayam Vinicius Junior, or reference Romario, S. Vinicius, Akan and Watum, or no, na Otaika, Savini Eba Brazola, or Nereno, the Modemon Ewafem, or send what Takris, I see Vinicius Junior Nebum, or Genius a walk up way. One of the best air players, a brand new friends of Vinicius Junior, and no, I according to a Romario, the great, and the San Samuel and Sodia Tuya. Na Mamma Nottingham Forest, a team, no coaches from Apamoa, Unusamaxo, in the last 10 months, Nottingham Forest, Apamo, 4 different air coaches. After Sandra, Omo confirming yourself, Victor Pereira, Omo Nerevino, Omo Apamo, Nuno Espirito Santo, Obo, a 3 matches. Womu Epamo, Aya Ange Postecoglou about 5 matches. Ora, your friend Sam, Aya Sondike, Ebo, 18 matches. Anna, Opanya, friend Sam, Aya Victor Pereira, and so about 12 matches. In 10 months, Oma Pamo, 4 coaches. Anu, Aya, dear tear. Me in your reports, Oliver Glasner, yes, on the best signed a 3-year contract. Adiama, Aya Nottingham Forest, former Crystal Palace team, no, and as a coach, no, say verbally, on the Nottingham for no, and so I agree. And just a project, no, or you're interested. Now, yes, transfer plans, no. One more Eddie Bibia Abashan in Sa, and no, a Oliver Glasner, Tottenham Hotspur. I confirm, say, Mateo Saya Fernandez, say, or your player, Edema Spurs, or my confirming, a 85 million pounds, and on the far branch, no, from a West Ham United, Mateo Fernandez, a Bejina in Finfio. The next player, Omo de Rebano, a Sandro, a Tonali, after Mateo Saya Fernandez, no, Sandro Tonali, a the next player, and I'm no, I say, club there from the Spurs. Edion and Subitinia by Diamante, and it's a Tonali, Ebbe signing 6-year contract, and a Diamma AS Percy Etimena, Ariana Omian Soberlande, and so a London, now Wakuan Medicas, and so Diamomo, Greenwood, Mena report to Sam, a Dias Club now, you're from Mr. Atletico, Wamu Asia, any agents, no any player, Nankasankasa, Nyami Aduma and Yumre. Now, agreement, no, according to Tias Yapa, straight, Omakaku Tiesica, Ediama, a Yamase. Na Oma Fabrante friends Mason Aye Greenwood and so Edna Banana Diametia yeah the one send Emma Edwidge Majors make house and the store. Yabaje predictions no I am McPerry butter biscuits and McPerry London Oat Air Digestive no almost say over predict team either sa winning team and as a correct air score na what me the achadi if you install Emrena so be a phone lines no now do predictions and so the about your company busy all your work and pay. Edia ma aye wa wutieme aye Denmark Austria any UK where can pay number no aye 0550218294 0550218294 ebio mamini woni nkomo sesie mamin ka so aye KFC at the Black Stars aye box meal no enso dia ba dia wo be hia any so be 100 Ghana cedis now dia ra aye KFC branch bia ye ma aye chicken akoko no four ni ama 2 crispy tenders near the chips. Large one back and so the account. Now wild dinner and so across wild dinner. Ukuta just 35 Ghana cedis and the KFC Sefabra Yamau chicken baku 2 aya crispy tenders near my chips baku and fan count. Ninina aya KFC in tea or more aya stores nina urama osoaba for Black Stars aya 100 Ghana and as ukuta 35 Ghana cedis wakwachi aya wild dinner nebi bia akwaso and so the amount. UB aya Cloughtons SCN Kancha Mr. Omuna air tone dining tis a wood yeme. Now, wa manane enko fo ensi diamond ye di usika or tossman 100 bucks over banu ato aye be 50-20 omu di usika UB Clifton say omu ewa 13th air court estate eben osei tutu secondary school eben IPT omu wo 2 and 3 bedroom ninyina aye on suit 2 bedrooms no aye 920,000 Ghana cedis 3 bedrooms no aye 970,000 Ghana cedis omu se omu wo aye payment options ba kwa say 1 year aye payment plan enabium and it's a bank aye mortgage 10 to 15 years now the tria but shannon swam say aye croupon 15 minutes drive from IPT and omo maye aye residence and also almost you see aye uncompleted aye buildings 12 units and omo AC 3 bedrooms nina aye unsuit eba with storage living room and a kitchen aye 250,000 Ghana cedis 2.5 billion now almost the payment options ne say obet you have 50% dia kano yes spread in a year and so aye amount na omo a coupon and aye just 2 minutes drive from aye 13 court estate no almost say any Black Star say we now be told 5% discount. Ubenya, our number no is 0209-861380. 0209-861380. Na uno makasa. Pep student, I say do the two. She will say emprenu. Ube she will say anopa. Nua she will say enumera ukwa kwa da. Eno, ene ye the good aya oral hygiene. She will say with aya Pep student. Ubiye ni say Pep student. Ye, eba aya enyende. Aya do the two. Brush it aya twice. Na aye the Church of Pentecost SA Holy Ghost Air Convention 2026 no eno e ba so aye ti asem no eno say reviving the next generation with fire omo you free Joel 2:28 afi 1 Kings 19:7 and Acts 2 aye verse 3 to 4 na omo say date no start on the 7th of July near we on the 12th of July 2026 e ba shas here 6:30 p.m. enumre na ya we aye 8:30 ba bia e koso no aye bekwai English Auditorium, Broadway, 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Now, Nuamu, and so, et me, Dinkomo, Omadaruma, and the first batch, and so around. 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
1: yeah andi
0: ah yen sa monko mu bio
1: okay yen hwe world cup no England mede we bia ma ejare ne train ba cho England dia na mon projects ma money African teams England en lusu to African team bia world cup muda internu na nanka e ya be de issues e Ghana so decided say ke be break his record na mfa. And these things really play part as far as the game is concerned. England have bought 10 games with African teams. And 10, no back even 2022, almost a Senegal 3-0. It was the round of 16, no more Senegal free. But most often, I had a results near close. Very, very close results. For example, Oshé, Oman winning 6, no more draw 4. And the world screen is no. Into Oshé, Oman Algeria, about draw. Omo ni Morocco abo draw na omo ni Ghana abo draw ni nyina akoye goalless but your moon win no omo se Tunisia 2-0 Congo 2-1 Egypt 1-0 then Cameroon 3-2 it is a each omo se African team so aya na a close margin e moon se da entry their goals be mupan e 3-2 no omo ni Cameroon born 99 and kwa records about Cameroon side and it was very contentious even England had 2 penalties on that day. It clearly speaking, say England ne African team e ban the dem African team so mbese England, and that is exactly the enra is here. But I think the English coach is getting something right, and he enjoyed it. And the coach be on the second half aye better than the first half. And he's a good coach.
0: Ultimate ready game.
1: Yes, it means that ultimate ready game. And I just reading the keken or some make adjustments or ye changes are affect the game ni, and that is a very good thing. One would the away or the Madueke started. Now I hear Juma. Then second half, no the Bukayo Saka ba. Saka mo be mupe. Obon se game na aye den. Exchange in favor of England. I don't know as obe heard clearly. And when Omone be mono, it was really work. When Gordon was solid, giving 2 assists, the only player from the bench who abema 2 assists in a game, that was solid. And Omo be mono Harry Kane. Not only a lot of sevens, you know, they look more dangerous because Omo my not Harry Kane. No, instead of nya services, that Harry Kane was not so dangerous in the game. And clearly speaking, I think the coach in the A has something right and he's really playing very, very well. How far will England go? Any that multi-million dollar question? Because they are next game based in Mexico. And Mexico, almost a dread. They've not even conceded. and they miss also all the four games or more winning in a. So it's going to be a wonderful game. Mexico for any year, Denny. Or by England, that dear me who England when and Rami who you know. Also, England nimbone bo more stars or more player, but England needs our France for attitude, maybe. England ain't need Argentina for attitude, Brazil for attitude. Say when the going gets stopped, they fight. You see them fighting on the field. They say France, despite the fact that are more skillful players or more BBB, you know. And then when it comes to France to fight, they have that fighting where you could clearly see that they are throwing everything to the game. The English go into a game knowing that they are very good. They rely on their talent and play around. But Emra, Edru, they are not air, you know. You could clearly see the English were fighting to want to get something. And if this attitude now is going to be very good. The DR Congo in a very successful campaign. In the sense that also Senegal and Congo every more qualifies no. Now Congo there is some combo international playoffs. First of all, many Nigeria and a boy. Nigeria a giant as far as African football is concerned, no doubt about that. And we Nigeria on penalties. We all thought Nigeria be young. And we Jamaica combo intercontinental playoffs. No we Jamaica. And we qualify by this tournament. Oshet and no my serious on bad tournament. We intend no we team back one and me back yom. Because their record at the World Cup the first time in 78. Ne e kana. Andy. And also so na emfa. Well, because omoko you know. Andy, you they are the first black African nation. Like infant say tuntum for no pie beko. Okay, African nation cray Egypt, but ABR tuntum for no ABR dark skin. People omoko. Andy omoko in a whole lot of issue with doctors and to me and chanti omoje seven a group AB there was an issue of protest or munge born cry no more born anyhow. It's not my record ne eng until sa other team Corey writer the script. Now Congo nya had the chance to go to the World Cup. The idea was to go and change that narrative and make sure say now things have changed and they've really come up. And I think so many a very successful campaign because drawing against Portugal, losing closely 1-0 to Colombia. And beating Uzbekistan by 3-1, I think it's a perfect campaign. Because for nothing at all, I'm going to pick a 4 points. Their first World Cup, I'm going to point. They've gotten a win. On my first World Cup, I'm going to win. They've gotten for a point. At least I'm drawing a point. Their first World Cup, they lost all to all the games. And they said, oh, compared, they are very good. Even against England, it was close call, 2-1. Well, I'm taking lead that vast part of the game. You know, you could clearly see. And they exhibited bravery against England. And you see in England, everybody, you see in they match them toe to toe. And Andy said, oh, yeah, boot for boot. They open up, they were playing skillfully. And Jan Wessa, he said, our best set 3 goals in this competition. Same walk off first walk up, go, Kraman, the one single walk up, or Munya Treno. I think, as a Congo phone, they keep on my head high. This is a clear statement that coming the next World Cup and all that, they will go place. I think they shouldn't look down for themselves. But I'm going to keep a learner in passing. Solid, brilliant. And the England, Omunimbo. Mama, don't joke. When they decide to win, Omunimbo. And as a Ghana, they are the Omunimbo. So you could be in England, come back to the basics. And then I'm passing. Oh, the say I'm passing. All team be the Congo, but but of course, he was brilliant. He was just brilliant. Or Damali have France. And so he did excellently well. Now things say African goalkeepers are also showing. You already have Ozinya. Now already Asare Swaye. Now already Mpasi so and all other African goalkeepers are. I really think that they are doing well. Senegal don't keep personal let you down. No, Senegal goalkeeper. Oh yes. Keep personal. Because Edward Mende said boss ni bikro hard it che. Ne level 8 or ebemo. Andy, boys, no, almost a JCD in a park, and not a more bench now or say Bape Nugusono. Hey, Mahudi and Tia, African, we are Waji, we know. Now, you're here, Senegal. Andy, Senegal, and also your project, your way. Form guide is very, very important going into a tournament. And it's a football game now, uniform. Possibly so, be winning a WFM. Only one or two occasions, but they be a uniform. To me, any results and look at that day, they be a lag. I mean, let's look at Senegal form proud to walk her down. This is their 4-1-2-3-4-5, their last 6 matches. One more form Iraq, pen almost show on and a game. I'll be castle almost say, even Iraq went down, but no matter what, we to me caught down Elusu. So, almost form Nenge, we got 2 games proud to the World Cup. No, all say friendly squad, say, oh, caught down, I know I'm fine, but I'm going to lose to Brazil. Okay, 3. Okay. Yeah. almost friendly or more yard around that time when almost say England by 3 goals. No, because not England, African team beyond to be shown that Senegal was home. Now, a free horn, United States of America, S almost 3-2, and normally Saudi Arabia, and so a ball goalless. And the Enona a transcended to the World Cup. No? Because in their first game against France, though they played well in the first half and all that, surprisingly, they conceded 3. Against Norway, they conceded the same number of goals. And now, Omoye likes to keep clean sheet against Iraq. Now, against Belgium, Omoye conceded 3. And even in the Belgian game, Omoye changes thereby. And Edward Mendy to me and Omoye, the next keeper, and die. And a Koulibaly crown. The other game also mistakes be occur here. I think say the head of Senegal and they say, "Omo key players na ne yet the role models and actors in the game. No, me the movers and the pushers. No, and you know Omo formed this World Cup ne bad. Edward Mendy number one, Khalid Koulibaly number two, K2. And
2: security man.
1: Oh, but you don't. Why are you doing that? Why do you call him security man? Why only?
0: Oh, about Chelsea. Yeah, because why? About Chelsea.
1: That's why Jaya that had a.
0: Oh,
1: what free Chelsea now? So, not for any K2.
0: So, free one. Or make us with the security.
1: Not for any K2.
0: All about one, I'll see. Then,
1: or police day. Security man. Then, partner, or park and so, or police also.
0: All about Chelsea, or free number of
1: security man.
0: And it's a freeway. And all about in an interview, no, Kai Max was made like a freeway ever seen that. Maintains every other way. Security man was out there.
1: On to me, policy at the way. Unso no born an onim born on to me policy e chere hoye. I think say Idris a Ghana guy, it was okay. But the good thing is that unso Ismail Asano was 4 goals at the World Cup. It was best Senegal player was most goals. And in single edition was 4. Jan was 6. Unso Roger Miller in 1990 also 4. It is Ismail Asano equally Roger Miller record. And Andy currently, on only 4 goals, it's not being trumpeted. He ain't can't be brave. But unso ni Miller mo di any jidini. And to fast forward, yeah, quite in the game, no levels now cross through. And I only mean agony. Yeah, levels now cross through. For example, Lee say, assist or makey. Also, yeah, can be re trumpet you, yeah, boom, abe you. But Maradona Modiano, you saw Moody when I yes, ah, mess Moody, and him say, you'll be a crown to me, may. And see, I said, ball level on air cross through. So the good thing for them is that. And the only me by agony is me walk up my ring now. African player one single World Cup. Wa bobo e yes no kopa no why now the beman? If you one single World Cup, the performance wa de dan obian to mean to any other obian or between an African player, one single World Cup performance. El Hadji Hussein Diouf, what do you mean? 2002 it. Yeah, first Senegal.
0: My friend, no, sir.
1: Oh, 2-0-2, they're saying Chevy Bracer.
0: But Mentimian World Cup.
1: Yeah, I think El Hadji Hussein Diouf. Team of the tournament knock out once a goal as an attacker, but ball or boy. Oh, this is a Betty boy. It be a Roger Miller. Who's a Milano? Not off free bench, but no, I best go near Bia will boon a pancakra. And the panel boo in a bay because no, so when he's 40 and add. And oh, yes, and it's wonderful. But and this open one African player, one single edition of the World Cup. What dance a pa? Me feel say, yo, no, we're not where what the Miller ban, no, what the Asamoja account. El Hadji Hussein Diouf was dread. In Senegal, no, because they were one of the giants of African football currently. And here, I'm not going to make Africa proud. But unfortunately, Senegal could not do that. In better like next time. Maybe it's an opportunity for other countries like Ghana to also try. But Andy, there is a problem here.
0: Mm-hmm.
1: Most of these big European nations, now from a record against Africans that were World Cup, it has African team in Senegal. And I saw Molly Suba could be paid. No, that thing, Sandy and Chengi, we still have a problem.
0: I say Chengi, Sandy.
1: I say Chengi.
0: But how do we do that?
1: How do we do it?
0: Because, Maxwell, I'm not be a statue and I make a memoir to what I seem to do, but just to add to
1: no problem. Say you didn't come.
0: And then I statue and I make a say, is it say a fear and a way you and too much of respect? Anyway, because I look at, say, and an American DRC for her on back line
1: yeah.
0: Against England attackers. Yeah. Well, Chalamon, a man, a bobo in England. Oh, it won't say be a mustache, but DRC for the Omina Crack or more a honorable idea. Here's Senegal players. No more, no man, a bobo in Europe. Oh, more Saudi crosses here, crown, Muno Mudi Cabo, Europe, and San Omo Saudi. One of my cows, Muno Muda Suo, Europe, keep a from Le Havre, you are there, me. Le Havre, or the French League. Share. Omo creeping the other Jacobs,
1: yeah.
0: Mamadou Sarr at Chelsea, Passis, El Rayo Vallecano, Idrissa Ghana guy, Papa Guay, What you say? Diara.
1: Yeah.
0: I was Southampton. Sadu Mani.
1: Mbaye cry.
0: Mbaye. I was PSG. So virtual money boys here na bobo. And the other na kudrua. E kudrua the world stage na. I say. Obo di bibi kuto bi na say. Obo di San Africa una umundi ebi kwaguzi.
1: One has got to do with our culture. Despite the fact that Omoni Omoni ball Europe ni adi. But Andy, when they come down as a team going, as a country, the culture of the country won't mean in frame. What is the culture? Say African countries saying jai as our attitude now, we settle for less. We are always happy with a little. But what am I saying? Yeah, they call baby out. Mami chore, hey. Why am I saying that? South African country call World Cup. Nandi sometime or draw game cry against him a year bigger. Unhu a whole celebration as if say magic World Cup. The players on the field feel like they've done what nobody has done. The people at home, eh heli or moa, so a ya na e den so may be account. A ye one area South African teams in the area. Who say boy yeah boy. Say African team be a qualifier call round of 16 those times now. A huge celebration. A huge celebration. And now cray round of 32 yeah and by 48 teams. So you be third place account. Omoko round of 32. A huge celebration. So we feel like they've done so well. And Andy Sardino is eating into our minds. It's when we are playing against the top teams. The idea is not necessarily to win them, but to make sure we get some results. But the top teams are so also idea near the body. They feel like, no, we are bigger, so we should beat you. And the one area I will say a change. Because although you're no more neighbor, but the country you are doing is, oh, England, you're not draw cry, I had there. And this year, draw, we cry, yeah, yeah. We play to get that draw. So, you know, let's say, you celebrate too much. Meaning, sir, what's a massive man making us here? Yes, it doesn't push us to do a lot more. Again, our issue with Sika, Sika, Sika. What's that, Senegal? So, confusion, Abba. Adriano Munia, Adrianini.
0: Baby,
1: I'm called Adriani, baby, Adanya. This running through the top teams. Ewa Africa. Ebi say Ghana say Andy Uti, before you start the tournament, I'm $100,000. I'm not saying it is bad. So the motivation to play well and get money again. How mad do these European nations edgy? Andy, do you know the lesson? They teach you to fight for your nation. Because when you are going, you are a soldier. So die for your nation to bring glory. Here, just go and give us service and we'll pay you. But what I say, the lessons are here in Africa. Just go and give us service and we'll pay you for that. But there, they tell them that, guys, you are going like soldiers. Make the nation proud. Go and fight. Put everything on the line. It's handy. And we have one area. Two, they say, about parking as well. You know, the quality, the level of coaches are European nations. You use any idea. You use any so play role. The level of coaching. In Chandi, you'll be too many players who are top, but who coaches them? What him there?
0: That's true.
1: What him there?
0: That's true.
1: Minka, that's my Minka.
0: Me too.
1: We are student now, so teacher and yadi. And yeah, or they catch them. We are making a big guy, so now we are student, so I call them you all a sharp. And the most school, any students be a teacher back lab. Me the entire mathematics now may hammer. Maybe I may come my friend Abu OTA or London say Unimadia sing a punch. Class near TA him say Abu the Unimadia singing. Now elective maths, no. Yeah, the bana ye bisa question pena Abu Aman is also or better retaining in a teacher out running in a then we do copy. And it's all has ye. Ain't he who coach, no? Who students? No, one is a teacher. You have to train the emfa baby. Also, I want to make Ghana need an army. And the DBI person will be bread. Ne, homo bread. Ne, homo bread. And when the boys come down, now ABI coaching. So the level of coaching there, one and the WFM compared to the Omuhuno level now. And also the motivation. The Dumo. What are you planning to say? Come on, Senegal boy. No, so ready. Also, watching the whole kakra. because until
0: the coach a coaching staff we so mo da so ho dia
1: and as omo ni me yekra nso a omo attitude na problem Africa coaches no bebre na ye form no the problem omo nye fe and the tactics I say onim say tactics we pa na boy say we bo or dem ma we say we na mo and omo players na e bobo na they want to play and get money. And so I'm him say, so one man and strike, and the strike he being yeska, and as he best say, it's not if no draw, time and I could go born. Who can a penna join retiring? Or be making sure so no so bad dobi. Because he says so draw bunny, yeah, they will win. The players know. And see, yeah, no, and now almost coaches no so black, so almost hang honest.
0: Mundino cray.
1: Mundino cray. And you bet you know, I can so and in the game, when I was starting, why be beer? Only says, yeah, catch all say, hey. Own our Kobo game will. And the one who said, wow, one who would them one.
0: Oh, your preparation.
1: Oh, your preparation. So spiritually, physically, psychologically, be as a game which Ali. I see a Juma ye. I am confessing, oh, somebody tenaka said 2 hours. No. If you are what that crowd when it's here. No, who creating some of Becan? How are Becan? Some are some near to me. I didn't. I train out 23 man. You said the same as a being in Ayaka. Station be as the same born. And yet the same Senegal near the Ayaka.
0: Yeah.
1: But difference near the.
0: How
1: are we narrating? Never mind, deny exception. And the people want to listen. It is sometimes old damn pass or cry. Now, crack a wide in the main canister. They be weird way in a minusu. Johnson, I'll bet now. Say no. All the whole night and I day. I prepare now, be deliver. And yes, I'll bet now. I'll deliver. In the born Africa, we be on a euro for the bond. They be now also work. And now we pay them too much respect. On any ball, Hokran or Besegan, a Jason Osha, Englander. Respect or the man, they different. Only me ngadi. And now we certify for a little. Only young corner Ghana player and she be 2 goals for a World Cup. You be bony din to say ya. And I said, player being said 2 goals. You be bom din to say ya. E be mada. On my 1 good performance pe. You be the way you be just so. Ain't he? I was say a changing your maybe. And you born ye nimbo. Ye nimbo. Say ye nimbo and cabro for no more me fine. Abro for team papa ben on say be Ori yenyi ebia your friend is saying Argentina kwa water samos kwa ohwe na utu se black jeans wo mu onye fita asa uhu bi mu wo msa wahu andi yenhwe they can't do minus us. I don't know France has said before they win. So it is the mentality, it is not the body or whatever in us, but it is the how we think. Mbappe fa ball no ba eh. Oh, say Cameroon born and be no Tamana Bill Chatone Samuel Tony Patrick in Boma Bobo. If you are not no the Algeria skill na count. Only say Faboa. Only Nigeria means in Nigeria. And in Simfi Nigeria here. And now Europe no, on Bemoa Bobo. Say you himself, oh, only say the same now we are skillful. They will find out a system out. You will find some Bahano. Who now asking for no coach? Ah, Mr. Ghana na coach, we catch a player say, hey, now we'll be our bad trials now, Bobo. So, I dare say, Bianca said, Bobo said, Messi, and they just listen to the statement.
0: Go up, him.
1: Ah, what kill you? Of a so about to say, we, Lukaku, no, as I catch us, oh, Nadia.
0: Says, I'm on the better, baby. Feel on the better, Bobo.
1: We hope Africa plays. Be per position, eh? Upo umpo.
0: In terms of the M, they say, Lano near discuss the France, no car say, I did the Shamba, a Yaman Babin. Coaches don't want Africa.
1: On ye.
0: But oh, you feel it too proud, say,
1: if you say,
0: oh, about, but a yes, I admit to say, ni player no, so no need him because I play because you can say, and there I can say, no coach, no, I win it. Nine knockout matches will work up, or no, I move you. A player's name, a boss, a man,
1: you know. I say we are teaching. We only assess you based on students and how they perform.
0: On performance.
1: And see, you don't take the student for granted. But Africa coach, no. And most of them before coach and as Africa coaches, no. Or no person, no moment, it's glory, no. Bibi Amra on the side. And who play a crowd, who born here, no, no, but you can say you're two, no, no, but you talk. And this is where your local game, no. Or no, player be paid just to see. And I don't say your local game, your friend player be all black stars or bar. Now, I'm on an echo. Or her crass or the cacrabet one fan to Miss Oji baby. One fan to no being a problem. Unti, your coaches no a attitude. And at the level of coaches, a yafano. And it's a upgrade, the European coaches near way ahead of us. And it's an area we need to take a critical look at. And now, say, Europe, so most of these coaches, they are giving time to prepare the team. On say se onyade onbe, but most of the time coach bit me ko tournament onyade, they still want him to stay and build something. But in Africa it's not like that. The moment I'll be lose 1-2-3 and yen. But when you see a coach we see a World Cup in Abia and Kayen ya win your free group stage and call you better pam na san another coach. You better pam us ya.
0: But
1: it's yeah build it BB for the future. Dalit. He has been there
0: for yes.
1: Time Ben Omode, England coach, time Ben Omode Dubai. He had enough time to prepare his team. Oh, they take your munina. Didier Deschamps, brother, he's been there for how many times?
0: Since 2018.
1: Yes. And almost our succession plan. So free up and one ever.
0: Zidane
1: Kraba. Zidane Ba Fena France born. Believe you me, I feel crowd and who born ye. Spain your coach, he's been there for how long? For some time now. Omunim so new omunim coach or be take over. But so you look at Morocco. I'm a first coach. I'm not
0: 23.
1: I'm a new Dioba. I've been a Senegal for a year and I'm a pen. In Tandy, all these factors in the account, we satisfy for little. Well,
0: Enra, after Senegal match, I was just reading around. And I'm going to write up almost now. Say somewhere El Hadji Diouf account after the game. Now, listen, yeah. One thing he also observed about this Senegalese players, he say, only Senegal are best at the World Cup, a quarterfinals, or would we in 2002?
1: Yeah, 2002.
0: With the likes of El Hadji Diouf.
1: And Papa Buba Diop. Henry Kamara.
0: Fantastic.
1: Lamin Diata.
0: Sissoko.
1: Omar Daf. Okay, Omar Daf.
0: Yeah.
1: Ferdinand Koyi. Rastaman.
0: I say, where is we? On say, Diouf has been around the team. What's the way mentality? I say, yes, sir, they want to beat we say 2002 for
1: the record. No,
0: and yes, sir, and the same time it's Rudy Garcia,
1: yeah,
0: the coach for Belgium. I say one thing he's seen about in game, then I say, sir, Omuni Ebo, Mom Shay, Wana, near pray, say, take a lead now, I say, pray, trying to defend. Go and I ask them. Maybe I said then we fumble, yeah. We make mistakes.
1: Exactly.
0: Then
1: the
0: they
1: point.
0: Capitalize on
1: it's
0: that.
1: It's the beginning when I make catch or say we are unable to kill games. And I say pressure and weight in the sun. In the drew baby, I won't say structure and change. Yeah, we commit error. And who commits error? These Europeans are other South American or more top attackers who understand the game. They will punish you. And the least, European nation, South America, they experience. So they capitalize on who mistakes. And it's say, I'm only my argument. What you say? Now we are highly experienced than me. I'm only the Abe. Huh? Ubet ye me di, no, I'm a market. On Casa Bebreu. Ubet ye me di, baby, I'm making mistake. No, honor, I'll be fine. Hammer. Oh, yeah, dang. Oh, no, oh, no, but for me, so what you say? So, do you know the question about what we want to be? BID. Sana, we Europeans in the air. So, I think, say, but looking at the results, I yenya in this World Cup, and in Africa, yeah, do. What country be a one word the other when ya the records be near the ABA Tunisia? Senegal, who consider how many goals?
0: Sir, first game, I'm considering three.
1: Another three. Then another three. Meboa. So I'm considering nine goals. But your Tunisia consider the same, Mr.
0: On the ocean, five bako.
1: Four bako.
0: Four bako, not three.
1: And a three bako.
0: No, consider 15. Tunisia,
1: okay,
0: we have 7,
1: that's
0: 5, 12,
1: 12
0: goals.
1: 12 in three, that's a game, you will concede 4 goals.
0: Tunisia,
1: I feel be and I aim to me, Africa teams also to me keep a clean sheet at the World Cup. And your crowd, your clean sheet keep a day. Who's a Ghana before, I think, Panama also, now you are 10. We may have caught close to 10 games and he ain't conceded yet. Now, he ain't keeping clean sheets. And I see I have been keeping. So, it is all good. Andy, made him say, oh, a question. Who need a memory game near Banasola?
2: Yeah, yeah,
0: Brian Nemachis.
1: Set Portugal game, so what interest, Anna?
0: Aye.
1: Any interest get to Accra?
0: No, no more interest, woman.
1: Oh. Now, me my head. Somebody, I'm winning, baby, I'm here. It's in there. Croatia, Portugal. Big game. But the attendant said, Croatia and to me, Portugal. The only time a Croatia essay Portugal, just one occasion. Even cry, I think it was a friendly. But a ba on wins. That's the last five. The Portugal crane win it bear four. Ewum. And say Portugal are going through. But Portugal's a team that they flatter to deceive. You really can't predict what they are going to do. On the day you expect Portugal's Andy, where they should run riots, no more year off. On a day I won't expect, you know, no more bogum. Because Uzbekistan, he ain't named Portugal best home. But did you believe the first half on combat it almost? And the Portugal only a team be and the prediction is very difficult to come by. But this is what it means. Croatia enter in Lusu at the World Cup. And at the last two World Cup, they've been to the semifinal. So we are very much experienced. But the difference is what Sir Cristiano Ronaldo best step up. I beko ye di ama Portugal. And again, oh, Sir Cristiano Ronaldo, 145 goals now was share as the player who has scored more goals at international. On share back, Okra will knock out stage at the World Cup. And that is a very bad, terrible record. And looking at the way our top players in this competition are performing, Andy, I'm expecting him to break that duck today. It is a Portugal best goal. I may expect Ronaldo to get a goal. But the whole game, Nidia, Croatia, last two games will lose to European nations in this tournament. Ningina scoreline kwa 4-2-4-2. Mami Nkwechi, England show 4-2. And England say European nation. Are we going to see a repeat of that scoreline, Anna? A bit more possible. Because Portugal game so error and go. So Mekong win for Portugal. Portugal to qualify and a win for Portugal. Both teams there shall not be surprised. Yeah, okay. But a win for Portugal and Portugal to qualify. Then, yes, yeah, bo.
0: Spain, Austria.
1: Mm. Say Spain, they own you. Own their own support, you, man.
0: Now, Portugal, man, can say, Mr. France,
1: who? Spain, maybe, so say, so you're a Madrid fan. And I'm busy, say, Spain, who support you, Anna?
0: National team, they may.
1: Oh, yeah, France. Okay.
0: France.
1: Me, but I'm with Spain, okay. So, Madrid, Nike, say,
0: I'll support you. Support Spain, who will support England?
1: Hey, there be Mitsiman, say, Barca will be an him. Turn no massa. Spain, eh, yeah, they are against Austria. The last five games, Spain ain't lose. Okay, Spain and winning four, or my draw one. But in 1978, or more meeting a World Cup, Austria says Spain 2-1. A idea says Spain, yet very, very careful. We ain't see a World Cup game. And the Spain, you're form. Because the last 13 games, you're winning nine, and you draw four. Until yes, and Edney. Bemum, after say 2010, Spain edge World Cup. Only in a round of 16 matches, me know my boy in Andy Omolusu. But Emum, yen lusun twaso three. Knockout games three. El twaso World Cup, yen lusun twaso. And a we soon a bear the third one, t and a Yabeka Salabraca. Atu. Oya Zabel, no dear master. Moon who saw ya de on. Never soon on first strike, I don't know Munkoreno. Andy, in the last 15 games with Obama Spain, we contribute 22 goals, 15 goals and 7 assists. It's the major threat for Spain, Ayono. And their coach, Omar Daniel Omo, started. Because I like Omo when he's on top of his game. Marco and on top of the under, so enjoy ball, team be a better friend, be a better ball. See, I saw on the rest of Belgrade, Robert. Barcelona, I had you. Because Otmisego, he might be the man to get a goal for them. But also Spain in recent time, he wins now a 1-goal margin, 1-0. And Spain's two games, you know. As Argentina, first half results the ABC, you know. Second half, a tasansi. Who's Argentina again? He winning first half, he winning second half. He winning first half, he winning second half. It was a first half, he winning. Possibility he be winning second half, and I na eta eba. And the Spain will win. It be a 2-0, he beat me Austria. Spain, you're best Austria. But me, yes, Austria beat me AEF. We more match the Argentina, then. Set three.
0: Yeah.
1: Now, mean, then
0: on. Maybe 3 years, Switzerland, New Algeria.
1: 3 years, Switzerland, New Algeria. Argentina game the time.
0: 10 p.m. which now?
1: Switzerland, New Algeria game, you know. Andy, I would not be surprised if beat me a draw near extra or penalties.
0: So.
1: I would not be surprised because me, way two teams now. I'm a level on the IAP. See, I'm quite Africa. I'm not sure. No, I'm not sure. Say, you know, Algeria, so maybe they may be some races, but where they are coming from and where their players are, no more who they is, you know. Maybe they will map up a strategy to make sure they will not also fall victim. And Switzerland, they are good, but I mean, you're also two way ahead. Player for player, ni bibia. I don't say the only thing so move for Europe neba and say be almost the mentality neba. But I say Algeria big jina ye pa because I'm on Argentina. The difference for me on the day no was Leo Messi. And on my last games, when they needed a result, they were able to get 3-3. 9 minutes no munya with Riyad Mahrez. I won't be surprised that this game might end in a draw, regulation time. Maybe I a pushy game. But Argentina, the end of me name the uncle for whom. Argentina. Leo Messi to score 2 goals. Leo Messi will score goal, but best on one crowd is our so two. Argentina is win over 2.5 because Argentina games in Inano mostly over 2 points. Once a normal France, and now yes, I three go, and sana Leo Messi could say a penalty. No, and then Austria must say 2-0. It's a first half, Argentina so be to me as I say. Boom. And Messi has also 2 goals. Messi to score 2 more goals. And Argentina also a bit to me, I say, first half cross and I say, full time. That's how I say it.
0: Okay. Mira say, Nana, you see, now, young Fifi, seven, and to us, Emma, Honorable Kofi Adam, say, the sports minister, Nana, and Ramax, who raise the ticket, and win 7 hours to our Mampenika and I am free tickets for our fans on what diaspora, no more Korean. But, Max, what's he? Honorable say, free ticket about ARNG, you know, now for the group stage matches.
3: The tickets we procured to use for that project was only for the group stage, and the group stage games have come to an end. We do not have tickets currently for any other stage. And if you ask me, the logistical nightmare of even moving the supporters from one stage to another, from here to Kansas, and from Kansas we are now moving over to Vancouver in another country, will be quite challenging. So yes, quite a number of Ghanaians have already shown interest. I'm sure that they'll be able to purchase these tickets themselves. If they want facilitation, we'll use through the FA as we've done to help facilitate for them. If they put themselves together, we still have enough time between now and Friday when we play the match in US here and Saturday Ghana time to be able to procure the tickets.
0: See, Honorable, say free tickets in an for group stage. Say, said, yeah, I'm gonna need any free tickets. Aomo Eddie Emma. Now we ain't say. Mobile can say before the walk up a buy and share our raffle will be a course on yade. Now also mom win a raffle on a day. Oh minano. I buy and I ministry sponsor Aomo with a GFE. Games.
3: All reading who won raffle and then we brought them. The Ministry of Sports Related Agencies, the Ghana Football Association, and their related persons that we have to support, 30 of them. The stakeholders I've mentioned already. Then, of course, then the Supporters Union, the Organized Supporters Union. We had all our 281 who were fully given full package, air tickets, accommodation, and a stipend. Then another category of persons who sponsored themselves, bought their own tickets, okay, were also provided accommodation and given a stipend. And of course, tickets were also, match tickets were also offered some of these persons. So these are the categories of supporters.
0: Right. So now, Honorable Kofi Adam, so now you're telling. Now, we know the two of us are saying, Sikabia, you can spend the World Cup, no? Or more, ever in the public, Emma Ghana for. And so how much we spent ever walk up after set yabe fiyenu na ninyanano and so because
3: estimate the budget. We had already made that public that this is how much has been requested, but how much we will spend, we finish also, we'll make it public how much we will spend, what we anticipate to spend, we made it public. Engaged, the meeting was covered live and we put out all the information that we have to put out. I engaged the press at the ministry and I announced the figures and the areas that it was going to cover. So we've been very transparent in all those areas. When we finish the World Cup also, we will then tell the actuals. Some of the actuals, the deviations are huge because we did modest estimation based on Qatar. Because when normally you are running estimates for a World Cup, you look at the previous and then you use to estimate. Sometimes you make a 5 to 10%. Unfortunately, this World Cup has become very expensive.
4: Yeah,
3: extremely expensive. Okay, in Qatar's price for ticket was about $100. Here, the list, as I told you, in our games was 142 or something. That's the list. So you can imagine if you had planned with Qatar figures, cost of transportation, the distances that you have to cover. So a lot of things been thrown off here. Training pitches, how much it costs us to the camp pre-tournament camping where we budgeted for, I think, a 4,000. We ended up paying, in some cases, instances, about 30-something thousand.
4: Wow.
3: That's the situation. So we would indicate the reality also after we finish the tournament.
0: Okay. Okay. Details, no. See, I'm going to be a tournament. No, no, details, no. And so, okay. But I say, pre-camping training, maybe I'm budget, maybe a training grounds, be on budget, 4,000. Maybe I say, no, I'm 30-something. Hey, you Then we are starting to talk about the Ghana football association on tickets in sense. No, I say, hey, ticket prices. On which Ghana football complete. No more crown. On minimum, say, a boy the neighbor. Ghana football association. On money any control. And on which team you want with prices about for the Colombia game.
5: First of all, I have to admit that is a concern, but World Cup tickets are very expensive. Games at the World Cup is very, very expensive. There are games selling for $5,000, $7,000, $8,000. This morning I checked on the FIFA website and I saw some staggering figures, you know, in terms of matches in the next stage of the competition and how much it would cost interested fans to patronize those games. This is the World Cup. It is the world's most premier, you know, national competition, and it is played in every 4 years. FIFA always want to ensure that they get the best out of this tournament. So, yes, the issue you raised is a major concern. The ministry have been supporting Ghanaian fans to watch the matches through the benevolence of Ghanaians and other companies who contributed to fly fans to America. The truth is that the arrangements they made for this tournament ended after the Croatia game stage. So if there is anything else to be done, then it means they must go into fresh negotiations with companies and individuals to support them to still purchase tickets for the next stage of the competition. It is what it is. As an FA, we can't do much because those arrangements.
0: Right, I know. Hey, Henry, now Henry, I sound so confirming. I say, goalkeeper Lawrence Atizigi Yeka say, why are fit and are available for selection when coaches know they decide what they would want to do in the next game?
5: Yes, Jerome has been working on his own. Today he is back on the TEF, which is very positive. Jonas has also been working on his own. He's back on the TEF. It's also very, very positive. Antoine is also back. Hopefully all of them will have their integration and should be fine for the game on Friday. Been in contention, just that the coaches decided to go with Benjamin Asare. I'm sure after the game against England, following his exploits, they decided to keep faith in him. But Lawrence is available. He's very sharp in training, looks very calm, looks very good. He also brings different dynamics, different options in terms of the goalkeeping department to the team. But who calls the shot is the boss.
4: He's the head coach, yeah.
5: It's fine. He had a knock. I guess you already know that he had a knock in the game against Croatia. So the following day, he did not train.

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2: mhm
1: o say na ene ga sam tuga birthday
2: hey of any guess here US on
1: yes
2: but maintaining go I don't need tell my mo era maintain
1: okay I think that chama mo call friend me ma yeah, yeah, Jesse's been a command. That was when I made any drink.
2: Oh, okay.
1: Yeah. Auto Jesse's been 15.
2: Oh, okay. That's good.
1: On a family. No?
2: Yeah.
1: And the big boss, Sam Tuga.
2: Tuga.
1: Oh, yeah, heavy boy.
2: Yeah, only heavy.
1: Ghana, England, and I'm home.
2: Yeah.
1: All cost stadium. I'm home for 4 video.
2: I think, they are stand firm. Yeah, I think that their brothers are very good friends. Yeah, for sure. Omo ye good too.
1: Sam Tuga. Oh, yeah, heavy boy.
2: Big man, ye ma awada pa. Nyamin shao na dea da wa akuma swing.
1: Yeah,
2: So, o di ende ye nyin che wong. Say, Sam Tuga di ende. Sam Tuga di ende ye nyin che. Longevity in good health. That's an account. That is the kind of blessing we are looking for you.
1: Yeah.
2: We are praying for God to show you mercies and favor in everything that you do. God richly bless you. Ado baha no. Enye na last o baha. Unse o bremi doi. Okay. Me jina wa no aside bi abeka wo say San Africa. No say na BFM my sports crew then help we.
1: Na some two gaba.
2: Yes.
1: Ah.
2: Me so okay.
1: Ah.
2: My jia deni mi sane a me wo hand the about say ade o say Sanji we kan. Ye yi so aye blue ni bi sa o. Oh, some two guy, I'm Mr. But I'm telling you, check a crack. I will say BBI, okay.
1: Yeah, okay.
2: Some two guy, we there, special bed. Oh, the bed, we there. And I think I'll come and tell me, Eddie. And I said, guys, also in Shemaya. And I'm two guy, Ghana, Bessie. Ghana, Bessie, and Tina, BBI, bear fine. I'm Mr. Baby. Yeah.
1: Some two guy, boss, happy birthday to you, director. Now, and one of our other listeners, one or contributed to our show very much. See, and what texted me? Say, and then, baby, Kojo Bech. Kojo Bechi.
2: Bechi, honestly, yeah. Then birthday.
1: Yeah,
2: and then only some two gang in that birthday.
1: 2nd of July.
2: Hey. And Master, Umunye is a mood.
1: Well, you, happy birthday to you, brother. Nyankopo, inshallah. Sanso, and I wish you happy birthday to Ma Rose, ya Mensa. Na Ma Rose, Ewo, in Kariye. Na Ifri Manager Peter. And also, and wish Ma Rose, ya Mensa, a happy birthday today. Okay. Mon frère Jake, mami. Now, I'm going to check out your mami answer because we mean say

0: But happy birthday to Miss Enchiwa. Miss Enchiwa, a student at UNE. You say, oh yeah, agribusiness student, and I obey there from Gideon. And now, I'll see and wish you Miss Enchiwa, and so a happy, happy birthday today. I'll say happy birthday to, is it Ohene Maba, and I say Obeying Maba, Abena Osei. I just want to get the name right. Ohenemaba Abena Osei. And when you're 8 years, Suko School, it would D&D. And your birthday. Happy, happy birthday to you from the entire family. Wishing you a happy, happy birthday. Right. Open you, sir. BBN, your tribute. Okay. See, and then you find that you didn't see what I. Nah, yes, you're quite your homie. Only your channel holiday there.
1: Yeah. Holiday. Una na medwen ho. Na me medwen ho. Sana o ka se born a time no show ni ni ade. Entire holiday there. Opa, said na over point time. No point akofi ko da ti ti asam.
2: Na born nye o tina ho
1: ma. O die da, said na we be da no wa da him. And I'll just say because upompo beba. It's
0: easy. We a yin kai bo o say the late oba penny Christiana. A Japon na do rafrenu efia daboni na nyamia aduma Saturday we ewo echekrum community center eno medrebeto mpemano pa nunum edikusi no otwe na omakwaje na ufusum ewo Pentecost echekrum anopa 8:30 to 10 a.m. nafi omakopene krabe ewo echekrum sebetwe muwia ewo echekrum community center horma from 1 to 6 p.m. Now on Sunday, so number Sakwa, sorry, were Pentecost. I were chair crum now, or maybe Oma Sabbatanas or community center, 1 to 6 p.m. Nafi, Nechisika Sano, Omanum, crack, different way, a ye and Kaiboka cra, and also Abba. Now, Yano for Sports Center, pass through Sports Center, never J or Black Stars, Jesus, no, because Saturday, a homachi. Columbia for Yanom,
1: Bungamu,
0: Yanom. That's what I'm
1: saying. And he
0: said, yeah, 6 minutes. Hey, it's your idea about who the
1: pusher is. Ah, so yeah, hey, Jenny, dear.
0: The idea here will be easy.
1: I'll be, I need that. That would be cool.
0: James Rodriguez, what are you?
1: Walk up, I'm going to turn you,
0: on a tour.
1: Referee, no way. Yes, remember my name was adding in my game.
0: And you know,
1: to Nigeria, so my Zanka, Bana Boy, so now turn you to give you almost being a favorite. Hey, Ghana.
0: I was afraid to see an uncle. I had my best and where they have a wonderful day, stable as good afternoon, Yakra Munina.

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0: 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You're very near some queen. Okay, now bye bye.
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2: Okukasema bibia yesusuri. 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
1: I know, London.
2: I know, crap.
3: And I know, so you know, I know, say, why is a pencil?
1: 2409-2923 fashion trend bang na abakwa wukai pa.
4: Good evening. 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Now, Pama, no wash and starch at a rainy zero cra, but wash and starch not to that a rainy crate now. Good evening, Minya, Odia Mansa Sabam, Lord Nelson Tresso. 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
1: Interesting. 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Yeah. Na yewo inti skinny jeans are yeshi. Amu no mu friend skin tight. Na nom de bear sheet and air pam. 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Na chase jina. Yeah, that's a Mensa Saba. Senior.
3: Yeah, senior. Mensa Saba.
1: Correct senior yeah. Pa. Yeah. I mean, Mensa Saba. This is an extension of the seniors club. Lovely. We love it. Memory say pa na ye DJ. Share with us. I mean, it doesn't matter era who free. Gen Z, I don't know what they will say. Sab momo mo de. And some be and men came when one am
3: moving.
1: They say then a war. They start when a war.
3: Do you remember this these dresses? Fat Farm.
1: Those were the brands.
3: Yeah.
1: Yeah.
3: And I remember back at JHS one. My brother gave me Von Dutch.
1: Oh,
3: yeah,
1: Von Dutch,
3: Canvas.
1: Oh, yeah, number of Von Dutch sticker.
3: Yeah,
1: many old man they cut all cut man.
3: Yo, bro, as a small boy, she Von Dutch, and people see yo, bro. Yeah, that was the age then.
1: Me kai Von Dutch, mene uluman koto wo kantamanto. Na o adamfubi or shoe shop. Ndiye kwa na.
3: We ye latest.
1: That day, I remember so well. Minya Von Dutch, no. Me sensu nya gula.
3: Oh my God.
1: Me sensu nya gula. Me kwe fit na down for needing, but very popular wakanto. Very finidi. No ka se, hey. Na me ma gula pa, uku sku, anaw de akochiga. Those were lovely times.
3: I remember, one of my brothers, Akwesi Beauty Queen. Ono na ne dressing no, no penny for dia pa, pampe
1: papistic.
3: Papistic. Shout out to you, Akwesi.
1: Lovely. Yeah, TOA 0240-929-283. Fashion trend bay and abakwa. Ube kai pa. Yeah, TOA.
5: Hello, Kosebo. Good evening. That's your friend Evelyn. That's your skirt be by any friend car 9 or so. And we over now, and even I just say, unye guy, half side and they were free, the other side. It was nasty. Well, left side, you know, short and right side. And it was nasty. I know I can't 9 or so. I ain't see. Right side and the left side and it's near friend of car night or so. A by pa, nanny behind just on your guy.

0: account 9-2 so.
1: Me,
2: oh, so well, straight. Mm-hmm. Now, as you can incline the same.
0: Hey, go, no, no.
2: You know, baby, almost as a swan. Mm-hmm. Or call left.
0: I didn't win now.
2: Because some

0: Oh, big sisters, yeah.
1: Yeah, no, they are sending sisters.
0: Oh, no, I had big sisters back then. And I don't need their time, no, so now young girls, no, no more scared to be a friend of Bosway.
1: Hey,
0: oh, yeah, yeah.
1: Fashion, so they go away.
0: When him, Bosway, no, there was a drink called Bosway.
1: Shandy ran,
0: yeah,
1: I any Mrs. Yano,
0: yeah.
1: They ran a campaign, and the campaign was Bosway.
0: Bosway.
1: So those times, no, I remember the ads vividly.
0: Yeah.
1: Later, now we catch him said the late Jake Obichebi Lamptey, his agency, his advertising agency, was responsible for that. And the first ad they even shot for beer featured Esla Owusu. A.K.A. Tesla.
0: Tesla Owusu.
1: Yes.
0: Yeah.
1: The Club Shandy ran that campaign and it was Bosswe.
0: Oh.
1: It's a Club Shandy Bosswe. Almost, yes, it almost recall product in the back onto the market. No? I think they started it, but I mean, recollection, it was not so high.
0: Yeah. And you know, that time, you know, Bosswe skirts, you know, watch a video near, shoot a video on the beach. And na obia skirt ni Burberry check and I say please Burberry na short until who obi o she bibia e me to boss skirt ni bag yo that was the ish boss wear. Oh yeah.
1: Oh man, 0240-929-283. It's you, we
2: selector. Good evening, your friend Kobe me voice note free Dutch Lake Road. Me a fashion a year chumpa mamia, you know, me kaipa I ashu baggy and now ashe this year 05 fubu 05 washi kicks one boo drag and I'm boo drag cry and I say who's it a b as a band be would be boat now to be a boat on sa, you know, me guy pa selector.
1: Who your kind of band, you know, a tennis band, a tennis sweat band,
0: yes.
1: And also a bar. Hey, Jack.
0: I say, tic tac.
1: Tic-tac. All right.
0: Tic-tac.
1: I'm back.
0: Yes.
1: Now the baby boy is sitting inside.
0: Now only some person complete. This all the time was out to left.
1: In fact, there was also a cap. That cap, no.
0: I
1: said band now. Keep in the world to see.
0: Challenge. And I quite remember, I said, finally. Yes, I was secondary. Now, Ukontekua. And then Uncle Fosh said, hey, Ukontekua ni. Such an
1: if at school, Snibby cry, Viana,
0: yes,
1: ya printy on school, dear Gusso. Yeah, I necessity.
0: And so only Mimi, dear, no home. My own was branded by Martina.
1: Oh, okay. If you're Martina, is a memory you never forget.
0: Yes,
1: eh?
0: So, yeah, they once said they do come on me, come, yeah, and then drink so I'm a pepper.
1: Yeah,
0: back then,
1: Martina Nigana BM. I think, but Nigeria still has it. Yeah, the UK still has it.
0: Don't they need come me? I remember back then, Mobile.
1: Yeah, big cousin, used to be the director, country director for Mobile. And see, those times in Accra, there was a tower called the Mobile House.
0: Okay.
1: That was the first time I met Jina Adia, your friend, and left him. That means Jina Bimuda. That was the first time I met Jina left him. Very fit that. Now, your Quaco Serrano. We're going to pay him a visit. I think now we have our position in French. Menu Luman, as always. Now, your Quaco Serrano was at the Mobile House. I'll never forget it. Yeah. So, anyway.
0: Okay.
3: Very Aziz. The pencil is Kakani Jays. Kakani Jays, Nana also. Kakani. When you're vest, at also vest.
1: But I said, right on, jeans need in here.
0: Yes.
1: When I number say me bonny dini, Kakani Jays.
0: Yeah. Now, yeah. Say, what Paco Jeans?
1: Paco
0: Jeans. Yo, Paco. Bro.
1: Lovely.
0: No. No.
4: Asibo, good evening. I was here with a taxi driver here. Auto Fista. I don't know. Say, James, now we should say, try now, we should be trying to perform. And now, just say, Odi Church Street, no. Now, what you perform, Sana? I grabbed the BD, Mammy Udindi. Mammy Udindi, not BD.
1: Nipa boni zemzi.
0: There was a time, the time of 50 cents a bit take you over. And I'm baby I G unit. And your coat chrome, your cotton belt, your trousers G unit.
1: Right.
0: But not belt and hook, no. A spinning.
1: Yeah, spinning hook.
0: Spinning hook. Now turn on you. But out of 50 cents, the vest, no, the kind of singlet, no, and long one. Now what's out of baggy jeans? It has a monkey jeans, the short one, but bosin. What are we here? No one J, Air Force One.
1: White.
0: Tinting, no.
1: Yeah, long Air Force.
0: Long Air Force. And let me remind you of this. Castro.
1: Yeah.
0: Castro.
1: Castro. Yeah, you be my Castro.
0: Yes.
1: You name them. Near the Ghana 50 cents.
0: Hey, you ready?
1: I'm quite ready. But I mean, on the case of Otto Festa, recently, na Ghana or coach be a friend of Otto Festa.
0: Yeah.
1: Now, recently, Godfred Akutu Boate of CTFM, he actually had an interview with Otto Festa. No, catch and he said, is he aware, said, there's a trend in Ghana named after him? And he said, what? He never knew. After all these years, well over 20 years, I think, oh, he said, be sour. And this is what he had to say. Or said, on all those times, no, he was just concentrated on the pitch. Nana drinking our pitch, so he was just focused on winning. And so he needed to feel as loose as possible. And he said, no, Ebanisana, Natadiana Sage, Ako.
0: One side,
1: sir. I mean, the fashion trend. So out of that, no, be the creative fashion trend. Yeah, well, that's good. That's what he said. Interesting. But me call says Cedar Restaurant. Say, brabe didi. Oh, cut now. What could didi? I know we say fee ni fee pa. Local meals. Papa. And Nessie. Oh, kwa ubenya chicken soup. And fufu. Yeah, bet your bankuni okro stew, rice and oxtail. Sansona elchna. Ebune buno ewo ho. Any fufu yam and corn beef stew. 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Saturday, your cedar special soup, watch loaded and banku and it's tilapia. Sunday, your fufu party, fufu and then quain bia. If it's tilapia, I'm quain a ben quain goat light soup. Tease it, papa, and so etia. It's bomodia, said the piano, obeko cedar restaurant. Now, what kwa kudidi? She will say, I see a cat. Feel kakra. Then it fepas when you chilled back on green bottle. I ate team 50.
0: Brown bottle.
1: Okay, oh, they're brown. Sapo, they're near them. Transparent bottle. I mean, bottle like
0: team orange. Fifi. Oh, no, orange. Fanta. They're more.
1: Nani a team 50 pa. Come on.
0: And you don't intend to
1: move. Debbie, you're 12. Young Colline is 0240-99283. Your voice notes comes through. Let me know. Fashion trend bang in there by ya wokai pa.
5: Possible. Memo wadu. Selector one. 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Possible. Miso, they may come out pa and sell that area won't pam. Matia tra. No more they start. I go so. Obun se wa tuso. Come up to so manetia. Na wo bua no turn up no akeka ahyem o ze capita for tape measure no o kwa asore kra na na wo de measure no o ze capita for tape measure no o kwa asore kra na na wo de measure no
1: Walkman cassette Walkman players na ye de share and change
0: zip
1: yes near the share and once one na ye de phone case e she
0: Nokia 3310.
1: No, not 3310. Mobitel. 3310. They said it's able to.
0: Nessa, I want a transparent case.
1: Hey, Massa. Massa, you triple no. Hey. Now, Odia Shen Chainsan, Udibu Kuki, Obelt in Musan. So, Omoa na Omu Nibino. Now, they started using your friend is saying
0: tape
1: measure in place of that. And now, later on, Neba Walkman. Na Eshehono, Kakra Krasa. But before that, there was something called the pager no na e Ghana ni odin be different. Now the pager was not a phone, it was just a device such as obi frail landline it will just give you
0: a signal.
1: That was it. Na uvi enso an later bibi by ni a friend organizer.
0: Yeah.
1: Organizer.
0: And
1: no laptop senior man no. Nenya laptop but
0: Casio.
1: Hey, thank you.
0: We are sorry, my bomb note gusu.
1: Thank you.
0: On send the keepers and also to sell laptop.
1: Yes. Yes.
0: Space bar.
1: Yes.
0: Enter. It will be out. Like everything.
1: Oh, I wish we were on Facebook. Nanka ya church.
0: Yeah.
1: Sa.

0: devices with yeah. now. Organizer.
1: Hey!
0: Jai. Na black visa.
1: Black.
0: I know say calculator.
1: I de, ne, you will be on so I cover.
0: Mm-hmm.
1: Ubu anwa shada to cover na to a pese obi ehun say ninu bi ne kuta
0: na. Sa kupeso un e city e hom. This game PSP. No, Nintendo DS. Un say Nintendo DS e be so si e wo two screens.
1: Mm-hmm.
0: But we need two screens. We o screen be wo top and na keypads ne wo down. So it looks like a mini laptop or a palm laptop. That was it. And this is how it looks like. See that here. Your friend
1: organizer.
0: Digital Casio digital organizer. And unye. Now ye free way so no. And now you call palm top.
1: Hey.
0: Fuck I palm top.
1: Kojo.
0: Hey. Now all these things had a role to play in our fashion. Because the dressy beer we wanted to show.
1: Show it.
0: Yeah. Organizer knows no okay so.
1: Yeah.
0: No case the hooky and
1: yes,
0: chain
1: yes, yes, yes, yes, yes.
0: I don't know see a bingy beer. Organizer.
1: Pump top no on no was memory space.
0: The same way.
1: And organizer no need baby ultimate memory card.
0: Pump
1: top on there no on no space I the memory card a show. Sandy man a good diskette any massino.
0: I mean the pump top was an advanced version of the organizer. Come on. Chak Ning Yezu. 0240-92923. Reminiscing the good old days. Fashion trends by a core, yeah. We'll get into that in theory.
2: Sebobo, make us a free chrono mefikoe. Oh sebo. Your time I am a kaipa a wallaby. Soon say those days not. Not dancers, no, I'm the wallabies next show. Oh, I'm the shed sa. Into the movie or show wallabies via an chess or a dancer, Pabana, and on a kuma style bizarro. I say nice a chewing gum, no. I say gum. Near the saggy diggy diggy diggy. And I'm a sense of kind for boy be near friend Teva. I want your friend Moses, no. Oh, near the chattel so correct, the conte conis is only at the adigna. Cosy boss, a boss, a boss, a boss.
0: And Teva was Teva was your friend is saying Sandow.
1: Yeah,
0: Cross Sandow and Sunday by. But there's always this brand that me person me kai look.
1: ECG.
0: No. Na ewo tags me no ewo among papa and bakuye tag no.
1: Uh-huh.
0: Bakuye green, bakuye
1: is it kepa?
0: Red. No, not kepa. Oko kappa,
1: yeah.
0: Aha. Kappa, so kappa, they say, Mammy, you know, Omudio Mechi,
1: Asiano. Yes,
0: yes. But there was this brand that Mwa Mubekai just helped me out. But you're not Omu tags, no. Bakuye red on the left or on the right, it's whichever way. On one foot, bakuye red. On one foot, the other one is red. Green, sorry. But there's also a brand called Keds. Now, Keds, you know, it looks like Vans. Keds looks like Vans. Keds was a tennis shoe. But not just, and also, it is boots, but Keds. Come on. K-E-D-S. Keds.
1: Now, three lines be? Some designs
0: be? No, Keds didn't have no lines.
1: It has. Maybe war, because Oshana...
0: Say now, Keds, there. Say na Keds there. Keds was so plain. A bi gusuo, but Keds was so plain and simple. Beautiful, sir.
1: No, not lines na ne wonho near two.
0: Keds?
1: Yeah.
0: No.
1: See.
0: The way ene mrim Keds. No, Keds was so plain. Oh, yente we.
3: Sebo. Mekai said around 2002-2003 hobby such a nana 50 cents energy units abasono na boutiques to you do me kaipa uncle P and safari akwa me ton katanya meni na me kai Timberland one bodurag no bo wow boduku asia now the channel butu tika kebi. Now, jeans for no more tough be nice, say, single dwana and the China comb to say, a marbrazia, make parts, those times, and a nail, a drops of Mustafa, Kosivenpa, myself, and the Mary Afe, Nesika, and Major Boys, Matthias, and Uncle P. akata for nye men kwa sa shet kakra kabi
0: sabula shet no so beji dupa now shouts to VIP they made it popular in Ghana bula shet no na shet ke si a wukomu anshe na ye hu bie mu
1: ey se bo mi nwe bo two shops back then Master P or Uncle P and Safari so person who said that Safari
0: yeah Master P yana na ne diana
1: there be
0: okay
1: back then no say nkrama kwan a se bo the next 2-3 days okoha q se bo jai obi ko jai obi ko touch abako obi ko to drag na
0: because unya kwan we busy
1: now finally on the latter
0: days na blue light aba
1: na blue light oh oh yeah that because me kai say back then me me kwoto that time na train station no crowd aso oh railway line eh yeah effective
0: na ye juma
1: back then no me kai say na kwoto sanda oh predeck yeah top predeck oh back then and Master P money Safari mu time no latter recent days you come no okay say lollipop by Lewin lollipop latter days you can say nenyum lollipop
0: shouts to Yaru Puba.
1: Baby, I'll not be a fee. A big goose safari near ho. Hey, Obiaqua, I want to crane your 5-3.
0: Lollipop.
1: Yes, on the tongue, original in America, DNA.
0: How do you tell me that was original?
1: So,
0: what is your more original?
1: Hey, so, what is
0: your more No,
1: who got on a bush canteen that view than any guy? We have safari and cotoye. Original, I mean,
0: Amina, or the BT Mose winner.
1: We just want to take it in to know.
0: I said, no,
1: she
0: BT Mose winner. We know the car music video.
1: Yes.
0: Now, what are you saying?
1: That I've forgotten. That time, maybe I never 5,000. 5,000, maybe I never 50 pesos. Yeah. And I remember back then, it's easy. Sure, lollipop. Sibo na nipa guho no ah enya gro
0: sure se video fancy di bari o se chale
1: sure
0: lollipop there were adwuma fancy is
1: ah fancy di maria oh big ups to you bro
0: yeah chance to fancy di maria I say lollipop na easy now why must you buy lollipop from a hot to
1: no that was the fashion it was part of it yeah because untimi enche and my mate will be osha black jeans kasee as a white force aje cap
0: hey Round cap.
1: Unim to look simple and nice. Clap T. Lines did they say, you know?
0: Yeah.
1: Sebo. Akade. Why nya lollipop na what's a nail?
0: Debi.
1: Why nya lollipop na? Why is it Omarion? Inte was on your lollipop no. What I say? That time is also na iPod aba. It means the iPod starts saying your cool.
0: But also there was a fashion trend that dress you yeah. Na wake up plaster.
1: No, they are
0: turning on their tyranny. Nelly Ness started as a mooning in Anna. Obia started so hip.
1: The coloring of the hair, Cisco.
0: No, Obia started all dynasty. Yeah. Oh, yeah, my back up. 0240929283. Fashion trend bay in a buyer room feeder. And I said, fashion trend bay in a buyer wokai. Yeah, for we proper quay once a newcom.
3: Cosibo, good evening. Where Rabbi Osequesi Christo, a guapa, side Christo's office. Cosibo, any near fashionista, so any kind of dressing beer near AB. Now, I mean, back in the days, best star, Tabuabi by a multicolored pa, Benya, Nellis, Yelis in the bed, 3 or 2 cra, different lays. Bob best star, about baggy jeans, or now the press star, tell you when he has Nellis star, maybe. Or no about bandana, or one side, no about side chain. As a baby, I want to, Nene Cran, yeah, Momo back to back, yeah, ship band, me now, only I can say, Black Sheriff now. And I can promise. Yeah, me share bebe 2012 na me start share be o. Obi oni mi bi anim. Me ma share be as an Sharif Mung neba. Here the address in the bi at the moment.
0: Bibstar. Yeah. Now Bibstar was a brand owned by Lil Wayne.
1: Yeah.
0: It wasn't as successful as they wanted it to be. Yeah. I think later on called Tony.
1: Yeah.
0: Bibstar, it started off with that star and there's a Nike
1: no, that's
0: so. Swoosh, you know.
1: Yeah.
0: Now say your friend is saying star no it's also
1: no one said by no air transparent.
0: Oh, yeah.
1: The transparent Bibstar.
0: Bibstar was the rival of Air Force, short Air Force.
1: Yeah, Air Force One. Mm. Yeah, but I'm fine. A fire, but all sneakers are up to now. Mm. And that's where fashionable
0: Air Force,
1: Timberland,
0: and Vans.
1: Mm. You can't go away with them. These are the three.
0: Now, when you say Timberland boots, in the crowd walk on.
1: Yeah.
0: Later on, no different types be buy.
1: Timberland One and others.
0: Yeah, different types be buy.
1: Yeah.
0: They were boots,
1: yeah,
0: but they were not heavy boots na yeka. I'm reducing so na kakra. I'm tweaking and honey jeans. I'm the jeans palm on. And now even with Timberland boots, I can see no. A bi buyer na ewa. Yet me bobo.
1: Yeah, ye bobo too so.
0: Yeah. Oh, buddy.
1: Yeah. And it's still back.
0: Mm.
1: It's back.
0: Mm.
1: It's back.
0: I mean, back then, he found so na na moya shopping. No, let me know. I'm not mini around that time. Na that time moya shopping wa he found. Where were you buying all these stuff? I'm fine now. Yeah, shopping. Now, right, when you say Master P, eh?
1: Uncle P and Safari. Who we are not to offer blue light. But now Morocco. Morocco is also. Dabi, Morocco and then KJT around about Nechi. Like said, they will call Ashtown, no?
0: Okay.
1: That time, a Barclays Bank or something back then. And that time, no. So when you went to Safari, oh, and I'll be to me.
0: I'm going to your food.
1: Yes, and so Benyan fresh to say, yeah, to say, and once a boy's Nibia went to me, oh, could you or Hanwa could you could
0: cheat? Yeah,
1: to say the little Moro market, so Morocco was the ish.
0: Wow,
1: Morocco bits when your shirts, when your jeans, yes.
0: But
1: no, and your brand new, said Master P, Uncle P in a Safari.
0: Wow.
4: What's about? Me be honest with you, God, if you just want to show. As one day, I'm a kind of this school time. Who's got a little two more buanancia? Well, who's five down to my betting next year? Now, when you're a guy, so what I don't know, so the box I own. Well, hey, they are also bros. What a year, what I don't know what to do. More two what I don't know. What for all this point is five down to a betting, you are betting. Now, you got two at you. I was more.
0: Spider webs.
1: Yeah,
0: but don't you say that time you no move go out for spider webs.
1: Yeah, sure.
0: Yeah, you see indecent.
1: Yeah, indecent. Yeah,
0: and,
1: lash.
0: And then now yeah, young car, yeah, fashion designer can see pa. Hey. No more creativity. Oh, that time we talk at a day and not lines near me. You no cramp why you say why you indecent?
1: Oh yeah, my dad said they be a me catch you. Or two trousers, and also shorts. Or two, no, not two lines of them. Because two no for
0: so you indecent. It's me punishing you school now.
1: Four line, no. And this is how we remove two lines. Maybe a line, I hear two, no. Or four, no. For the sponge bones, you said the obey brush military uniform, no. Or four, no. Now, Sadia, you need to see so kakranka, elko nina ni ifrim. And some of us are full, DB.
0: Charlie.
1: Yes.
0: But you open for moon near my top. Eyankofobi no mo to ntade in fact omo to your friend is in foot for ntade no mo na omo de dade bi
1: ayono
0: e dade
1: yeah beam beam bi sa no
0: yes
1: no de sibijem yes you're from a washman
0: na yemfa enko atade no so direct
1: so for before fro now the asso
0: omo want to ma be bare force dey nom de guso
1: ofo no
0: jack
1: yes
0: into mana for jack na om de to atade so ma wa touch bianca hu but e jina kama pa na a doom right in front of a doom in a hinfi on in chemua na in painful be a so
1: oh for people now on
0: yes
1: your
0: oh sania
1: yes but right now there are no more there
0: okay
1: yes but oh come baby to say Ashtown one a be home I'm two false
0: Charlie
1: yeah they are still there
0: I'm to be fanta there bear for near 12
1: yes
0: ni na be fa
1: yes so but one say yeah, senior man video so okay kako 16 no Mr. I've forgotten the name no, okay baby back then no so now tattoo papa tadia
0: Mensa Saba. Yeah.
1: On your big who they're making. Or the candle, waxing. Or the wax.
0: And they are fat.
1: Or they are fat trousers. Yeah. No, at all.
0: A manijina. Yeah.
1: Yes. A candle. Hey, Sibo, my tooth, yeah, my bread.
5: Sibo. Maybe I'm a tattoo after me. I was a man. I'm a guy. That top can I hold five from then we are trying to fubu. We should fubu ta na go packages. Then pamboi on your phone fat farm. Now bo pa now bo club. said, I said, one in easy. I said, well, feel bad, dear. I said,
0: but you know, near Eman, you announced near man yesterday, near say, back then we had little or no little imitations.
1: Yeah.
0: It's either natural no brand beer moho and now say a original. We didn't really have fakes. We must say Nelbo, Nake, Nike.
1: Oh, but then a fat farm, say near Quat Farm.
0: Quat Farm.
1: Quat Farm, yeah. Quat Farm, I remember. Because fat farm, now me wore more shirts. I actually fat farm, no right, down, right, right. Na me cool school. Na Saturday classes, I remember, forces. And then I say, oh, Charlie, nigga, be so a shirt. Your friend is saying, sneak and FO by a friend at Quat Farm.
0: Oh man, he's in the breeze. 0240 99283. Fashion trend bay in there by Yawokai. But we're all forgetting this. There was a pant, or there was some jeans pant brand being from Fat Albert. Okay, Fat Albert.
1: Fat Albert?
0: Yes, Fat Albert. Now, biggie bin an age now. Charlie Nye. Fat Albert. Now, sing it. Mami, she said, me who Fat Albert. Hey, Jack Jayo.

0: So this is how Fat Albert looks like. Okay. My main image, not Emma, right? Cause. And if you always know, Ubum say, Ubulubi, Nenim Edaso. And I say, Onoemu Eda, this is it. This is how Fat Albert looks like. Very beautiful.
1: Okay, okay, okay, okay, okay, okay. No, this
0: was actually the cartoon. Yes, but jeans Nankasano, there's a fat guy be on that one. Yo, man, it was beautiful. Gintiwe.
2: Tops we are near certain time. You be the filler. Hey, Miss Moses, we have heard it. Taurus, way back, Taurus. Moses, come on, be. You say, when you're pan, when you're buggy, why show top, not top, no? When you're two colors, you're green, yellow, and our colors, no? Why she need me, pa, boss, I can tell you, why she a boss, what book can is other colors in this shoe. But now they are half careful to see the end of the
3: day. Once a legendary, Obi to say Snoop Dogg.
0: Mm.
3: Yeah, baby, Obi a big ups to that man.
0: Mm.
3: Or the dressing be by khaki, top and down, wash a white inner. But khaki top, no, on two buttons, no, you just open it.
0: Yeah.
3: Wash a khaki top and down.
0: Yeah.
3: Wash a fast converse.
0: Yeah.
3: So, this was it. And it's not another trend.
0: Well, that trend now actually came from the Hispanic people.
3: Yes.
0: Mexicans, Latinos, and that. Still, a BDA orange, a BDA black.
3: Yes.
0: Now, Dickies used to produce that outfit.
3: Yes.
0: There was Dickies and then American Eagle.
3: Yeah. Yeah.
0: Omu mi enu na ne produces our outfits no. Now it's still there. In Pabwana Okano, nyano muta ye emani e fepa e ye. Did I put on an Air Force or Nike Cortez?
3: Yeah.
0: Nike Cortez. I think I had two pair of that still. Last week I'm share back Nike Cortez. What? Correct ba?
4: Kosebo ene de odi asem aba. 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Yeah, but to bring your tarry, my friend, Pamson saying, near Tot and Tomansoa, a miracle, Osibo, Wabo Juma, why may I fit it? And I say,
5: Osibo. 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
0: And that's true. I know, yeah, papa, more time. And those times, no. papa be ebe sra wo school ana se obefa we free school no aye pimpiniza next day wo ba e be sra
3: so but uni bi na me o master chair bi in Truma back then e o master chair ora class I think say ye latter days crystal no san other so she I can ho
0: e so ne fashion trend from the time no
3: ntino you know, na boys and girls ni be say o on whisker, if in the back pocket crowd, then suffer the chick.
0: Obey, it was a popular joke. Now, Omu Yen's one, Pimpin is no, that time now, phone case, a war, Obona, or the phone case, a shiny thing. Now, there was also a pocket chain, a buyer, it was hooked to your wallet.
3: Yes,
0: name say Okaya, pocket chain, it was hooked to your wallet. And see, we hook it to wallet, no, we hook it, ama, a year or belt
3: hook, no,
0: belt hooks in the back. Now, Ode, a year. Wallet no ash your back pocket. And then we'll be trying to be oh Charlie. But again, the boys now quite trust. Obey if you are
3: what's a shaking trousers?
0: Shaking material.
3: Yeah.
0: And from my boy. Nede. Shaking material. That was this boy. Remember Kango, Fella, Tim's, Taurus, Fat Fam, and Fat Albert's clothing. Yes, well, the way I'm excited today. Fat Albert. But what really happened to brands like Fila?
3: You know, I quite remember saying Fila later on no na Fila ewo ho but na the sneakers no enye bebreeze. So I remember say me na Michelle Fila Force pa. Yeah, na more red and black, red, black and white Fila Force. I had the white and I had a brown one too. Fila Force na yeah, there na me ni jump pa. Yeah, so Fila Force there. I think that still that's so irrelevant. And that's so.
0: But now people have forgotten, sir. There was a Reebok collaboration with was it G-Unit? They made a shoe which had some spinning rims down the sole. Yeah. G-Unit and Reebok. I mean she said me who are G-Unit and Reebok. Collaboration.
3: So, na me mami busa o okay mpa bo bi ba ne fere Supra.
0: Supra.
3: Hey.
0: Yeah. So this is the G Unit and your friend is in Reebok collaboration.
3: Oh, okay.
0: See na net here.
3: Okay.
0: See na net here. Very beautiful. Emma yase yeni Facebook this year.
3: Yase schmack.
0: Schmack?
3: Yeah, schmack. There was a sneaker called Schmack. Back then, not Schmack so ho.
0: Minim said the popular chocolate brand are near from Snickers. They actually made a sneaker called Snickers.
3: Okay. Schmack was the ish back then. I remember. Yeah, I had a friend called Soldier Boy. Yeah, Schmack then like
0: now say sa balance yaki as now boys nation and say no. And then New Balance I can say yeah time your friend Kambu. Now shall on your guy. But she said now ban the board in Dindi and boys this out to be Charlie, these are interesting times, man. Popular fashion brands are buy any popular fashion trends buy a wokai any edionko.
1: Good evening. 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I don't know why it's be one chain when two people part the good real ma. Boss, don't go there. Nay, I told my own, what you could jarry and what you will go with him. Now, what could jarry don't see from? I'm a fan of one asher. That time, no. Where did they be?
0: That's it, but that's it. Thank you. In fact, Chalote trend being so bad. Now, do you remember, sir, Chalote black bibaya? It became the ish amount for Shekwe Jumako Bebia. No much a white socks and so ashy. Chalote in the sock. A bear trend. Now, after that, and so in a slippers bibaya. Teva, a slipper be. Now, I see no air puffo, sir, black.
3: That's all. Yes. Hey. No, Oh, Charlie. No, the chelewa ten in the children, not the asho.
0: Oh,
3: let's asho. MPB. Aye.
0: A papuana, now me pese me current. It was rather sketches.
3: Sketches.
0: And okay. Snickers. Okay. And yes, our collaboration. Sketches. Charlie Jai. It was a big deal back then. But me current, Kumasi Agro Processing Company Limited. I'm the angel kill insecticide. But no, any degree on food, yon kuku, so not just in Kuakatia was doing it. I think so. A beso doso organic liquid fertilizer, and also a beboa ama on food, no in kama. Na asu ye ama. Friend Najo DSCR, number near 0548 618 0025 and 0540 417 743 0540 417 743. Yes, so that's the Nike Cortez.
3: Yeah.
0: Nike Cortez still remains undoubtedly one of the most successful Nike your friend is saying Omo creations are on my head. And still now Crawfordshire.
3: Yeah.
0: Shouts to Inconforcer Pharrell Williams, they're still wearing.
3: Until
0: he became designer for I think Adidas or that. Not just a Osher and no Nike Cortez. Come on. But yeah, but yeah, dear moon, so I said, yeah, really fit your Ghanaian trends. Who said Ghana trends? Be it was just from here. Okay, I said, and maybe do ya na ye de Irabna, sir, and Tomana, your friend Irabna, there the pump be near friend Dashiki.
3: Aye, Dashiki.
0: Aye, Dashiki. And Tomana, your pump. Not just ye, me, who said, I'm here describing, but you can't around neck, this, sir.
3: Yeah,
0: near man with space, Kakrawa. Boyu kakra.
3: I said, then come with friend kimono, no.
0: Okay.
3: Yeah.
0: Okay.
3: Say, well, that kimono style, no? Yeah.
0: Dashiki. Hey, Masa. That time pass. Aviation Social Center back then. So I said, Senya, Moko Grand Seals. So, no movie. So, na uko binansha dashiki ya. Hey, ya. What to move? Dashiki new skinny jeans. Na wape some nice sneaker bidi aboso. Chale anwano.
3: So, ma'am, shout out to Akwesi the Beauty Queen. Or say Benny Hill.
0: Mm.
3: Yeah.
0: Benny Hills.
3: Yeah.

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1: And I'm Nike in so yeah shoe be a different colors, but ne alonso ne dia no.
2: Yes.
1: Bakuye orange, bakuye green, bakuye red, bakuye yellow, Charlie. Those were the times.
2: Case with name will be banam in penish.
1: I think.
2: Ne red.
1: Case with was a vibe, Charlie.
2: Vibe, basibo. One say ne leather no. And I said ne
1: case with scrani or ne leather. And then you polish it.
2: And who dean? Especially to konya.
1: A cho
2: we be no. We. Oui.
1: Ah,
2: if you are no royal,
1: case was
2: no royal.
1: Jai, see you.
3: As a mobile, some more. The MKC frown like that. Hey, what my aka and pam. Terrible chaka. Pull a lemon. On a paddy. Miss with the beaches, super. Hey, boo. I'm
1: usually terrible chaka, and so it is style be by and see or yeah, trouser no or yeah, back with a leg back with tintia, then nine back with tintia. Now, just a shirt in so why the same style, but in the collar no or money, yeah, can see
2: yes.
1: Oh, Charlie, rest in peace, Terry. Well, let's wrap up the conversation and chibi at the lifeline here, bro. You get to call us 0240-929-256. Not yet the Ashisha Suyinti way.
4: Good evening, POFM. Edinane Kwame GH. Adansi Asokwa. Rainbow Kasefidiso ni Ebium Kuha na Iti. Internet is singing to Samini the dress in Dubai. Oba stage beyond my boss sing it. My boy, Venice, jeans. I'm body jeans, boozing wine, even. Yeah, no, I'm born a corn ruby. So that's it. So I, you know, yeah, if you shine, but you know, yeah, Nama, yeah, shout out, and I said, glitz. One, I don't know, oh, Nama, full feet. No, your features be believe, no. Aha, that a music. I'll grow Samini. Saturday suffering batsman. Aha, it's on Oban was just great. No, as I in the buipa, it didn't have the Kwame GH. And there was about what kind of times. A thousand near the squad had in a year tossed on your tree and catching very a safe front pocket. No, near LA. A man, I come. What's about the HR the best? I didn't have the Kwame GH. Rainbow Cassafidius, you're beautiful, and I see us a great team.
1: Well, he says, well, I remember I stole my father's money to buy G-Shock. The way he lashed me. It was your magic class. We are by your buyer near the lifeline there to us, so don't go nowhere. This is Pure 95.7 FM, the Pure Drive. Well, Obefrey announced who the lifeline and I said, oh, the home Ajibubia. And one is Obefrey 0240 929256. And also, Abra.

0: sound say.
1: Okay.
0: I am not. Yet na your friend is saying a ship moa on.
1: Yeah.
0: Utimu se na in aso chebi ba.
1: Yeah.
0: Na se ship ne woso. Sadi and your friend is saying.
1: Wait.
0: What is that phenomenon called?
1: Like,
0: your friend is saying, say, oh, so shame be so. Say, you boat, say, yeah, ship, who now or so now say, we know, a church in a board now. I say, we need a ship, ne barber, damn. We are doing Mutaka Pao, plain Mukram with Missy. It has the same. Name say,
1: wait.
0: Try harder. Even it happens even in planes. You see, almost so none there was so and so in the air at sea, so you cut the same thing. Oh, you have one lifeline though.
1: Okay.
0: Yanko Lifelines is here. 0240929256. You want to send a text right now. 0240929256 0240929283. Now listen, we say storm. I've got another one coming through saying storm. This one says turbulence. Another one, Fogo, says turbulence. Another one says turbulence. This one also says turbulence. This one says storm. Which one is the right answer?
1: Turbulence.
0: I'll give it to you. That phenomenon is called turbulence. So you've got 20 points. Weka, and one on all. Yeah, you're busy. A big thank you going out to BO16 Hermist. Aha, madam, in TDBI, your boy, you send me a team. A mu ebedaho, rese, come on. Sham, anti, oba, obema. Say, wifu, utimi, anase, a original team. Wire dreadlocks, wabo, a year, conro, mesh. And now, puse, what a year, beard. Beard gangro. I am a serwa. I'm off when you say beard, you have to care for it.
2: Oh, yeah, yeah.
0: And so wash it.
2: So, what I mean, you don't do what I'm saying, treat it because the your partner say if you flat tuna, I dry or beard. Now, what they come will be peg. Sometimes, I'm a crowd backer say if you were no, but if you were no. Why you do the two?
0: Mm.
2: But really, if you be 16, you know, oh my peg, cry, I'm going to say if you were no,
0: right.
2: If you were about
0: yourself. Right. If it's not cared for properly, it to me, it smell it to say, sorry, you. Wamutu.
2: Aye.
0: Well, young court line is UBM 0240-929256. Let's play the game Lifeline. A big shout out going out to my brother Mike Kankam. What's the same in here? He also forgot about Tommy Hilfiger. And my mate brought Tommy Hilfiger. Okay, there was Tommy Hilfiger. And my mate brought Tommy Hilfiger. Just on the fake about. Well, let's get on to the phone lines one more time. 0240-929256. You get to call us and then we play the game Lifeline. Next player, Ewaha. Hello.
3: Hello, Kosebo.
0: Yes, sir. Minia say.
3: I'm
0: not going to answer. Papa. Your friend say, now can say free.
3: Nasei.
0: From Bantama.
3: Yeah.
0: Ah, last week, goodbye. And I went to my faculty and young quine. Oh, Nasse. And you many and Boman, I say.
3: Bomic, can promise.
0: Can promise in your main.
3: CCTV.
0: Well, that's a good song. Yen Share, I hope you get to play. Name any indigenous dance from Ghana.
3: Azonto.
0: Yes, Yen Kamwasen, but Azonto, I agree. Yanko Yanim. Look, what is the capital of Kenya?
3: Nairobi.
0: Wow. Wecha. Now listen. Which fruit also appears as a tech brand? Which fruit also appears as a tech brand?
3: Apple.
0: Which fruit

0: also appears as a tech brand?
1: Apple.
0: Is Apple your final answer? Obeko Lifeline. Mm-hmm. All right, Yonko Lifeline, 0240-929283. Send a text on WhatsApp, Mumbua Yinye MIA. You say, which fruit also appears as a tech brand? Which fruit also appears as a tech brand? 0240-929283. Send him a WhatsApp message. It was so CCR. But I've got this one coming through. Says about the right answer is Apple. Another one comes through saying about the right answer is Apple. And no. Lifeline, Vim Kahu. But I thought that now my Vim knew too much. And now they are here. So it's good to play safe. You played safe. Yes, when you have 13 points. Now, you call a year with fourth question. Look, this is simple. But I don't know if it will be simple for you. Hungry. So name hungry. There be crew hungry.
1: Okay.
0: Hey, I come say. Hungry. Obi of free ho, your friend ho, Hungarian. So name sir.
1: Okay.
0: So name sir. Now, what's a crow, your friend ho, chili. What's chili da? Obi of free ho, your friend is Chilean. So name sir.
1: Okay.
0: Do you know that?
1: Ah,
0: Yanko. Obi of free Greece or your den?
1: Greek.
0: Obi of free Greeks or your den? Greece. Or your Greek? Wecha. And that gives you 18 points. 18 points. Yanche, if you can beat the mark. Now you have 18 points. Last question, ye. But modiana fa we bra bro for mummy. Remember, say, oh, lifeline back. You have one more lifeline. I'll beat me, you see. And I am in through. Now, listen. But modiana fa we a bra bro for mummy. Why? A key for bra bro for mummy. Nyame dini wan fu fi. Nyame dini wan fu fi.
1: He's out of danger.
0: Nyame edini ho afofie. Nyame
1: has been saved by God.
0: He has been saved by God.
1: Yes.
0: Producer, right answer. He nyame edini ho afofie. Yemfama na na se he has to use his lifeline. Nyame edini ho
2: man another audio man is so
0: be. Nyame edini ho afofie. And I'll say, then.
1: He has been saved by God.
2: What's it?
0: He or she has been saved by God.
2: That be.
0: Okay. Would you stick to that or you move to your lifeline? Now say.
1: Yonko Lifeline.
0: Yonko Lifeline. Who of him? Yonko Lifeline. Okay. What can they have, Mati? Lifeline, we say, Sebo, the right answer is God has shown him or her mercy. We say it was by God's intervention. Which one sounds right? We say God is omnipotent. We say escape from danger. Nyame din huwa fufie. Mensa saba. Say escape from danger. We say God is omnipotent. We say it's by God's intervention. We say,
1: I think
0: that is the most appropriate.
1: Yes.
0: Yes, it's not. I think that is the most appropriate by God's intervention. Which are, and so that brings you to 20 points. Hey, 29. You know. Wow. Now say yeshen EBC. If it's a tie, then we get to play a song for both of you. Let's get on to the phone lines one more time. 0240-929283. That's on WhatsApp. Or frame here, 0240-929256. Let's hear our next player. Hello.
3: What's
0: the bubble? What can I say free here?
3: I'm not doing
0: that, sure. Me, who are you, Papa? Your frozen?
3: Yeah,
1: FM Kobe.
0: Kobe.
1: From Swami.
0: Nice one. Kobe from Swami. We pay a year magazine for any more. Kobe, you may be a so we near.
1: Bomi, take over by Lil Kaju.
0: Take over by LJ. It's been a while, had some LJ. And your bad cry. But the uncle, na yembisa our first question. Mention any indigenous Ghanaian dance. Hello?
1: So,
0: yes, an indigenous Ghanaian dance.
1: Adwa.
0: Obiaka.
1: Agbada.
0: Aden.
1: Agbada.
0: Agbada. Agbada nso ne bien.
1: Oh.
0: Agbada. Hey. Agbada. Bon humodin, bon humodin.
1: Let me. Oh, I want to say Obi can say
0: Agbada.
1: Ah,
0: Debi, yeni Agbada. Yeni Agbada. Yeni Agbada. Why is your so chance no?
1: Debi, Debi.
0: Agbada. Debi.
1: Agbada.
0: The right word is Agbaja. Wecha. Nah, media mao. Enyashi. Wecha, your first question is supposed to open the lifeline for you. Iti, young Kobe. Who's a World Cup? No, yeah, you could be Canada, ne Mexico, ne US.
1: Uh huh.
0: But Canada, omu capital, ye den. What's the capital city of Canada? Capital, Utara. Yes, capital city of Canada.
1: Ottawa.
0: Ava. Ava. Oh, you have him, Nakin.
1: Ottawa, Otaru.
0: Otaru.
1: Ottawa.
0: Final answer. Final answer.
1: Possible?
0: Mm-hmm.
1: Who
0: mm-hmm.
1: Ontario.
0: Ontario.
1: Oh, and I'm making
0: so your final answer is Ontario. I'm sorry, that is wrong. That is not correct. That is not correct. Yanko Subi 0240929256. Let's see our next player. Hello.
3: Hello.
0: Oh, my boy. Junior, how are you doing?
3: How you doing, guys?
0: Nice
3: how
0: one. I'm also very well, Junior.
3: Thank you, God.
0: Nice one. Junior, last week you were the champion. You won.
3: Yes.
0: And will you be able to win this week again?
3: Yes.
0: All right. So Junior is going to be our next player. Junior, should we still play Nathaniel Bassey's song?
3: Yeah. Yes.
0: Okay.
3: Any
0: song by Nathaniel Bassey, eh?
3: Yes.
0: Nice one, nice one, nice one. We'll see if that becomes reality if you win. Now, mention any indigenous dance from Ghana.
3: Panlogo.
0: Panlogo. Panlogo. Yeah. Now, Panlogo was a dance that it was a street dance. It's a street dance originating from Jamestown. Now, at a point, the British government actually said Panlogo was a very seductive dance, so they banned Panlogo. It had to take the intervention of our then Prime Minister Kwame Nkrumah to legalize it. Uh-huh. So that's a bit of history for you, Junior. But Junior, let's get into our question. Look, what is the capital of Canada?
3: Ottawa.
0: Ottawa, simple, yes, and I'm not making. Oh, champion number. Junior, you have 10 points. You have 10 points. Now, I want you to move to our next question, which is our third question. Are you ready for that?
3: Yes.
0: Okay. Now, you know someone from Finland is Finnish.
3: Yes.
0: And someone from Ghana is Ghanaian.
3: Yes.
0: And someone from Morocco is Moroccan.
3: Yes.
0: I hope you know all of that.
3: Yes.
0: Okay. So, if I come from Argentina, what am I? Argentine. Argentine. Argentine. Hey, Junior, what been pow? So, yes, Junior has 15 points at the moment. Now, you call Junior fourth question. So, we are moving to Junior's fourth question. Now, Junior, which bird is a universal symbol of peace? Which bird is a universal symbol of peace? You go to your lifeline, eh?
3: Yes.
0: Okay. Okay, Junior, I'm paying one sem. I'll say, Yonko, lifeline. So, lifeline, no, AS 0240-929283. Which bird is known as the universal sign of peace? Or which bird stands for a universal sign of peace? Aboa ben, anase, anoma ben, nejina, homa, asumbi, emeria, singina. Fogu edene diaba, or say it's the dove. We also say the white dove. I've got another one coming through saying the dove. And let's see the next one. We say, my name is Edem Amega, and it's the bola bed. You yate. We say the next one say is the dove. And I've got one again saying a white dove. Which one is your answer?
3: Dove.
0: Yes, the dove, the white dove, especially the dove with a leaf or a wreath on its beak. But I'll give it to you. You have 18 points. That brings us to three people now. Well, your next question is here. Try and bring this into English for me. Kasiabono etisemni.
3: The introduction of the
0: what?
3: Introduction.
0: The introduction. I'll give it to you. I'll give it to you. The introduction. And that puts you to 23 points. 23 points. Or the headlines. Introduction or the headlines. I'll give it to you. I'll give it to you. Congratulations. You have 23
3: Thank
0: points.
3: You.
0: Let's see what happens with our final player right here on 0240-929256. Call us. 0240-929256. Let's play the game Lifeline. 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The best internet, Ewo Kumasiha. Yenko, na yaba, ya twak and rules in common. So, hello.
4: Hello, Asimov.
0: Yes, sir. Let's say.
4: I'm here to answer.
0: And where your pa, mini, I'm going to my issue.
4: And you,
0: who bets me, and the quota I am going.
4: Yeah, hey.
0: Okay. So, bets me, the quota I am going, and not just a won't call lifeline.
4: Hey.
0: Hey, because you're 2020, you know. And you are 23 barco. I'm going to see you know, call lifeline. You know, barco is so called lifeline barco. It's Uber champion, just obey lifeline for Nego. Body, I ain't sure you be see. Your friends and I'm Benny and Boma. So we need nice one. See two young coin, you're Benny and Boma.
4: Very unquanomo.
0: Hey, I'm quanoma. That lumba,
4: I'm back up. I'm a piece of that lumba.
0: Sir, adding. I'm quite no more. Menus, you are my pet. And mention an indigenous dance from Ghana.
4: Indigenous song.
0: Dance.
4: Kete.
0: Kete. Yes, you're Kete Asa. No. I'll give it to you. Wait, when you have 5 points. Listen. How many letters are there in the English alphabet?
4: How many
0: letters are there in the English alphabet? Oh, Jai. A, B, C, D, no.
4: Okay. I don't know
0: what you 40 cents.
4: Hey.
0: 40 cents. A, B, C, D, no. Do 40, B, B. Hey.
4: 26.
0: 26. Medebema, which are? Which are? When you have 10 points. Which are? Listen. The capital of Ghana, Accra, so you
4: Yeah.
0: Capital of Egypt, Cairo.
4: Yeah.
0: Capital of France, Paris.
4: Yes.
0: What's Australia?
4: Australia.
0: I'm a capital near for anything.
4: Canberra.
0: I'll give it to you. Canberra. That is it. Correct. Correct. Canberra. That is the right answer. Hey, yeah. I know who Google Anna. There are several planets. So, Nimza.
4: Yeah.
0: Now, which planet is known as the red planet?
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4: Which planet?
0: Is known as the red planet.
4: Pluto.
0: I Pluto ka planet na ho, but which of the planet is known as the red planet?
4: Mars.
0: Correct. Mars. Hey. Yeah. Radio. Who is Google?
4: Radio.
0: Me
4: kwa umbo. Jina kwa.
0: For we bra bro fumu mame. We your last question na eba. For we bra bro fumu mame. Yen ara ya sasini.
4: Yen
0: ara ya sasini.
4: Hey.
0: As a lifeline, lifeline for this Google.
4: This is our own land.
0: Yen ara ya sasini.
4: Yeah, this is our own land.
0: Hey, we are sure. Yen ara ya sasini.
4: Yanko lifeline.
0: Which makes it say we might is obvious. So we need you get 2 winners. Let's see. We say this is our native land. Another one coming through saying this is our native land.
4: This is our native land.
0: We say this is our motherland. We say it is this is our motherland. Lifeline. So we say God bless our homeland, Ghana. Wow. We say this is our motherland. Another one comes through and says this is our native land.
4: Okay.
0: It's whoever the aim.
4: This is our native land.
0: And now, Ufana.
4: Yes, Yenara Assassin. This is our
0: latest one number, because we are Magana.
4: Hey. This is our native land.
0: This is our native land, and I'll give it to you. That is the most appropriate answer. Which are congratulations. It gets to be a tie. Wone Junior, we get to play you 2 songs. Congratulations. C2 any junior. And see ye bebo eye Nathaniel Basi Nyumbia ama eye junior. Yeviana yabo ankwanoma ama eye C2. Yaba ye babi din komo. 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Until last na right on your cassette. Go one no person start business or person ko China ko fa niema ba. But ni sika seminti no
2: usu. kakra
0: but who say Africa man I simple
2: no I'm are easy
0: yeah also there tna patase ha
2: place a phone call
0: oh friend no catch and say again na person odi ba oh person me dey eye shoes eba oh person me dey ma watch eba
2: ma watch oh person odi cream perfume oh person odi perfumes
0: apart from so be crani ba ding na
2: nipa crampo no 99.99 crampo
0: nipa
2: dey be silicone oh
0: embe fast me be show na apostle foot me say on fast me be show free ba bet me our daddy dj
2: I say we robotic dj
0: omo robot for home born o bet me dey
2: have the same come be can I was there be
0: ah okay
2: also silicone 99.99
0: Africa logistics
2: moja name
0: yeah moja name Africa logistics omo your heavy rock now udi etie small parcel be now person yeah person your full container person your door to door and now the near about person clear ma obeya ma now as them there one say your warehouse you know it was China you know so was Ghana
2: okay.
0: China no you were you woo any Guangzhou
2: woo
0: any Guangzhou
2: you
0: any Guangzhou
2: woo
0: any Guangzhou nice one
2: nice
0: Samsung Ghana hanu mo you were Temanu Kumasi
2: Tema
0: Kumasi
2: Tema
0: Kumasi Tema Kumasi ni ene musa
2: Guangzhou
0: Tema Kumasi very, very international, international. Afrique Logistics. My number no signs for WhatsApp. And he obeyed me, I send you messages or WhatsApp. And I'll tell me for a one. 0536-735-393. And 0204-818-823.
2: What do Tema dia? Wash so.
0: Okay. Yemfa a year. Inchia enkoma a year. Mame akon. Ene a lady.
2: Griselda.
0: Griselda.
2: Griselda.
0: Of Accra or Tema Community 18.
2: Yeah.
0: Eh? Yes. Big shouts going out to you, Mame Ako. And our lady Griselda of a year. Tema Community 18, and also yeah. Antiros of Belgium, Capella de
2: them boss.
0: Dutch boy. Anyway, we get to play two songs for our winners. C2 Yebebo Ankwanoma by Daddy Lumba. But before that, we get to play Nathaniel Bassi and Yom Ama Jr. Listen, after that, we're back. Yebon Komo.

0: congratulations going out to our two winners today. Omu Wini Lifeline and then na Ayim Yudu. It was a tie. And Tina Junior Wini Sansona CK and so Inyai. And T both won with 23 points. Well, young call Yasem so I yede bon come on net and I need you to send a voice note. I'm ready bemu a mema also a friend now watch the wadre. Well, there's a big issue. In fact, Obi or oh, wow, see, I say, Okokana Simbia, a trim, a trend, a doffo. Our nenetis is here. Why no egina and also a bunatang? Say, ah, Saint Pan and Auti, the Nimpas and sisters, and now Subanti. Say, I get on the sick when noon, papa, papa, papa, papa, papa. In fact, when you're a yanka, one can't answer. Now, I do run a patch, I say. Boy, any mum, how nene tino, and as a branch, no nene tino, or no nene me, because a year pass or ubeca, a dear waye chem atre, obi a one nene tis here, sana upieno quatia, and ya den uncle Hano. Na in fact, a idea a chem, it's your no as your partner, and say Otawasia. Obja, and come on, ye di me piawa drink. Is it necessary to tell your past to whoever you are married to or currently dating? Se ubi a wone ne woho si si ya. 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Is it necessary se obe kan atre? That's all I want to know. Who experience being so am I? 0240929283. Send me a voice note. Samson and Renny Swabe friend 0240929256. Na yedi and common segment in the Mufanchen says it's been a while. Sir Yedi a seniors club at Brown. We've had some challenges, but we're working on it. In the meantime, Yamon Komo 0240-929283 on WhatsApp. Is it necessary to tell your partner about your past? So Obian and Wohusia say a wukunu and ogire o boyfriend or girlfriend. Nyema waye kemune se wokachre no. Na se e wun hia senya ebinum e si kano. Send me voice 0240-929283. Right on.
1: Pastor.
0: Mm.
1: Sir.
0: O past. O catch any on any war.
1: Uh-huh.
0: Does it matter?
1: Or the other?
0: Hmm.
1: Sibo.
0: Hmm.
1: I mean, Chasulu won the blessing thing, Senor Ray.
0: Hey, Sulu. Yeah.
1: Yeah. Or the other?
0: And also, there's a lady, Michelle, over the weekend. On any Jumai 4,
1: yeah.
0: Company needing the Adorn Beauty Essentials, Adorn Beauty Essentials, almost so full. I also be do not on any manu,
1: or
0: maybe you more or muti, or more for any agro. Thank you very much, guys. It's the Adorn Beauty Essentials, and also to my main man, Tuntu of a year, Oxygen Lounge.
1: Okay.
0: Yes, Oxygen, don't to join the new Oxygen. Yeah, for Oxygen Lounge. It's got to be around C School.
1: Yeah.
0: Like Genase area. Yeah. Man like Tuntu of Oxygen Lounge. Minia from Time Pa. That could be the call.
1: Sure.
0: Yeah.
1: Sure.
0: Yeah. Sure. Yeah. Right, Kone, who here?
1: So, well, Mitcha, we see a phone it if you need any way. So, well, you see, before I say we call, so no beats and I know. Sibo, I also want to say, make sure so why you know, matured. One, mature for yourself, mature for her too. Sometimes it's a psychiatry. Uchi uka na uchi wisu di emano.
0: Hey,
1: yes.
0: And that's him na rasta king.
1: Me kan kusi say, sebi a me di mi lemu, ba o ba mi lemu. That's my trim ho anko da other side. Na mi jina ho se mi jina mi lemu ti fabra. O di boma. Me de o di ebese, me so me di ebese. Even though so be a cry, see we crashing ankle. So fast forward, the entire make us say, I was so matured. Oko when him, the trim, dear, a trim. Only sensible, says he see, and me who said, be also pink top, and Osha in Pabua yellow, MFPA. In Tasse, I'm attracting my mama bound.
0: Right.
1: We proceed from there, then you quay him. After that, me no be doing common no. And now I feel no be catch him say, ina, if you are not oba yellow nana me nene wo ho no yesi yesi no ehu hia proceed go on because
0: yeah omo kai kai we your mo partners partner yeah say e bia we nana me wona see na
1: no
0: ye
1: no you see sebo I say mostly no so the on say sometimes e buffet bar and I e bia asemo yo catch we anka bia no me nya sade no. Both people are coming from different angles with different backgrounds. Obiano the mentality. Sebo, oya sade na mostly no more or less like answer because when you watch it. Because if you are a woman, na one bema or hona se bibi say sina to want to confront na oh we dey mempe. That's all their comparisons. Na say obeke kame ex me ex. Yo, the person is gone. And by mind you say so o fi fi fun ni ase a o hu samai
0: hu ni samai
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0: so you are speaking with the past in relation to on only past relation
1: yes me enko boso kra ba tenas ne hu se mistakes na me yeah with kofi me be yeah with kwabna you understand and me can't tell me say kofi kra de na mitimi ne se on kasa the first kofi nkasa nche se kwabna nkasa you understand
0: kwabna kra de ancho be tie tie
1: hey kwabna kra de ancho be blast you understand
0: on blast obe team
1: ai
0: okwakoto akuja ye dede
1: yes what I say, Kwabna Kasa. Into now the yen I and I say we crackami kayena. No, Tiasa say Bakuna na wo hono. On the need to me consume his animana. We soon to me consume. Nema win to me consume, maybe a bit more consume. So you read between the lines, know that Nipan the woo si fan is em ne meant the we are osi carrying a nyama, the woo si dia grow. You understand? Nya fina eh na me kushia brai na brai kwa no so nonfa
0: right yentie we alkomo aye din ye bisa se must you tell your partner about your past past nyema waye etwemu ana se nyema abesen kono partner na so do for no sisi ano aya na ehu hia se obeka che na na yentie we
2: ko yo sibo anwumre me mo adwo ene adwuma pa obo maye idi efrema na butrika possible once a walk and walk as a pass and here trem what I say tell trem qua trem co and as all to the car I am a nese it will be a cook crew is never one I walk off now I am a and now once I be a bit trem when you are a trem co in the moon yes over there over cabin and it's our car pass and here trem uno yeah and 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
3: 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One inch at the eye or the eye day on fine ye she, Mti Mosso Wampo and Chereno. May I say?
0: Now, some one is an Okotua Bontings way.
1: Say, Trimu,
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1: 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Now, what's here?
0: Now, what's an abia nippon and can ye as what the engineer come?
1: Let me catch or say, my wife, General, a mundo. 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
0: yeah
1: we twa picture akwa report akoka che me say me no ba ho fra wo ama me ne na ba ho
0: wow wakwasisansem
1: no
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0: ntia na it depends on the partners
1: yes
0: obu anu suspect o dida
1: yes
0: onye she cross suspect
1: o suspect o
0: yeah me jitu right on let's be fair to your listeners yembo mu voice note ni bi na we've got some 3 minutes more na yeah they are sorry it's you
4: ko se bo eh ko se ma feel me saying was about Kumasi with name the pa memoir qua baby, it's about sacrum. A case in the 50-50. Oh, 50-50. Oh, come after ma. A year. Oh, trimmer, a year one trimmer, so a year, same. Young can send the epen or crack. Oh, no crane, a union, I epe. And yes, say be a dear, so I see yummy. And tea, won't mean yum, Debbie. And send me one way across why. Oh, na Uba. If I say, Waba, Uchemu Chen say, I'm Waba. Oh, yeah, okay. But so one country and say, be out like Uba, one can of cran and chen, no, who dear, no dear before Beba. No credit, eh, ye. You need no cram my own, and no near, and then some I'll be can't a dear a shenable fool, and no, eh, different. What do you say? And yes, I said, but who can Ukraine China a quite be so na ye quite be so no or bo hono ma on penisa or the giant? But go to me chair bree.
5: Cool man sibo so more blessing this mammy chiao. Why call me a mejoso, me do so be brain na whatever my fa quin and I mean now I say for following me back on TikTok. And now like my videos, so I really appreciate it. My honey, bro, it was a big pray. A cheerful so be also follow Solomon the Blessing Things on TikTok, be honest with me. Facebook, so Solomon the Blessing Things, Madam was a pray. Send you didn't come on radio, sir, and the other issue, bro, why you didn't come over TikTok, Babu, a pray, Madam was it. Now, issue on board, see, and who he answered, oh, past, oh, no, current boyfriend, as a husband, a bit young commander, a who he

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1: Loud and proud. From Beirut, this

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Odiaba. KBF, nyamishra, papa, papa. Every. Basi insano, basi mix. Otuni di nyamifie. Where for Frocra, call YouTube and Sabeka, all the digital streaming platform. No, as I say, there are we need to say, you uncle KJT and a cantaman to uncle Tossi in a cassette view. A banner at 12 Guru more. What would data? No, not just say what to offer. So I compare with the owner, I was saying, will be any problem. And they would have one person, what on you now, Uti. And then as I offer a car back room, no, I be salai. Back cry as he been one now, which Nisa. Say we crowd phone or down patch one what on you now with ye. So simple as ABC. NT KBF. But you need me fee and see you may pass over such with CNE, TM semi.

Adie. Yes, yes. Adie no howie. Adie no amamnie. Anyumwe every Randy Hono. 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Randy Bema. 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Emre nyina nso. Anyumwe hune say. Crying, Senyum, a show crying, a two GDM. Content time for the so say YouTube, say Spotify, and then you wouldn't be a Okako Sachim, Randy Ajima, Emre. Shame crying, papa. Simon Kumment, it's a man high. Uncle Pon or prepare the mouth. Or prepare the mouth that Sunny Biara was as he says so.

What's your summer Randy Catron? Send an uncle Yam or Chinebeko Yam. Be a hype first time I would see if you did. And I saw do machine too. I say, yeah, bonumi. You name if you did crap. Hype pure FM 95.7 megas. I didn't the neck, but me from a peace man, my Joe. So, send me the camera when you're in Sierra Dano. Now, sir, won't you swear? Who had the beer with your pure FM? No, him that say, yeah, what the beer, our brand on do abono. Any tree of life, and what do ya? Yes, yeah, or if you do more say. Safwa onyankopon difo onyankopon somafo Reverend Authority Ejari Tony onyankopon nanu so de safu ibedua kumasi krodue mu ono wa ye krado e ofidue mu asei tienche kra na yebetene nka jime de defro ye de bro ya wa de

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0: 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The Fabri Pojan say Quinina. Honor Safon, what Tree of Life Chapel, Ocumasia Duatu, Utra Masalachia, Duatu Masalachia, Oba Nimka Crown Sabin Kuso, and one Tree of Life Chapel. 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
0: 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When Yakupo ye this yanima,
2: no question.
0: Ah, when Yakupo said that direct in the Passamonco and Mucopoje, a free Bible movie, yes, yeah, ever premier brazo, a bribia when Yamisa de Iberbi, nor the Assio, nor the Jinipa.
1: My God, my God. My God.
0: Also, Genesis chapter 3. Moses nanti ya 80 years. When she ya made a copy so do ya me bono.
1: Yeah. Yes.
0: A hono si ya radi. A fe ni ya obi po bi o hono mua. Ni a fe ni o nyanko po obi po. A no o nyami ti mi kache Moses a kache Israel for the moment shiare. Na Israel for do omu shasi ya kulu nsenche ni a wadia kese ya kese ya.
2: Suru.
0: And to bring Bia Wajamo Bia Way, a bread between Oyami Jordan.
1: Yeah,
2: yeah,
0: correct. Not the young one, dear, and we will be Bessada.
1: Correct.
0: Not the young one, dear, when Yakupo ever say Sodom Nigomoria, or ye be Bobby Swase, or Nipa, your friend Lot in the year, and in the man Yanko. And Tiania was specific place that Oyami.
1: Correct.
0: A bri biana or dijinipa, and ye be biano when yamia rusawo.
1: Debi, da.
0: And ye be biana sum yo.
1: Debi, ya.
0: And ye be biano when yakupo shenipa.
1: Debi.
0: And can ye, sir? And can yesu Christo, oh, sorry, yan. And come back catch us for some winners, you and Kami. As was Monco Galilee. Monco Siamiho.
2: Honambehume.
0: And to injure Posia, maro. Angel no catch a man, say, only yes, so. Oh, catch and say, more shell radi. Only ha. And then a motion short, yes, a forward ufo. Only ha. Monko baby or Casamon Cosiano. Send your kayan. No one catch and a sea of us, sorry. No one question or galley. I don't want Casamon Samifi.
2: Oma.
0: Unciano. And to bring me a yanni or baby, or yami, a sierra. I am passe na ensio dosu.
1: Yeah.
0: Ensu beseda. And I know all this yarefo.

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0: And so Bible say akolaru kachre. Odi pe friend name anu say. So ko Israel obeshi nyame nipa. Ha? 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
2: Jordan.
0: Ah. 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If you selling nyame choose baby odi sie an crofo.
1: Okay.
0: Mm. 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Mm. 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
2: To kwese mu.
0: A Radi Zenipa, our Tree of Life Chapel.
1: Amen. Amen. Bebre.
0: You bet me I can say Fau Harobra.
1: Yeah.
2: Fabra.
1: Unsan Fanko.
0: Unfanko. Fau Dajinino. Sika Samna Yabasa. You bet me I can say Tumrika Fabra Tree of Life Chapel.
1: Fabra. Fabra.
0: Hallelujah.
1: Amen. Fabra.
0: Yes, no, I crack have you. When you say your phone person will call Kenyan Kopasa, what's my monko? Monko na monko chain. Ah?
2: Yeah.
0: Monko na monko chain. Nessa, oh baby, oh person will call Bobo. And woman in our court chain or John Mark, mammy fee.
2: Yeah.
0: And they were praying. And when the home in the buy.
1: My God.
0: And to your baby and your composition,
1: yeah,
0: your
1: baby, yeah, your baby, yeah.
0: Abribiara every season, every time, every moment. Yo baby a wonya me atusu na ore suan krofo. In natural system no krasa na wonya me ayo. En ti eto da wo ofie wo yare. 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
1: Ani, be yi ba.
0: Wo sra adro wo di adro sra se be yi.
1: Be yi.
0: Who did you draw your fear? Say, and so me, Obia, sorry, was make a hospital. Let's just say, naturally, no, your baby is shy.
2: Yes, you
0: are. Yes, you
2: are. We are real cool.
0: Oh, will be a fear. What do you be about there? Banche, tomatoes, Yadua, Moko, if
1: you are, be your baby.
0: And so, bad idea also, no market.
1: Market.
0: Wa jani dia na sifio no ho. Esu bia meka se ne body aha ni si ho. Na se fio de nti mi solve the problem.
1: Correct.
0: Correct. Me chewade kunti esa se obeshi Radio Tree of Life Chapel.
2: Yeah. Yeah.
0: In every season, every dispensation, there is a praise that God has been chosen for himself.
1: Amen.
2: Yes, you ho.
0: To remove burdens.
1: Amen.
0: So the be you how free ho.
1: Amen.
0: Ebu Baako.
1: Amen.
0: Ebreiso. Any Tree of Life Chapel.
2: Amen.
1: Amen. Amen. Amen.
2: Tinye bi ani.
0: Ah. I will bet me a frame ya bompa ya ma wo fon so.
1: Yeah.
0: Lenso. Asase ne so. Eya sononko.
1: Sononko. Yeah.
2: Land.
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0: Obey, I'm fear.
2: Obey, I'm fear.
0: I'm not the Amisseno.
2: The Amisseno.
0: I didn't
2: say. Nina say. Okay, I'm one who say. Obaqua counseling. A bit of a to oil. A bit of a to and kubi. And the papa on your den, the Amisseno.
0: And you was such as a bian or Nathan. Busano. On our son. There's a minim baby alqua. Not counseling out here. That's all for the catch of the quasi quadioya. Quadioya 12.
2: But I can't wait, but to quaw.
0: Auntie Busachas be an honor. Catch them.
2: No, just say.
1: Eja.
2: It's a woman who say.
3: Okay, Uber Tree of Life, our home boy, obey ya through fear, dear balance, what do Bible? An old pen, and one on our home boy, we yan. Now, what do I come, Ebeba? Because Tree of Life, you're in turn or yet.
0: Now, come
3: on. Or Nina, or the Nakuma.
0: Now, you'll be home bound for Nakuma.
3: Ebi o biti mi ababa na na kumen eni ho.
0: Sa eno wati say sa.
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0: Na so onse da ni gidi.
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3: Se bebie. 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
0: say. We dey aspa o ken ameme ka we say. One time your home. 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
3: Yeah, me kai no pa.
0: Na me nim so in frani. Sabo friend e did anim. 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
0: 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To a cast, I don't know me expect so becase or per radibus some more jessing and betting any. And obey Yarisa. Man who be in a noa, a small kind is say. Now call our barco. Every JHS. No call SS.
3: Okay.
0: Nessica, the better to Tohoniama. 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
3: Okay.
0: Now, a jumo bayak, I see Ghana crane, Yamin bayak, Macassia pa, make one time, somewhere in 90s. Okay. Bay a very powerful crusade, Kumasi Sports Stadium. A dumb that time, sir, program. No. I bear 93-94. 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
3: Okay. 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
0: And sat amna radio frame, but me koye osa. 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No sani e seminar. 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Na oko crusade ne dom African crew, Aboriginal crew biso. It will do on sports stadium nipa feeling ma. Na over co platform no sono. Make sure nipa workers will be on fara kuma mantina wa make sense we. Over co platform no sono. 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And ya kwa rest stadium umbi.
3: Okay.
0: Na ono wo a form wa or baby a over fa co platform no sono. It was so all be run the platform so and sacra ni ebe introduce namara ko preaching. Or do one in your home, a Kenya no saw a no, pay your bad.
3: Amen. God.
0: And a hundred ni padi ye na fe e do mo stadium o nyina no bebre ni ma de kra esi ana fe offro platform aka se be intro na me na be preach afa offro platform na nche ana oba na na o te hwite no 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wan de ka kire so woman asori
2: sorry
0: on san so on sorry what sense of an insult? Oh, somebody got to I don't try every say what did he be our future will be a channel here. Your channel coins. I think your mini panu page and the wolf saying your mini panu and your open. That's what we said, Nasir. There's Nakuma and Jaya, sir. At the brand man Obama channel. Nami Busan said, Nian will pass a radio man on. And was the opesca. Edia mane babema akoyeses me re hoy I want to scare umbuto mi man so anyinko it is now I saw them over kaya I saw the ampon and a man no sane akola no say pie koy if you saw bad na na kuma eni oso opaya risa
3: acha me kai pa because sabran kwa na wodi kan abom pa ya ma obi o yare ni funuma ama ade na yira instant to me kai pa
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1: pesika
0: no so pesika and yes, you see, but Timmy also was a dear number. As one is about Timmy's near Fra. Okay, Casabit you.
3: And see, for the year Kane and said, Tree of Life, ye and GBBR. Oh, but for Wakuma, I know Bible. And one idea,
0: Wakuma, such as one funny GDM,
3: one funny GDM bra.
0: No one you to say, I
3: mean to say, Yanko Ponty Tree of Life as a four. 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
0: Would you say what you're from the Betty? 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
2: Yeah. 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
3: Bibi efri mu.
0: E bo jane.
3: Echa.
0: Echa. That I'm not Yesu kura ni man ho so.
3: Ni man ho so.
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0: 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And ti wo mu a o mu ba benya ya resa. 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
0: Se we nko ma memra. E ye wo na wo ya smart.
2: Yeah.
3: Pa pa pa.
0: Omo no musaka ya resa en saka oje en saka fa hodie
3: amen
2: ti yen ntem ya den ntem
0: hallelujah
3: amen
0: when you say one sister bina otwembe 52 years old
3: okay
0: wa wrong way can be 52 years. But about 52 years, sir. Na 50 years, sir. Then that's one share in Musa.
3: The perfume, the watch.
0: Bomb pie, man. Catches with your men's engine. Now sell by a bomb pie frapping for now. A bedroom, so I take you see.
2: Yeah. No question.
0: What can 50 years? Namian, I was shocked. 50 years, Oba.
3: 50.
0: Let's say that so Oma Onipa.
3: Amen.
0: Onu suti feel so Oba Onyaminasiya. God can help you.
3: Amen. Yeah. Amen.
0: Ni na so be smart.
3: Very smart.
2: Backgrounds.
0: And it's a question one. Baba for busa se obi hono oba na ase osuro.
3: Yeah.
0: How the first ruby amaho?
2: If you
0: yeah, you know, can just see and charge you. I think last week or last week, we snap a cast and we say, then can you be and can basically have a case of power?
2: No question, pa. Last week,
0: in America.
2: Yeah.
0: Now, so we are not permitted.
2: Am I a coin?
0: And can you frown?
2: There be.
0: And a nippin' to me, yammy, and Nanny, and yes, sir.
2: There be you. For a sick uncle, Mr.
0: Oba, near two of rabbit in Yatubi, about for rabbit in Yabubi. Apart from that, dear, see a charge, and now go to way, and now you say no.
3: And quite often, quite near, yendi lie, say, or she be beijing our child, say, lie, we mumbers and call Mukubi, and now was another lie, there be.
2: Necrobia.
0: Yeah, can you answer a rade? What's some of the Dutch?
2: No question. No question.
0: Oh, problem, any problem.
3: Amen.
0: So come, my name, what? Hang your coupon.
2: What's the no? We're busy.
3: But I say, and then man, so Yaman Yankupon, and then and ne create a GD for Yaman Yankupon, who are ton be,
0: sir. Sir, I don't
3: want to mean challenge Yankupon, Yaman Yankupon, who are ton.
0: Yaman a Philip free,
3: Yaman a Philip.
0: Yam for pressure be out also. Sadie, Jacob Timmy Sonia Mimutina or Cassa, I will never let you go until you bless me.
3: Angel, eh, Pacho.
0: Na angel, almighty angel, Penny Pacho. Na only petty me holding your coupon, sir. Me now, my uncle. Just watch Sammy.
3: Sammy.
0: Hey!
3: Hmm. Yamin, uncle, on what on?
0: Yamin, poor beer. What dear this woman to Yamin Swasa and Radde? My dear, fear you see. Memoi, Mammy Ba.
2: Then I will, Mamma.
0: Why did this idea in the baba?
3: Why?
0: A rade! Doctor Sabia, dear way, uncle. Minister, dear way, Bowen, you say, Sabia,
3: dear.
0: Sarah pressure winning, I may pay.
3: Sammy, I'm going to improve the doctor and say, or can't, and you're fine.
0: That's some of your fana.
3: Why?
0: Baby, I'm a tree. And fear my tree. And yard yes, my yakum. Wouldn't say so be or ba. Now, 40, 45, 50 years, and they acquire this will be our way. This one, the year, and pram. Because, and you for no mum,
3: Correct.
0: And the 40, 45, 40, 50, 40, intimidate you for an pray. Because, and the baby cry was 60 years, sir. No, no, no, 25 years, 26, 27 years, in our worry.
3: Yeah.
0: And the man of 45, 50 for no show money, cry.
3: I'm with you.
0: And the will be, and the 45, 50, 55 years, sir, when you say, worry, you won't be.
3: Okay.
0: Because the sugar that the phone cry, no, no, no, no, no,
3: no,
0: and the Rade Pobia. Life was disappointing. No one can if you bear your name, and your name causes the yes. No, catch on your message, Rade, ever some of your wedding. Foul challenge, you know, a brain, I mean, never say, I mean,
2: Fabra.
3: Fabra.
0: Oh, fear all. You're more brand, ye. You're too quiet, quietly.
3: A quiet gosso.
0: I've a quiet
3: gosso.
2: Oh.
3: Nko akwaje bo die na wa samba.
0: Akwaje die bo die na wa samba.
3: Samba.
0: O tu kwai ko mem. 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
3: Baby, o enye bu.
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3: Correct.
0: 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Yeso o di an ye bo.
3: Correct.
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3: Ampa na wa ko.
0: Me kai baby. Asma me kai bebe. 12, 13 years, beba.
3: Wow.
0: Now, one sister be ba, sorry. Sister, and that time, oba, sorry. No. Now, we came, bebe, 45 years. Nani, ma, mini, number 72 to
3: 75.
0: Wow. One time, yeah, sorry, and I'm cause sister, and it's a benim. And I'm a catch there, sister, and say, ne mami when was in the mami ufi. Ne musa say, ne mami edi ufi, say. No, see, say, ne mami ki kako 75.
3: Okay.
0: And I'm so uncle can't say, ne mami, say, ne mami be too kwain.
2: 75.
0: Ne mami ba be too kwain. Ako US.
3: Wow.
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1: oboa
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1: menyine bebe menyine duriwe
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0: 14
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0: 20
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2: sam 27 e rade ne me han ne me nkwaje
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2: e rade aba
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2: e rade aba
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2: yes
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1: hello
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1: good evening na pomo ti sei
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4: my spoke school as you have a medical doctor. But a dinner certificate I'm a doctor and make a war born I'm in a mobile. If you're not a mobile, you know, you're fortunate to hospital. Ah, now, it's understand because of things, you know, no more may grow be. I come out of my opinion. In the Omri Shem, Sako Pensa Menano, Tommy. And then Menano asked for me, but Papa. I do need dimming to the sense that the Chilean man do need Bianwa in Tinsra in Jamaica, the evil declam of a sea. However, I did see Pia, my Japanian, I do need Bia, Mintinsra. 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And easy. Doctor Moa, Papa.
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0: anopa number we are obetinya free nyam pa chira no pa no
4: but
0: running count
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0: enti dia na me kan se se we are in the high top uni padua so wonya yaresa
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3: Hello.
4: Hello. Good evening.
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2: Amen.
0: Mi jinka tadibu bia fiu so. After today, there shall be a performance.
2: Amen.
0: God is about to visit you.
2: Amen.
0: And your life will change for better.
2: Yes, Lord.
0: In Jesus' mighty
2: Amen.
0: Name.
2: Amen.
0: Amen. Kwabra, by the space of 21 days, ube dia dansi sampa nyamia besrawati.
2: Amen.
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2: Amen.
0: Bye-bye. Okay.
3: Hello.
4: Hello.
3: Yeah. Good evening.
4: Mi padre fena ajua matatafi so command.
3: Yo ajua mapeti yo.
0: Oh. Okay. Ti uno ukrun na wo edan ba kun sisi a.
4: Mi padre.
0: Okay. So din sa me mon pa ma why? A radia woni ya yare safo.
2: Jesus.
0: De nipa intimenya na weye. Na unyuma buru nipa. Enyuma so.
2: Yes, Lord.
0: Mijina Yesu Christo team.
2: Jesus.
0: And then a jime ni musa wanyamesa.
2: Yes.
0: Wanyamia yare safo meno.
2: Jesus.
0: And mura unipa.
2: Amen. Amen.
0: Me to me,
2: yes.
0: Me salimo.
2: Yes.
0: Me pejamu wa watimu. And was Jesus Christ.
2: Amen.
0: To me be a chichiremo. The crumb of sabrem. Me the yes moja. Me to me sa to me.
2: Jesus.
0: Me salimo.
2: Amen.
0: Found him also.
2: Amen.
0: O jenny yarosa. And runny pedium.
2: Amen.
0: Oh, yes, dimu. Amen.
3: Amen.
0: To Dominicana consents your own. 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A me. 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A radish
3: sound.
0: Amen. Amen. 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Ut your reverend authority, a Jerry Tony. Yam Pechna.
4: Hello.
3: Good evening.
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4: Hello daddy.
5: Yeah, we didn't even have a free.
4: That's all. George Mike or you?
5: Mike. Wow, this is
4: ready. 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That's all. I'm George Mike.
0: Thank you, sir. Mike, as I hit you.
4: I caught a home, my tuna, and so forth, my fiddle. That's a map.
0: Mike, what has a free?
4: That's all. 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
0: yeah, yeah.
4: That's all.
0: Nti, uze wa breo hon?
4: Enye izi, daddy. 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
5: Hello.
4: Hello.
5: Hello. 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
4: I'm back to FM Joshua. I'm Kasafri Kumar.
5: Joshua, Kasawa Peti.
4: So, near Mount Koye Krat, you know, Mr. Kasawa, I'm missing up on
0: Joshua. 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
4: Hello,
0: Kasawa. 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
4: I'm going to go back to
0: you. 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Shall I see you tight? You chose KBR. 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
3: Jesus.
0: Wanyami tumi inu wanyami ya wadi miya pramao. 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
3: Amen.
0: Amen.
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0: Joshua. Hello.
4: Hello, but I'm present in the Biamo.
0: I, you were Kumasia Duatu. So in Maduatu.
4: Then I'll call Hefasa.
0: And what will Ewu Kumasia report Janshin? Also, were him for Hefana or Kochi?
4: No, Dabai.
0: So in my report Janshin, bank to my report Janshin.
4: That's
0: right. And when you do a report Janshin, say, Pay what do I do at one? Do you do a report Janshina? Car, you rad Watu inside Ewu Homo. How far can I can so? Or Tramasalachia, or still be Ponasi? Ewa, we see how it's near fresh hand by any movie after a basso. The young pitch nonopa, a young pie bonti, bombarding me, why?
4: You were
0: Yamin Kaho. And Chibia, the beba, every year.
4: Hello, Vera.
1: Yeah, but you didn't be a cassette free.
4: But me the set, the cassette chronom.
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4: Ah, yo. 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
6: amen
0: e wo yes Christo di mu
6: my God
0: amen
6: amen
4: amen
0: e radio show
4: amen number we are
0: number we are what do you about number we are why you I mean so nyampa next week so a free Monday dey ko shrankel rade yeah yeah science and symbols program
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6: Amen.
0: Hallelujah.
6: Amen.
0: Yam fabe one Kobe.
1: Hello.
4: Hello.
1: Hello.
4: Hello.
0: Now what's we doing to say? Now what's we doing to say?
4: My chances.
0: What's we doing to say? We doing to say?
4: My chances. I'm sorry.
0: Ofori. Ofori. Maybe sorry. Say see how. Sorry, I suffer me in income. Why?
4: I tell you.
0: Auntie, till the fatus, sorry, I suffer me in income. You. A radin straw will be biara. A nana gene so. Now, a radin to me, when you're a dumb and fight ye, you're a kissy amount.
6: Amen.
0: A brammy, so you're betting your suffer me 0543.
2: 0543.
0: 14.
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0: 20.
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0: And now, my number by Akonso so, hey, 0244, my personal number.
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nim ya on the 6 edi kwesi ni kwesi ada so on the 12 but did you make the bible so a week of signs and symbols a week of signs and symbols a reverend authority Jerry Tony on a host this program we say ewo na asori fie ho no ma asori no bring child school na chi wo watu media na sha se anopa no num ekosi an adwo no num facha mi anajo anase enwumre enwumre no num kosi anajo na wotwe at 5 to 8 p.m. free at juada 6 kosi Sunday 12 eye akasafo no a omo eba no e apostle daddy esiama oho represent life national prof dr eric osei frimpon also a report live e oho nom na other speakers so here pastor bk asante pastor francis owusu Pastor Emmanuel Entry na Pastor Kweku Yeboa. Anyum tufuo no eye mia mi mommy mia mi mommy mommy. Me couple Mrs. Lady Pastor Ejare. Mercy. Nane Kia. Mama one. Mama Bakope.

dynamic kwa and switch your button on and a sister free Mrs. Sarah Asante a winy naya num to four but to num oh you media ya say you media I crab a shake message or shannon so papa apa na free papa number no obey a program you are the 2 year fresh number no a ginger mubia Future, I say, be in shop, papa, party. Media, besides with your bro, Nasen, net, now what you send, Nepe, Pewa, Brand, don't do a book. And so, media met Nasen non soon, and I said, non soon pay more. But Nasen non soon. I be Sisam Raya, because he said, dear Betty. Shannon, so I'm ready, and you will feed any free. I see, yeah, twice.